0: Mahler's Fifth Symphony. A journey from darkness to dazzling radiance. A love letter in music. It's one of the greats. Experience it live in concert. Friday, May 29th with National Symphony Orchestra Ireland and conductor Jonas Albert at the National Concert Hall. 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

David Measham conducting the National Philharmonic Orchestra with James Galway. And music from Edvard Grieg's Peer Gynt Suite, number one, Morning. Right, let's have a look and see what the weather has in store for us today, shall we? Dry and bright in the north and east, with sunny spells this morning, duller elsewhere with patches of light rain. Rain? What's this now? Drizzle and mist? Ah, here. It'll gradually spread northeastwards throughout the afternoon with limited sunny spells breaking through. Limited sunny spells. Highest temperatures of 17 to 24 degrees. That's not too bad. Warmest in the north and east with the brighter conditions in light to moderate south to southwest winds. And then tonight, mostly cloudy with patches of light rain, drizzle and mist in the west and the north tonight. Drier elsewhere with clear spells developing. Temperatures tonight, 10 to 14 degrees. Rain, mist, what's that all about?

Music from Claude Debussy and the Orchestre National de Lyon with En Bateau. It is 9 minutes past seven on this Thursday morning. Let's have a look at the newspaper, see what's making the headlines. The Irish Examiner, Gardaí probe schools threat motive. Terrifying story. This Cormac O'Keefe, security correspondent with the Examiner, reporting that Gardaí believe emails threatening bomb attacks or mass shootings at 20 schools in Carlow were routed through the US. The Irish Independent, over 50s are targeted by wave of AI ads pushing bogus state schemes. Rory McGinn reporting that investment fraud rises by more than 20%. AI-generated online adverts promoting bogus state-backed investment schemes are being used by sophisticated scammers to target over 50s who own the bulk of Ireland's savings glut. The Irish Times, traumatic incidents to be recalled at Donaldson abuse trial. Seanan Graham and Fraoimh McClements reporting that former DUP leader denies 18 charges, including rape, as the trial opens in Newry. Across the water then, The Guardian, Mandelson vetting warned of ties to key figures in China and Russia. Paul Lewis, Henry Dyer and Pippa Crerar reporting that Peter Mandelson's associations with senior figures in China, Russia and Israel were among concerns raised by the UK's vetting agency when it concluded he should be denied clearance

0: sources have told The Guardian. The Irish Daily Mail: Gardaí on patrol as 20 schools get shooting threat. Gareth McNamee and Sarah Slater reporting on that story we mentioned earlier. Gardaí will be on patrol at 42 primary schools across County Carlow today after almost half of them received threats of a mass shooting. Terrifying headline. The Irish Sun: I've found Lee. He's in jail for spying. Conman's hubby. Hubby's wild claim in Dubai. It's a report by Clemmy Moody. That's the Irish Sun. And finally, the Irish Daily Star: blood in the hall. School threats. Kids across Carlow sent home as classes cancelled after sick mass shooting hoax. As I say, a terrifying story. It is 11 minutes past 7. Simon Delaney in for Marty today, who's coming to you live from Bloom at 10.
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now the Slovak Radio Symphony Orchestra and the Slovak Philharmonic Choir, all conducted by Johannes Wildner, with the Huntsman's Chorus from Karl Maria von Weber. It's 7:15 on this Thursday morning. Let's do this.

this, shall we? Yes, musically speaking this morning. What's up for grabs? Well, we have the usual goodie bag with Marty Moustache, bumper stickers, everything else in there. And we have a lovely piece of vinyl, Matteo Bocelli's gorgeous album, Falling in Love, on vinyl. And that's all up for grabs. If you can identify this...

Yes. It's one of those ones that you should know, isn't it? Yeah, I don't know what it is. I haven't a clue. Maybe you can enlighten me. 51554 or marty.lyricfm at rte.ie. If you think you recognise that, I'm reliably informed it's a TV theme tune. Yes. You might drop us a wee text or an email. And if you get it right, you're into the tombola. And you have a chance to win that gorgeous Matteo Bocelli album and the goodie bag.

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1: Just gorgeous. Bing Crosby from the movie Going My Way from way back in 1944. Great song, isn't it? Swinging on a Star. It's at 20 past seven.
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1: And for the first time this morning, we say good morning to Orla Woods.
3: Good morning. How are you?
1: Buongiorno, signorini. Molto bene, grazie. How are you?
3: I'm good. I think the sun has just put us all in good form, hasn't it?
1: It has, but I was reading the forecast there, words like rain and mist and stuff. And
3: oh, no.
1: Well, look, it just had to come to an end at some point, Orla, you know. I'm sure it'll be sunny again in the middle of August for an hour or two.
3: For a solid like 5 minutes, maybe.
1: How's it looking out there?
3: It's quite busy, so we're going to start off with Dublin, and the Adamstown Road has a southbound queue building from the Canal Bridge towards the New Nanger Road junction, and the Grand Canal itself has a delay around the Portobello Bridge. And of course, Bloom takes place today in the Phoenix Park. There's no road

0: or gate closures. However, the Ashtown Gate of the Phoenix Park will be used for entry only this morning, and there are free shuttle buses operating from Park Gate Street until 7 p.m. this evening. There are some roadworks in Wexford. The Balnaboola to Newbon Road is closed due to works. In Cork, the N28 Ringaskiddy Road is busiest heading east from the Shannon Park roundabout towards Shan Ballycross. And finally, in Galway, the Tuam Road is heavy southbound as you head towards Clare Galway Castle. That's your latest traffic and travel news.
1: That's another one I have to add to the list of places to go, the Balnaboola Road.
0: Yeah. I'd love to just go just to like stand beside the sign.
1: Yeah, I think you get it's a photograph.
0: Cool. Yeah.
1: And come here, are you going to be hitting the Bloom?
0: I'm not, unfortunately.
1: Oh,
0: I know.
1: Why not?
0: I am very tempted to buy some tickets for Monday, though.
1: Oh, of course, it's the bank holiday,
0: yeah,
1: isn't it?
0: Because it is the bank. But then the other thing in my head is like, maybe it'll be really busy because it's a bank holiday.
1: Well, 100,000 people they're expecting,
0: yeah,
1: over the weekends. I'll be there on Saturday.
0: Lovely.
1: From 12 to 2, live on RTÉ Lyric.
0: Do we get a sneak peek of what's going to be happening on your show?
1: Oh, listen.
0: If under lock and key.
1: You're presuming I know what's going to happen. Which is,
0: you're like, I still have a solid 2 days to plan that. It's fine.
1: Yeah. I'm just going to turn up and then we'll see what happens, Orla.
0: That's fair.
1: Listen, we'll talk to you shortly.
0: I'll see you in
1: Thanks,
0: a while.
1: Orla.
0: Bye.
1: Right, it is 22 minutes past 7.

And there they go, the Munich Philharmonic Orchestra, Alice Sarah Ott on the piano, Thomas Hengelbuch conducting. The Piano Concerto No. 1 in E-flat from Franz Liszt. Lots of guesses coming in for our Musically Speaking already this morning. Let's see, Rosemary Branfield in Skibbereen is spot on. Correct. Hi, Simon. Enjoying the show as I drive to Limerick this morning. That theme tune is the most relaxing show on TV, says Ruth McMahon. It's usually in Artane, but on the way to Limerick, safe travels, Ruth. You are spot on. I tell you what, no flies on ye, no flies.

0: Scottish National Orchestra, conducted there by Alexander Gibson, with music from Georges Bizet. That was the fourth movement, The Gallop, from Jeux d'Enfants. There's Martin here.
1: Marty in the Evening has sold out. Well, one of them has sold out. But now, because of demand, we've added a second date. I know. Who knew? Saturday, September 12th, Paul Gosch Energy Theatre, with the RTÉ Concert Orchestra conductor Stephen Bell. We'll have our mix of light-hearted chat and great music and special guest artists. It's Saturday, September 12th at the Paul Gosch Energy Theatre. Marty in the Evening live with the RTÉ Concert Orchestra. See rte.ie/CO for more details. 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
0: Oh, we shall be there, Governor. We shall be there. It's just coming up to 7:30. Time to get your news headlines. Let's head over to the newsroom for the first time this morning and say good morning to Peter Ferris. Peter.
2: Hello, Simon, and good morning from the newsroom. American forces have carried out further strikes against Iranian military targets as tensions escalate over shipping in the Strait of Hormuz and disputed claims of a possible deal. A US official said the strikes hit a drone operation in southern Iran. They described the strikes as defensive and aimed at protecting US forces and commercial shipping. President Trump rejected reports of a draft agreement involving Iran and Oman to manage traffic through the strait, insisting no country would be allowed to control the strategic waterway. Israel's military says it's carried out fresh strikes on Hezbollah infrastructure around the southern Lebanese city of Tahrir after issuing evacuation warnings for residents. The Israeli Defense Forces earlier said civilians in affected areas should move north of the

0: Zarani River, warning that remaining in place would put them at risk. There's been renewed cross-border exchanges with Hezbollah, despite ongoing diplomatic efforts to prevent further escalation. The Appeals Centre Europe, a Dublin-based social media appeals body, has reported a big increase in complaints. The centre hears disputes from social media users in Ireland and across the EU on issues such as account suspensions and the removal of content. In its latest transparency report, the centre said it received nine times as many eligible complaints in March this year than in April last year. New figures show an increase of more than 20% in reports of investment fraud last year, with many victims of scams in their early 50s planning for retirement. According to FraudSmart, an initiative led by the Banking and Payments Federation Ireland, there's been a recent surge in AI-generated online adverts promoting bogus state-backed investment schemes. Losses last year amounted to 20 million euro. Biodiversity, climate action and mental health are some of the main issues at this year's Bloom Festival, which gets underway in Phoenix Park in Dublin today. Around 100,000 visitors are expected to attend the five-day gathering of gardening, food and sustainability, which is sponsored by Bord Beer. Here's our agriculture and consumer affairs correspondent, Angus Cox.
1: Tying in with the festival's biodiversity and climate themes, this year's Bloom is the first event in Ireland to achieve specific ISO accreditation for event sustainability. Among the headline show gardens this year are one celebrating Ireland's EU presidency, as well as a sculptured garden to mark Bloom's 20th anniversary. For the first time in 2026, there'll also be an Irish plant showcase and a wellness village. President Catherine Connolly, a patron of Bloom, will officially open the event this morning.
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0: Dry and bright in the north and east this morning, duller elsewhere with patchy light rain and drizzle and mist that will gradually spread northeastwards this afternoon. Highest temperatures of 17 to 24 degrees. It'll be warmest in the north and the east. Simon.
3: Thank you very much, Peter. 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

Fleming with the Philharmonia Orchestra, Leo Delibes, Le Fil de Caddy. And before that, the one and only Mr. Bublé, excuse me, from his album Higher. That was his version of Smile. Let's see if we can put a smile on someone's face this morning with the Musically Speaking, shall we? Lots of guesses coming in. The answer is, Simon, is Escape to the Country. No, it's not. No, it's not. Marie Doherty, who's stuck in traffic on the way to Bloom. Oh, you're not the only one, I'd say. Who else is dropping some? Oh, John O'Neill, who's in Aberdeen. Greetings from the sunny northeast of Scotland. Today's Musically Speaking is correct, John. And he says, very appropriate for a day at Bloom. I see. Yeah, yeah. Very good, John. We'll give it another spin on the far side of the traffic and travel, shall we? That's a deal.

0: you go. The Boston Baroque. Martin Perlman conducting music from George Friedrich Handel. Music for the Royal Fireworks. That was the fourth movement. For those of you taking notes, of whom there are many. It's just coming up to 7:45 on this Thursday morning.
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0: Now, there's Orla again. Morning.
2: Hello, here I am.
0: Lots of people stuck in traffic heading to Bloom already.
2: Yeah, it's very busy.
0: It's going to be a busy one. Where are you starting?
2: We're going to start with Galway this time, and the Tuam Road is heaviest heading south towards Clare Galway Castle. The Wilton Road in Cork has a northbound queue from the Wilton roundabout towards Dennehy's Cross, and the North Ring Road in Cork has a westbound delay between the Ballanderry Park and the Ballyhooly Road junction. In Dublin, the N4 inbound is heavy from junction 5 Leek Slip to junction 2 Liffey Valley. The N3 inbound is busiest coming from junction 4 Clonee to junction 2 Blanchardstown, and the Clonshock Road has a northbound queue from UCD to the Beech Hill Road junction. And of course, Bloom takes place today in the Phoenix Park. There's currently no road or gate closures. However, the Ashtown Gate of the Phoenix Park will be used for entry only this morning. And finally, there are free shuttle buses operating from Park Gate Street until 7 p.m. this evening. That's your latest traffic and travel news.
0: You see, I think that's the trick, isn't it? The old shuttle buses.
2: 100%. And they're running back and forth all day long.
0: All day.
2: From 7 o'clock this morning they started.
0: They're already underway.
2: Yeah, there's already people getting off. Going in.
0: Queuing up for the burgers.
2: Yeah.
0: Now I'm hungry, Orla.
2: Oh no.
0: Anyway, talk to you shortly.
2: See you in a while.
0: Thanks, Orla.
2: Bye.
0: Now it is 7:46.

great sound, isn't it? Celeste and Paul Weller and the BBC Symphony Orchestra with a piece called Wildwood. It is 7:51. Let's do this, shall we? Yes, musically speaking, which a lot of you have got spot on already after just one play. Up for grabs today, the usual Orty Lyric FM goodie bag, complete with Marty Moustache and bumper stickers. And we've also got Matteo Bocelli's gorgeous album, Falling in Love, on vinyl. All you have to do is tell me what this is from.

0: very appropriate with Bloom starting this morning. Morning from Killarney, Simon. Is the answer, yes, it is Paul Purcell, correct. You're in the tombola. Morning, Simon. Is the answer, yes, Eileen, in the Priory in Newbridge, spot on. Is it all creatures great and small, says Marina Milan. It's not. I can see why you think it is, but it ain't. Morning, Simon, from beautiful Bray. I think the answer today is the Antiques Roadshow. Oh, no, it's not, Catherine. It's not. Have a great time at Bloom, says Catherine. Ash, we'll do our best. If you think you know what that might be from, TV series, 51554 or marty.lyricfm@rte.ie. And if you get it right, you're in the tombola. It's 7:53.
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And there they go. The Shepherd Girls Dance. And before that, the beautiful Song to the Moon from Rosalka and Anne Kyo in Wexford dropped me a wee text with a guess for Musically Speaking, which is spot on and correct. She says, now you're playing one of my favourites, Simon. Song to the Moon, it is gorgeous, isn't it? Thank you, Don, for the lovely text. Enjoying the music this morning. Thank you, Don. Mighty music, says Monica. And she has a guess for our Musically Speaking, and you're spot on. That tombola is getting busy, I tell you. Busier by the second.

very broody. Broody and atmospheric. Daniel Hope with the Concert House Camera Orchestra Berlin. Andre de Ridder conducting Max Richter and Vivaldi's Summer 3. It is 9 minutes past 8. Love.

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1: 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NCH.ie.
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0: And there they go. That's the Art Deco Trio with the Jiffy Dance from Carmen, courtesy of Mr. Bizet. Lots of you guessing for our Musically Speaking this morning. Ray Boyle in Coothill, County Cavan, spot on, sir. Well done. Bernie Ward in Louth is also right. And let's see who else. Nessa. Nessa Cotter in Skibbereen. Morning, Simon. Have a lovely Thursday. We'll do our very best. We'll do our very best. You are correct. And in the Tombola, it is 8:15 now on this Thursday morning.
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0: Now, there's Orla again. Morning.
2: Good morning. How are you?
0: All good, and you?
2: Grant, how are you getting on?
0: Have you had your cup of coffee?
2: Oh, I have. I've had my coffee and my little granola breakfast.
0: Oh, no.
2: I meant to bring you in a granola bar. I remember you saying you never had one.
0: I didn't want to bring it up, but, you know.
2: I'll forgive you.
0: I'll be back, don't you worry.
2: And I will have the granola. I'm going to put one in my bag now when I go home, just to leave it there until
0: Make
2: I
0: sure
2: see
0: it's
2: you
0: one
2: next.
0: Of the chocolatey ones, won't you?
2: Oh, I will, of course, I will.
0: Not the plain one.
2: No, it has to be the nice one.
0: Of course it does. How's it looking out there?
2: We're going to start off in Galway, and the Tuam Road is heavy heading south towards Clare Galway Castle. The Wilton Road in Cork has a northbound queue building from the Wilton roundabout towards Dennehy's Cross, and the N21 eastbound in Limerick will slow you down, starting at Murphy's Cross right up towards Adair Village. In Dublin, the M50 southbound is busiest around Junction 5 Finglas. The N4 inbound is heavy coming from Junction 5 Leixlip towards Junction 2 Liffey Valley, and the N3 inbound is slow from Junction 4 Cluny to Junction 2 Blanchardstown. And of course, Bloom starts this morning in the Phoenix Park, and there's currently no road or gate closures. However, the Ashtown Gate of the Phoenix Park will be used for entry only this morning. And finally, there are free shuttle buses operating from Parkgate Street, and they'll be running until 7 o'clock this evening. That's your latest traffic and travel news.
0: I think with Bloom, it's just one of those things, like, you're going to get there. You might be a wee bit delayed, but you'll get there.
2: Exactly. And the funnel, like, the funnel will still be there when you get there.
0: Oh, they're waiting
2: for
0: you.
2: It's not going anywhere.
0: Yeah, they will wait for you. They will be there. Well, you won't be there, but we'll be there.
2: Unfortunately. Unfortunately, I won't be there.
0: Right, we'll talk to you shortly, my dear.
2: I'll see you later on.
0: Thanks, Orla.
2: Bye.
0: Right, it is 17 minutes past 8 on this Thursday morning. It is the 28th of May. Simon Delaney in for Marty this morning, who is live from Bloom at 10 bells. Yeah. In the meantime, one of my favourites, Tolo Mackay, and N17.

0: beautiful, isn't it? City of Prague Philharmonic, Nick Rain conducting that great score from Pirates of the Caribbean. And before that, Tolla Mackay and the Orchie Concert Orchestra with N17. It's just coming up to 26 minutes past 8.
1: 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Friday 5th and Saturday 6th of June. 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

0: Neville Mariner conducting the Academy of St. Martin in the Fields with Leopold Mozart's Toy Symphony. That was the second movement, the Menuetto.
1: Aphex Twin, electronica, arranged for acoustic instruments. 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
0: Yes, it's just coming up to 8:30. Simon Delaney sitting in for Marty this morning, who is live from Bloom, which kicks off this morning. He's live from 10 o'clock this morning. In the meantime, as I say, it's just coming up to 8:30. Let's get your news headline, shall we? We'll head over to the newsroom and say good morning once again to Peter Ferris. Peter.
2: Hello again, Simon, and good morning from the newsroom. American forces have carried out further strikes against Iranian military targets as tensions escalate over shipping in the Strait of Hormuz and disputed claims of a possible deal. A US official said the strikes hit a drone operation in southern Iran. They described the strikes as defensive and aimed at protecting US forces and commercial shipping. President Trump rejected reports of a draft agreement involving Iran and Oman to manage traffic through the strait, insisting no country would be allowed to control the strategic waterway. Israel's military says it's carried out fresh strikes on Hezbollah infrastructure around the southern Lebanese city of Tahrir after issuing evacuation warnings for residents. The Israeli Defense Forces earlier said civilians in affected areas should move north of the Zarani River, warning that remaining in place would put them at risk. There's been renewed cross-border exchanges with Hezbollah despite ongoing diplomatic efforts to prevent further escalation. The Appeals Centre Europe, which is a Dublin-based social media appeals body, has reported a big increase in complaints. The centre hears disputes from social media users in Ireland and across the EU on issues such as account suspensions and the removal of content. In its latest transparency report, the centre said it received nine times as many eligible complaints in March this year than in April last year. New figures show an increase.

0: increase of more than 20% in reports of investment fraud last year, with many victims of scams in their early 50s planning for retirement. FraudSmart, which is an initiative led by the Banking and Payments Federation Ireland, says there's been a recent surge in AI-generated online adverts promoting bogus state-backed investment schemes. Losses last year amounted to 20 million euro. Biodiversity, climate action and mental health are some of the main themes at this year's Bloom Festival, which gets underway in Phoenix Park in Dublin today. Around 100,000 visitors are expected to attend the five-day gardening, food and sustainability event, which is sponsored by Boardbeer. Our agriculture and consumer affairs correspondent Angus Cox.
1: Among the headline show gardens this year are one celebrating Ireland's EU presidency, as well as a sculptured garden to mark Bloom's 20th anniversary. For the first time in 2026, there'll also be an Irish plant showcase and a wellness village. President Catherine Connolly, a patron of Bloom, will officially open the event this morning. Tickets are available online from €30 plus a fee. However, the price of a standard adult ticket at the gate costs €40 compared to €25 20 years ago. Organisers say they've worked hard over the past two decades to keep pricing as accessible and reasonable as possible, despite significant increases in event delivery costs across the sector.
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0: Dry and bright in the north and east this morning, duller elsewhere with patches of light rain, drizzle and mist that will gradually spread northeastwards this afternoon. Highest temperatures of 17 to 24 degrees. It'll be warmest in the north and the east. Simon.
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0: and serve with flair a culinary cabaret. 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No one's gloomy or complaining while the flatware's entertaining. We tell jokes, I do tricks with my fellow candlesticks.
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0: If you're stressed, it's fine dining we suggest.
2: Be our guest, be our guest.
0: Life is so unnerving for a servant who's not serving. He's not whole without a soul to wait upon. Ah, those good old days when we were useful. Suddenly those good old days are gone. 10 years we've been rusting, needing so much more than dusting. Needing exercise, a chance to use our skills. Most days we just lay around the castle. Flabby, fat, and lazy, you walked in and oops-a-daisy!
3: It's a guess, sakes alive, and I'll be blessed. Wine's been poured, and thank the Lord, I've had the napkins freshly pressed. With this and she'll want tea, and my dear, that's fine with me. While the cups do this, I'll shoo it, I'll be bubbling, I'll be brewing. I'll get warm, I've been hot,

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Jerry Orbach, Angela Lansbury in the cast. Be our guest. Isn't that great, isn't it? Add a text in. Simon, could you tell me the name of the soprano and the orchestra who performed Song to the Moon earlier on? Absolutely. It was Lucia Popp, and it was the Munich Radio Symphony Orchestra. It's 8:37. Let's put this to bed, shall we? Because we have another competition to get to as well. I know. Our generosity knows no beginnings. Up for grabs this morning for our Musically Speaking was the goodie bag, including Marty's moustache and the bumper stickers and a lovely vinyl album, Matteo Bocelli, Falling in Love. If you identified this

It's very appropriate, given that bloom is starting today. That was, of course, the theme from, yes, Gardener's World. Ah, yes. And lots of you got it right. Thank you all so much for all your entries. Our winner will come out of this, the Tom Boulder. There it goes. Love the way it lights up. Let's see if we can stop it. Yeah, there we go. Our winner is Carmel Tobin from the Navan Road in Dublin. Well done, Carmel. Congratulations. You correctly identified Gardener's World. For you, the goodie bag and a beautiful Matteo Bocelli album, Falling in Love. I did mention another competition for this morning that Marty's been running all week. I'll give you details of that after we hear from one of my favourite voices, Roberto Alagna.

And there they go, music from Nell'Isir d'Amore. Quanto è bella, quanto è cara. The Lyon Opera Orchestra and chorus, Roberto Alagna. Just beautiful. Now, I did promise you another competition. Marty's been running this one all week, and we're looking for another finalist today. The Spring Hill Hotel in Kilkenny reopened last Monday, the 25th of May. Refreshed and transformed. It's added an extra 47 guest rooms and it's located right in the middle of Kilkenny City. And celebrating the opening of the hotel, we are giving one lucky listener a 3-night stay in an executive room, including a complimentary bottle of bubbles on arrival. Nice. And you'll have dinner in the Paddocks Bar on one of the evenings and breakfast, of course, each morning. You can visit springhillkilkenny.com to find out more. Now, all you have to do to get into the draw for that prize on Friday and become today's winner is answer this question. Can you name the annual comedy festival which is taking place this very weekend in Kilkenny? Is it The Dog Howls, The Mouse Titters or The Cat Laughs? What's the name of the comedy festival? Is it The Dog Howls, The Mouse Titters or The Cat Laughs Festival? Which is it? 51554 or marty.lyricfm@rt.ie. If you get it right, into the tombola you shall go.

Such a great sound, isn't it? The Royal Philharmonic Orchestra with the one and only Aretha Franklin and Think. And before that, the London Symphony Orchestra with music from Le Soirée Musicale, La Danza. It is 8:48.

0: only I had someone with me in the studio that I could waltz with. Waltz number two, the City of Prague Philharmonic Orchestra. Paul Bateman conducting. Just gorgeous, isn't it? Just gorgeous. Right, it's coming up to 8:50.
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0: Do you fancy a waltz?
2: I don't know if I'd be able now.
0: You wouldn't be able to waltz?
2: Yeah, I don't know.
0: One, two, three, of course you would.
2: I feel like I need a lesson or two beforehand.
0: Well, so we'll sort that. In between that and the triangle lessons, which you're obviously still forging on.
2: Oh,
0: with,
2: of course. Of
0: ahead
2: course.
0: Of Marty in the evening.
2: Of course. Poor Marty, we'd rock up and he'd be like, why are you soon here?
0: Well, we'd say, Marty, we're here to do the triangle and the waltz.
2: Yeah, I'll do the triangle. Simon's going to waltz.
0: If you waltz on your own, you need a partner.
2: I don't know.
0: You'll be grand.
2: I don't know.
0: With plenty of lessons. How's it looking out there, my dear?
2: It's still very, very busy. So we're going to start in Dublin and there's a queue on the Navan Road as you head towards the Ashtown roundabout. The Concolbert Road onto St. John's Road is slow from the end of the Chapel Lizard Bypass right up towards the Quays, and the Lucan Road will slow you down starting at the Kyle Moore Road towards the Anna Livia Bridge. And of course, Bloom starts today in the Phoenix Park and there's no road or gate closures, but the Ashtown gate of the Phoenix Park is used for entry only this morning, and there are free shuttle buses running from Parkgate Street and that will be in place until 7 o'clock this evening. Elsewhere in Limerick, the Corbally Road has a southbound queue between the Atlunkard Bridge and the Mill Road Junction, and Cork's Melbourne Road is heavy northbound from the Curraheen Road Junction towards the MTU roundabout and again around the Bishopstown Road due to the MTU Sports Day taking place today with nearly 300 schools taking part, so traffic will build throughout the morning. And finally in Galway, the Salthill Road is heaviest heading east from the Kingston Road Junction towards the Threadneedle Road Junction. That's your latest traffic and travel news.
0: I tell you what, you weren't spoofing when you said it was busy.
2: Yeah, it's
0: holy
2: very hectic.
0: It's a busy morning all round.
2: Yeah, there's a lot happening around the country today.
0: There is, and long may it last.
2: Exactly.
0: We'll talk to you at 20 past.
2: See you in a while.
0: Gurma
2: Hagat. Bye.
0: Now, it is 8:53.
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Mr. Gordon Lightfoot, if you could read my mind. 2 minutes to nine on this Thursday morning. Simon Delaney here with you, sitting in for Marty, who's live from Bloom in an hour's time at 10 o'clock. In the meantime, another reminder of our question for a finalist today, with a chance to get into the draw on Friday to win a three-night stay in an executive room at the lovely Spring Hill Hotel in the Marble City in Kilkenny. It's just been reopened last Monday, in fact, refreshed and transformed. And we have a three-night stay, dinner in Paddock's Bar on one of the nights, and breakfast each of the mornings. You can visit springhillkilkenny.com to find out more. All you have to do to get into the draw on Friday is answer this question. Can you name the annual comedy festival which is taking place this very weekend in Kilkenny? Is it The Dog Howls, The Mouse Titters, or The Cat Laughs? What's the name of the comedy festival? Is it The Dog Howls, The Mouse Titters, or The Cat Laughs? 51554, if you think you know, or marty.lyricfm@rte.ie. Carol O'Shea from Newbridge has a guess, and it's right. She says, morning, Simon. Is it? Yes, it is. No Googling required this time. Into the tombola with me now, please. Carol, consider it done.

voice of Russell Watson with the Royal Philharmonic Orchestra, Nicholas Dodd conducting Agustin Lara's Granada. Just beautiful. Lots of correct guesses for our competition today. Catherine O'Keefe is spot on, as is Niamh English in County Meath. Anne Mulligan in Athy, County Kildare. Let's see who else is right. Geraldine Slowey and Sue Dunn in Carlow. All safely tucked away in Marty's Tombola.

0: Brings back the memories, huh? Crystal Gale, Don't It Make My Brown Eyes Blue. And before that, Haruna Sato on the cello with Felix Mendelssohn's On Wings of Song. It is 9 minutes past nine.
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0: And there he goes. Zhui Fei Yang on the guitar with Isaac Albeniz, Sweet Española, Sevilla. And before that, Nadine Sierra and Paolo Finale with the Orquestra Sinfonica Nazionale della RAI with music from Verdi's La Traviata, Sempre Libera. Lots of guesses coming in for our competition. A quick reminder of the question. Up for grabs is a three-night stay in the beautifully refurbished Spring Hill Hotel in Kilkenny. Reopened just last Monday, the 25th, and we've got a three-night stay up for grabs with a bottle of bubbles on arrival, dinner one of the evenings in Paddock's Bar, and breakfast each morning. All you have to do is tell me the name of the comedy festival taking place in Kilkenny this weekend. Is it The Dog Howls, The Mouse Titters, or The Cat Laughs? 51554 if you think you know, or marty.lyricfm at rte.ie. Dorina Doran in Selbridge, spot on correct, and she says, by the way, love that Crystal Gale song. Yeah, it's gorgeous, isn't it? Real blast from the past, Dorina. You're spot on, as is Ian Brophy in Galway and Siobhan McGinley in Donegal. Right, meanwhile, back at the script, it's almost 20 minutes past nine.
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0: And now for the final time this morning, we welcome back Orla Woods.
2: Hello for the last one.
0: Well, that flew in there, didn't it?
2: It did. It went very fast. Does.
0: We're very quick, aren't we?
2: We are. We're just too good at our jobs.
0: Well, I wouldn't go that far now, but one of us is, and it ain't me.
2: I know.
0: How's it looking?
2: It's busy enough, so we're going to start in Galway, and the Newcastle Road is slow southbound between the Carr Village and the Quincentennial Bridge Junction. Limerick's Condell Road is slow inbound from the Shelburne Road right up to the Shannon Bridge roundabout. And in Cork, the Curraheen Road onto the Melbourne Road is very heavy between the Bishopston Road Junction and the Munster Technology University due to a sports day that's taken place. In Dublin, there's a breakdown on the N4 inbound. That's in the middle lane at Junction 3, Lucan East. The Naas Road is slow inbound between the M50 and the Long Mile Road, and again from Bluebell towards the Davitt Road Junction. The Navan Road has a queue building as you head towards the Ashtown roundabout. And just a reminder that Bloom starts today in the Phoenix Park, and there's no road or gate closures, but the Ashtown Gate of the Phoenix Park is used for entry only this morning. And finally, there are free shuttle buses running to Bloom from Parkgate Street, and they'll be in place up until 7 p.m. this evening. That's your latest traffic and travel news.
0: You're very good. Thank you kindly.
2: No problem. I'll see you later.
0: You enjoy the rest of your Thursday.
2: Thank you. You too.
0: I'll probably see you down the road. Yeah, I'll bump into you. I'll be looking for a granola bar with chocolate.
2: More than likely, yeah.
0: Thanks, Orla. Have a good day.
2: See you in a while. Bye. Bye.
0: Now, it is just coming up to 22 minutes past nine. Marty recommends all this week a gorgeous new album by the brilliant Josh Groban called Cinematic. This is As Time Goes By.

0: Off he goes. Django Reinhardt with a piece called Brazil. And before that, from Marty Recommends All This Week, the brilliant Josh Groban, his new album Cinematic, and his gorgeous version of As Time Goes By. Time is flying by. We're coming up to 9:30 here on RT Lyric FM. Let's head over to the newsroom and get your news headlines read for us this morning by Emma Cunahan. Emma, good morning.
1: Thank you, Simon, and good morning from the newsroom. People planning their retirement are being targeted by online AI scammers. According to FraudSmart, an initiative led by the Banking and Payments Federation of Ireland, there's been a 20% increase in the numbers being drawn in by AI-generated online ads promoting bogus state-backed investment schemes. The ads feature fake images or videos of high-profile politicians and business people encouraging consumers, mainly the over 50s, to click a link to register for the scheme. Niamh Davenport is head of financial crime with the BPFI. She says some people are losing tens of thousands to scammers.
2: The losses range anything from, say, €250 up to €10,000, but they can increase significantly beyond this because, like I said, it's people mainly looking maybe if they're a pension, their lump sum, or if they've recently come into inheritance. So it can be any range from €250 up.
1: At least 16 students at a girls' boarding school in Kenya have died in a nighttime fire in a dormitory. Police say search and rescue operations were underway, with authorities yet to establish the cause of the fire at the Yumitsi Girls' School in Gilgil, about 120 kilometres west of Nairobi. Fernanda Gila from the Red Cross in Kenya has been outlining what aid is being provided.
3: We have some 74 students in various hospitals. We have a team of trained Red Cross responders who are offering family restoration link services, where they're able to link the parents who are trying to trace their children and to link them with themselves and other family members.
1: Gardaí have said that high visibility patrols will continue over the coming days in the areas surrounding all 42 primary schools in County Carlow. It comes after 20 of those schools received a threatening email without any prior warning at around 7 o'clock yesterday morning. It's understood that one line of inquiry that Gardaí are following is that the email may have been sent to the schools by a group that deliberately sets out to create a large-scale policing response through the spread of false threats and misinformation.
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0: Night in the north and east this morning, duller elsewhere with patches of light rain and highs, temperatures of 17 to 24 degrees. And that's all from the newsroom for now.
1: Thank you very much, Emma. It is coming up to 9:33.
2: And now to

Hope you're all singing along as I was. Mama Cass, Dream a Little Dream. Isn't that just gorgeous? Let's give you the answer and the winner for today's quiz. The person is going into the draw on Friday with Marty to see who gets their hands on a three-night stay at the newly refreshed and transformed Spring Hill Hotel in Kilkenny. Reopened only last Monday, the 25th. Three-night stay in an executive room, a bottle of bubbles upon arrival, dinner in Paddock's Restaurant on one of the evenings, and breakfast, of course, each morning. The question was, what's the name of the annual comedy festival taking place this very weekend in Kilkenny? It is, of course, the Cat Laughs Festival. Thank you all so much for all the entries. The computer has given me a name, Mary Morrissey in Ashford in County Wicklow. Well done, Mary. You correctly guessed the Cat Laughs Festival. So you're into the draw on Friday, Mary. That little three-night stay could be yours. It's 9:36.

Linus Roth on the violin with a piece called La Ronde des Lutins. And before that, the beautiful Nicola Piovani's Buongiorno Principessa from La Vita è Bella. Life is beautiful. It's 9:45 on this Thursday morning. Remember, Marty is live from 10 o'clock down at Bloom. And I've been looking at the photographs now on the old social media. It looks like it's stunning down there. And that's just Marty's suit.

An Irish Symphony, The Fair Day, Herbert Hamilton Harty, and before that, the wonderful voice of Leifei with Bewitched. It is just coming up to 9:54.

0: And there he goes. Tres canciones populares mexicanas. Adam Holzman on the guitar. And before that, Pierre Lowe on the oboe with the Oboe Concerto number 4.
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0: Oh, indeed it does. That's our lot for this morning. Thank you for your company. Great fun, as always. Thanks for all the lovely texts and the messages. Hope you enjoyed the music. And you should enjoy the Governor. Marty himself is live from Bloom right after this. He'll take you through your Thursday morning. And the weather looks spectacular down there. Remember, if you're down there, go over and say hello to the Governor. Tell him I sent you. Enjoy the rest of your day. Have a good Thursday.
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7: Actually, look, we're here now. Good morning, everybody. Morning, morning, morning. Hey, there we are. I sit down here on the lovely Lyric cushions. It's RTE. We've, as you know, very little money left, but we're doing our best. We brought in special cushions for you, so I hope you enjoy them. Don't take them, that's all we have. But anyway, welcome. Are you in good form and good spirits today? It's a beautiful day here in Bloom in the Phoenix Park. It's unbelievable. I can't take off the jacket because I'm melting, and I have the same shirt on for the week again, the cutbacks. But anyway, I hope you have a nice time with us. Stay with us. We're going to have some live music. We're going to have some recorded music. We're going to have some guests to meet. Nevin will be coming as well. Nevin, my old friend. There's no escape from Nevin. From once he knows you're around, he's over like a flash. So we'll be doing all that. We'll be having a bit of crack. I hope you'll stay with us for some of the morning at least. And what a beautiful morning. Will we start with that?
8: Yes.
7: Let's start, because it is a beautiful morning. Welcome. It's RTE Lyric FM. We'll tell you how to find us eventually. There's Jim Williamson over there now. Look at him. We'll talk to you shortly.

0: ensemble piece, if you will. This is referred to as the RTE Concert Orchestra Jazz Ensemble. So that's who we have here today. These are the really well-paid members of the orchestra. So we have them here today. We also have, ladies and gentlemen, the Bluebells, who are going to entertain us. Susan McFadden, Carly Cunha, and Kerry Ann Sheridan. And the idea basically is that we're just going to let them sing songs. If you want to just join in, try not to. But really, it's just have a bit of fun for the course of the morning with our wonderful colleagues. What are you going to sing? What are you going to start with?
1: Sing.
0: That's a good idea. That's a very good idea. So, ladies and gentlemen, the RTE jazz element from the concert orchestra, sing the Bluebells.

0: Oh, yes, indeed. Now, there it is. That's the RTE Concert Orchestra Jazz Ensemble and Susan Carley and Kerry-Anne the Bluebells. And how lovely it is. Now, I've come inside to meet a member of management. Not our crowd, the other crowd. The head of Board, Bia Bloom, and that's Laura Douglas. And lovely to see you again.
1: Lovely to see you too,
0: how
1: Marty.
0: How are you today? You must be literally blooming with the weather.
1: Absolutely delighted. So much work goes into it. The sun shines. It's just amazing. You get
0: to see it in the best light.
1: Yeah.
0: You can sense it in the park today. It's so lovely. Well, we obviously came in early. You've been here for... nearly a year, I suppose.
1: Planning is about a year, but we started the build maybe 7 weeks ago.
0: Well, I couldn't believe the amount of cars in the place when we came in, and we were talking eight-ish.
1: Yeah.
0: Even then, it was thronged.
1: Yeah. Which is wonderful. People come in nice and early, make most of the day.
0: Yeah. And I suppose the great thing about it is that you can come, you can eat.
1: Yeah.
0: As a fellow said, and be merry. And there's all the crafts as well as everything else. So it's not just gardens, it's

0: all of that.
1: It is, yeah. There's so much to do and see. I mean, like, we're delighted, obviously, we're celebrating our 20th year this year. But
0: happy anniversary.
1: Thank you very much.
0: Not at all.
1: I'm now not there 20 years, but still.
0: No, you certainly are. Yeah.
1: But so we are, it is our kind of biggest event programme yet.
0: Yes.
1: So, you know, in addition to all our gardening, we've obviously got our show gardens and our nurseries and all of that and all our food content. That's we right. have a number of new initiatives this year as well.
0: What do you have? Tell me.
1: So we have our new Wellness Village, which you can see just opposite you over here. I'm not sure whether you've had a chance to check it out yet.
0: No, I haven't. As you can see by me, I haven't been at the Wellness Village. What goes on at the Wellness Village?
1: Well, the Wellness Village is going to be lots of, you know, expert talks about from head to toe, wellness, movement classes, breath work.
0: Oh, that's excellent.
1: And roll out your mat, do a bit of yoga.
0: All right. So they'll be at various intervals during the course of the weekend. People can go over and there'll be talks and all the rest.
1: Exactly, yeah. So. Just like one of our kind of many stages. I mean, there's over 300 talks, demos and interactive workshops and live performances over the 5 days of the festival.
0: Isn't
1: yeah.
0: fabulous?
1: Yeah, across kind of gardening, food, sustainable living, yeah. health and wellness now as well.
0: Somebody said to me, there's 14, if I'm right, 14 postcard gardens.
1: Correct.
0: 17 plant nurseries.
1: Yes.
0: And 35 talks and demos. That is an astonishing number of things. So there's so much to do. You couldn't possibly be bored here because it's just busy, busy, busy.
1: Exactly.
0: Yeah, it's lovely.
1: And then we've got new plant showcases as well this year. And we have our new sustainability accreditation that we're very proud of.
0: Tell me about
1: that. Bloom became the first and only event in Ireland to achieve the international ISO accreditation for sustainable event management.
0: Look at you.
1: Yeah.
0: Coming down with awards. It's like the Oscars here, betimes. One of the things that I always think is a great initiative here is that children come free.
1: They do.
0: And I think that's a great initiative because apart from anything else, cost factor for mum and dad, also it means that they get to see an event like this because mum and dad say, well, we can bring them. It's not going to cost us anything. And that's lovely. And
1: yeah,
0: it's
1: exactly.
0: a lovely touch. It's very clever.
1: And to inspire the kind of future generations.
0: Well, that's, yeah.
1: And it also just makes it a really great value day out for people.
0: Sure.
1: You know, because obviously, if children go free, and that's two children aged 16 and under with each adult ticket.
0: That's right.
1: So it's not even just like the tiny tots.
0: Sure, you know, yeah.
1: The teens get to go free too. And then once you get here as well, there's so much to see and do.
0: That's right.
1: You know, that's kind of free of charge. And then there's lots of different food offerings for various different budgets. And you can even bring your own as well, if you like.
0: Of course
1: and have
0: you
1: a
0: can.
1: Picnic.
0: And has the there's been judging presumably going on all the time, has there?
1: There has. So we have a prestigious panel of judges. Two of them multi-award winning gold medal winners from Chelsea and Construct Gardens there as well. So they judging takes place over Tuesday and Wednesday before it opens this morning. And then we gave out the medals this morning.
0: Gave them out.
1: So we did. And there are loads of medal winnings. We had 19 golds.
0: Oh, that's fantastic.
1: This morning, yep.
0: Fantastic. And you've obviously, because you go around with them, I know, and guide these judges and all the rest of it. I presume, considering that they're involved with Chelsea and stuff, they're impressed with the level here because the standard here is very high.
1: It's they not do. Just and actually, they always haphazard. Say that we punch way above our weight in terms
0: yes.
1: of budgets.
0: Yeah, we don't, you know, we don't have the size of scale that perhaps.
1: We don't have the size of the scale. Or, you know, for the show gardens, you can do a show garden anywhere from a balcony garden from,
0: yes.
1: you know, 15,000 up to a large show garden of over 100. Whereas yeah. Chelsea's sort of entry price, you're looking at above that is starting anywhere, it's a couple of 100,000.
0: It's a whole other world, I know. But this is hugely successful on that basis. Tonight we find out the winner of Super Garden on the telly.
1: We do.
0: Yeah.
1: Very exciting.
0: Tonight. And is this covered in here somewhere?
1: It is. So we have the Super Garden up in our show gardens. Absolutely incredible.
0: But well, you can't see it yet, can you? No, you can't. Not the winner.
1: Well, it's technically under embargo, but it is right. there.
0: So it's there.
1: Then people are asked not to share it, but it is there if you're here on site.
0: Have you seen the audience? Look at these people. You try not to share it. Because they're getting information that will only technically, factually, come out tonight on the television.
1: The winner will only be announced tonight. Yeah,
0: yeah
1: originally
0: yeah.
1: We were going to be on a Tuesday and it got pushed back to Thursday. But the garden is there and he won his medal this morning. And
0: so it's a he. So it's a he.
1: Oh, sorry.
0: That's fantastic the way you did that. That's brilliant. That's brilliant. So the ladies are out, obviously. He won. I wonder which one he was. Mm. Was he born in Ireland?
1: I'm saying no more. No more.
0: Okay.
1: I've already said too much.
0: No. Yeah. Well, you have. You've given away the sex of the person who won. So that's fantastic.
1: Sorry.
0: No, don't apologise. That's called exclusivity on the radio for people like us.
1: This is it, you see. You make everyone feel so comfortable, suddenly you think, yeah, just having a quiet chat.
0: And then you go and spill the beans.

0: Listen, have a great time. You will. Madam President going to be here?
1: She is. She is arriving also this morning, due to arrive at 11 o'clock.
0: 11 o'clock. It's not a long drive.
1: And she's going to tour the show gardens and then come down to the food village.
0: Oh, yeah. Well, I loved the I always thought the fact that Michael D came every year, I thought it was a lovely touch.
1: Yeah, absolutely.
0: And to have... Catherine Connolly, to have her doing it too, I think it's just magnificent.
1: Yeah, absolutely fantastic. We're delighted.
0: It's important.
1: Yeah, 100%.
0: You'll be in the paper tomorrow. I'll be talking about you. there's a lady who announced the winner almost of the Super Bowl.
1: Oh, my God.
0: With the president. Laura, thank you for joining us. It's fantastic. What time do you finish tonight, by the way? Not you personally, but what time does the event finish?
1: So it's on every day from 9 a.m. to 6 p.m.
0: To 6, okay.
1: Yep.
0: Okay, so, and enjoy the M50, everybody. Laura, thank you for joining us.
1: Thank you very much. A real pleasure
0: to talk with you again. It really is. This is a little bit of Dance of the Rose Maidens. See, it's all linked. We've planned this for weeks, that the music would fit the theme.
1: Nice.
0: No end to it.

0: Yes. You can't beat a bit of music that ends when you're not ready. That's what I like about live radio. None of it makes sense. Laura, take care. Good to talk to you. Good to talk to you. We'll go up and have a look at that garden now. How are we? Are we all right? Now, I have to say, I was in chatting with Laura there, squeezing information out of her, which she readily gave. We have a person who listens to us in the morning time. And she's quite elderly and feeble, but she does her best to stay with the programme, which is lovely. And her name is Mila. Hello, Dot.
1: Hello.
0: How are you?
1: Good.
0: Mila, what age are you now?
1: 5.
0: Well, we said happy birthday to you on the radio, didn't we? We did. What are you hoping to see here today at Bloom? What
1: Marty.
0: Are you?
2: Marty.
0: Child is a genius. You do some amazing singing for us from time to time. Do you feel like singing today?
1: Yeah.
0: Would you like to?
2: Oh.
0: I wonder. You wouldn't come up on stage with you, would you? Would you come up? Mum and Dad can come with you as well.
3: Okay.
0: Ladies, this is Mila, ladies and gentlemen. Now this is. I have to be honest with you. This is not planned. So you know. Go with it. Now that's the attitude to adopt. We don't have a proper plan yet, except that I happen to know. You come in here. I happen to know that Mila is a fabulous singer. Do you want to sit down, Mila, or do you want to
3: stand up?
0: What do you think? Right, and I'll get a chair beside you. I'll take a chair from the. So listen, Mila. What's your mommy and daddy's name?
1: Ray and Clara.
0: Well, now, Ray and Clara are very good to bring... Oh, merciful hour, has he got a guitar? By golly, this was planned and well in advance and we didn't know anything about it. I didn't know Daddy plays the guitar. Is he good? Oh, right. Well, he plays the piano as well, does he? Merciful hour. A multi-instrumentalist. This is called forward planning at the highest level. So, will you be able to stay here and sing, Mila? I know. I'm a bit nervous myself. Are you? What are we going to have?
3: Mila.
0: What are you going to sing, Mila?
1: What a Wonderful World.
0: What a Wonderful World, which is a great one. All right, in your own time, Mila.

0: she fantastic? That's Mila and her dad. She is absolutely magnificent. And we have a show, Marty in the evening, some keenly priced tickets still available, apparently. I think we might have found our singer. Let me guess. Because Mila, are you coming to the event? You're coming to Martin in the evening? Well, there might be. There might be a fee in it for you. I couldn't promise much. There's not much money left for fees. But you never know. Would you like to do that?
1: Yeah.
0: Well, there's an invitation. I believe you brought me a present as well. I believe there's a present. It's not worth more than €50, of course. This is the way of it now. Mila, you are fantastic. Oh, you're very kind. Thank you, pet. Thank you very much. It's a bar of Irish whiskey truffle. Well, that's the program shot for a start. That's the end of what we're going to do today. Anyway, you are good. Ladies and gentlemen, Mila. God bless her. Thank you so much. We play an old tune now. I don't know what we have, but we play a tune. Oh, yes, a little bit of Van Morrison. That's what we need. Van Morrison in the garden, because we're out and about. That was lovely. Thank you so much.

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All right. And as it touched your cheeks so lightly, born again, you were and blushed. And we touched each other lightly. And we felt the presence of the Christ within our hearts.

no method, no teacher, just you and I, nature, and the Father in the garden. Listen, oh guru, no method, no teacher, just you and I and nature, and the Father and the Son and the Holy Ghost in the garden with rain.

0: I think you'll find Van Morrison has left the building. There he is, in the garden. Good man, Van. Now, just to say, we'll explain to you shortly how you can get to us here. As the fellows have followed the signs, there's a kind of when you come in, it's you kind of go, where the hell am I? There's our very signs that are saying where we are, over by the wall garden, in our particular section. And of course, we have the RTÉ Lyric FM flags flying always. And resplendent. I was given a hanky by Miss Rothwell earlier. She gave me a hanky of bloom, as in James Joyce, with Larry Colours on it. Oh, I think that's the way forward. Now, there are two fine people with me. I have Gemma Carr with me and Richard Jolly. Firstly, welcome to the pair of you.
1: Thank you.
0: Thank you for coming in to join us. Fingal, nurturing communities through nature. By Jiminy, that's a mouthful. Gemma, what do you do?
1: I'm a landscape architect. I work for Fingal County Council. Right. I'm in the Parks Division, and I work on projects and planning.
0: Oh, good for you. And Richard, what about you?
2: I'm also a landscape architect with Arch Urbanism and Landscape. We're the design consultants.
0: So you came together to did you come up with the idea? Who came up with the idea?
1: So Fingal County Council came up with the idea. So Fingal County Council, we're building houses, but we also are about building communities.
0: Yeah.
1: So we looked at that idea, and we at the moment are restoring a walled garden in Swords, and we want to put a community garden into it. So anything we do in Bloom, we want to make sure it gets reused and repurposed in a location in our county.
0: Of course.
1: And that is it. It is a

0: community garden, which will be lifted and brought to Swords at the end of bloom.
1: Excellent. How big is the garden? How big are we talking here?
2: It's a 10 by 20 metre plot. Oh, 10 by 20 metre plot.
1: Yes. And when you sit down to decide what this is going to be, is it all just joyous between the two of you? Or what is it like when you try to design something like this?
2: Pretty much, yeah.
1: Yeah, you know what I mean? Because everyone has their own idea. Everyone says, oh, no, I think that'll be fabulous. And then someone says, no. How do you...
2: Well, Fine Gael had a brief, so that was our starting
1: point. Right.
2: So they've written quite a good brief for us to work with.
1: Yeah. You know,
2: describing, obviously, it's a community garden, certain elements that needed to be in it. So we took that and we worked up a couple of proposals. We chose the one that eventually became the garden we have now in bloom.
1: Yeah. And when you say proposals, what sort of things would have jumped out where you said, we really want X, Y, and Z? When we talk about the idea of a nurturing communities through nature, what have you done that's different to other gardens?
0: So in a community garden, you're bringing different age groups together. You're bringing older people, younger people, people with different abilities. So we want an accessible garden. So surfaces have to be accessible. And the idea of raised beds is a strong element in the garden. So you'll have raised beds of different heights that any age group can access and work from. The other element is we want a propagation area, so we asked for that. And we also wanted an area for people to come together. So there's a wonderful canopy structure where people can sit at a table, chat and eat their produce and share their produce.
1: And is this open to everybody? You know, do you have to sign in or is it, how do you, because you can't just open a garden to people and just assume it'll be left and it'll be perfect. So how do you manage it?
0: So at the very beginning, when Fine Gael is developing a community garden, we do it in two ways. Either we have a planned area where we're going to say we are putting a community garden
1: spot,
0: in an area.
1: Yeah.
0: And then we go to the community and we say, are you interested in joining? So that's one way we do it. Another way is where a community comes to us and they go, I'm interested in a community garden in our area. So we gather all that information, our community officer goes out there, chats with them, and then it is their garden. They set up a committee, and it's their garden. We help them, but they manage it.
1: And that's, I was just going to say, Richard, you're not going to be asked to come out and cut the grass and crack like that. There's definitely, it's going to be a case of they maintain it.
2: That's it.
1: You create, you advise, but it's maintained by somebody.
2: If you build it, they will come, kind of thing. Yeah.
1: Yes. So, yeah.
2: And there is interest in the local area for it. So.
1: It's a great idea because apart from anything else, and I have to admit, I'm from Fine Gael as well. It is an ever expanding area, Fine Gael, and it's a very vibrant part of Dublin. And this is one project, but you could do this anywhere. You could. This could be. It could be a national. It could. You know what I mean?
2: Exactly. Yeah. I mean, Fine Gael. You, Gemma, probably tell you about. They have a number of community gardens in Fine Gael that they're working on.
0: Yeah. We have. We opened our most recent one is in Meekstown in Finglas. It's a fantastic facility there. We have a new community centre, and beside it is this bloom. It was a bloom garden, which we lifted and brought to Meekstown in Finglas. The one we're working at the moment is Carduff in Dublin 15. So we have a number of these throughout Fine Gael.
1: And where is the one that's here? Where is it located?
2: That'll be going to Brackenstown, which is just south of Swords.
1: Right.
2: There's a walled garden being restored there on the old estate land. So, so it's going in there.
1: And what's here to do with this? What's here at Bloom this year to do with this?
2: It's the community garden.
1: Yeah, but where is it? Can you tell me where it is here?
2: Where what is?
1: Do you have elements of it here?
2: Oh, the whole thing.
1: That's what I'm saying.
2: Sorry.
1: Where is it? That's all. Where is it here?
2: It's in the show gardens. Well, it's one of the large gardens. I don't think you miss it. I think you can see it from a lot of vantage points in the site.
1: It's a big Fine Gael sign.
2: We've got a big a green kind of canopy. That's the center point of the garden. So that's the kind of covered area, and there's a propagation area at the back of that. It's like a giant greenhouse.
1: Yeah.
2: And at the centre of that is a sort of a gathering space. There's a kitchen table. We were very taken with the idea of the Irish home, the centre of the home, and the centre of the community being, you know, the kitchen table.
1: So of course.
2: We've tried to recreate that in the centre.
1: That sounds wonderful.
2: Garden for
1: but people can go and see, and you're here for the weekend, I presume.
0: Yes, and you can walk through our garden. It's one of the few gardens you can physically walk
1: brilliant.
0: In and see everything.
1: That's a lovely touch.
0: And we have a chalkboard, and so if you're a kid, you can draw on that chalkboard, which is part of the garden.
1: Look at you, inviting vandals in
0: and
1: there.
0: I just want to say, we won the gold and we in our category, thanks to Orchier.
1: Oh, that's wonderful.
0: And we won the Sustainability Award as well, so really proud.
1: Well, congratulations to both of you and to all the people.

0: Not, it's the two of you, yes, but it's a team, I'm sure.
1: It's a team effort, very much so.
0: Art, urbanism, plus landscape, and Fingal, of course. Gemma, thank you so much, and Richard as well. Just as a man who passed away the other day, and he was chair for years of Fingal Chamber. His name is Tony Lambert, and he's his funeral is this morning. God rest him. And he was a fine man and a gentleman. And talk about somebody who, as a fellow said, ran the parish. He was quite something. So I just want to remember him in your presence today. Thank you both for joining us.
2: Thank you.
0: It was lovely. A little orange-coloured sky, perhaps. Are we bluebelling? I think we're bluebelling, along with the RTE Concert Orchestra Jazz Ensemble, Susan, Carly and Kerry-Ann. This is Orange-Coloured Sky.

0: Hey! Fab. There you are, that's the Bluebells. And our RTÉ Concert Orchestra Jazz Ensemble. Are you all right? Everybody okay? Everybody all right? We were talking about Fingal there a moment ago. There's a girl from Fingal.
1: Hello.
0: How are you?
1: I'm great.
0: You're flying form today. I saw you earlier.
1: Thank you.
0: That's right. Yeah. Tell people who you are.
1: My name is Anne Edwards and I'm from Swords.
0: That's right. You have the RTÉ Lyric FM bag. God bless you.
1: Ours is a Marty Whelan kitchen.
0: Oh, you're very kind. Thank you. I have to tell you, we have in the RTÉ Lyric FM bag, we have a little packet inside, isn't it? You're where there's seeds. It's grow your own disc jockey is the idea. You bring it home and it inflates. You give it lots of water and God knows what you'll end up with. It's lovely to see you and thank you for being here as ever. Pardon?
1: Shout out to Doughy Ryder.
0: Mayo for Sam. Doughy, who's always in touch with us. And I see Jim is over there. Jim, I'll be over to you shortly. I'm coming down now. Aren't you lovely? Look at your hats. Aren't you great? Aren't you great? If you stay around long enough, you could get some free crisps. That's the level we're at now. But do you take a crisp at all?
2: Very occasionally.
0: Well, that's how you're keeping your figure, you see. But we will. Kyo's are coming over to they come over every year to annoy us. We let them in. But we make sure they give crisps out to everybody. So we'll have a bit of crack while we're doing this. Hello there. What's your name?
3: Oh, good morning, Marty.
0: What's your name?
3: Catherine,
0: good
3: from
0: morning.
3: From Galway.
0: All the way from Galway. Are you here for the weekend or are you Dublin based?
3: A week.
0: It's only on till Monday. What do you do for the rest of the week?
3: Not sure yet, Barney.
0: You'll be bored to tears.
3: Absolutely.
0: Oh, well, I'm delighted to meet
3: and
0: you.
3: And you too.
0: You're having a bit of fun here
3: I'm
0: today.
3: I'm having a wonderful time.
0: Are you
3: time.
0: On your own, or have you
3: yeah,
0: got people?
3: I'm on my own, good just care. To see you.
0: Oh, well, I'm sorry for that disappointment, but look, at least you're

0: here and enjoying it. And it's a wonderful day, and just enjoy the whole
1: God
0: day.
1: Is good. I get up in gratitude.
0: Yeah, absolutely. Absolutely. Oh, there's little people who should be at school. What are you doing here? Hello. Hello, what's your name?
2: Ned.
0: Ned. How are you, Ned? What's the story, Ned? What age are you?
2: Seven.
0: Seven. Crikey, I can't remember that far back. Yeah. Seven. And you got a day off today, did you? Or what's the story?
2: I got a day off today.
0: Good man, I spotted you. See the way I spotted you. Is this your mammy beside you?
2: Yes.
0: What's mum's name? Hello.
3: Amy. Hi, Marty.
0: Amy, you're very welcome.
3: Nice to meet you.
0: How did you get the day off? How did you do that?
3: Oh, we, you know, pulled a few strings and...
0: There'll be people, they're ringing in now to complain. Yeah. They're lovering it out to you to complain.
4: Yeah.
0: Sort of, and is this another little one of your people?
4: Yes, indeed.
0: Hello, what's your name?
5: Con.
0: Con, how are you? Con and Ned. What, yeah. Con, what age are you?
5: Five.
0: Good man. Now, you're probably a bit young to have a moustache. But I'm going to give you... There's a moustache for you. Oh, that's a moustache for you.
4: Yeah.
0: Have I got another one in my pocket? This is how... This, look at that. That's for you now. Con and Ned, the two lads. They'll be drinking pints by tea time with their two moustaches. That's how cheap we are. That's all we can afford for promotional purposes. But are you farming people? Are you into... What are you into that has you here?
3: The flowers. We were over... We had a good conversation with the guards. We were in
0: the guards?
3: Yes, and they're very flashy car that they have over there.
0: Oh, really?
3: Yeah, the boys are in, yeah.
0: Oh, that's lovely.
3: Yeah.
0: But you're enjoying your day. And
3: oh, yeah. Yeah. This is my sister, Catherine.
0: Hello, Catherine.
6: So, hello, Marty. How are you?
0: And thank you for coming over to see us today for our small, intimate gathering that we have here.
6: No, yeah. We listen to you every morning, Marty, both of us.
0: Oh, yeah. You're very kind. And where are you based? Where do you live? It's Northern Ireland, obviously, is it?
6: Well, no, from Northern Ireland, yes, from Tyrone. But I'm in Dublin, and Amy's in Kildare.
3: I'm in Kildare.
0: Well, I'm glad. We're glad to have you.
6: Yeah, thank
0: so
6: you.
0: So thank you, and thank you for joining us today. It's quite lovely. And the lads said, the guards gave you a book, did they?
7: Yeah, that's the training.
0: That's probably bugged now. And they'll be able to follow you. Hello, sir. How are you? What a fine shirt that is you're wearing.
8: Massey and Cathy Smith.
0: Hello.
8: We met in the Grove, New Year's Day, 1978.
0: You did not.
8: And still going strong.
0: My wife at the Grove. I don't know what she was doing there. The old lines are the best.
8: Yeah.
0: That's congratulations.
8: We're disciples of Cecil.
0: Cecil, the great Cecil Nolan, God rest him. What a gent he was.
8: Absolutely, and the best memories we've ever had.
0: Isn't that amazing? The Grove was a very special place for so many. Yeah. Where love stories began.
8: Absolutely, and still going strong.
0: That's good. Well, congratulations. You say it with some surprise, but still, I'm delighted for you. Congratulations.
9: Can I give a shout out to my niece? My niece Ruth Little, she's in the sculpture garden this morning.
0: Oh, lovely.
9: So she's been
0: here. Yeah, you've been obviously with her and had the chat and all that.
9: Not yet. No, I've got to go.
0: But thank you for coming here first. You're very good. And the Keatings all the way from Stradone are here. Give them a welcome. Everywhere we go, we meet up, which is lovely. God bless you.
10: Can I just clarify, we're not stalkers or anything.
0: Oh, I understand.
10: We just enjoy your company.
0: Well, as you know, as I've just discovered, the guards are everywhere here.
10: Be careful.
0: Oh, you'd be very careful. Lovely to see you again,
10: thank you.
0: You very kindly gave me a little gift earlier on, worth less than €50. The DG listens to everything, so you've got to be so careful.
11: £49.99.
0: But you didn't have to, but thank you so much. And for coming down again.
10: Oh, no, we love it.
0: Isn't it the most wonderful event? It really is. But thank you for coming to talk to us. We went around earlier, Michael and I went on a bit of a stroll left, I suppose, or right, well, it depends on which way you're facing, left of our stand over to where there are arts and crabs, as my daughter used to call them, lots of arts and crafts. And this is just a little taste, a little flavour of what we found. Just taking a stroll here at Bloom, and we've got fish and chicken and the rocket van. The rocket van, I love that. This is kind of a food section, and then there's all sorts of what our Jessica used to call arts and crabs over here, which is arts and crafts. Little houses for the boys, the ceramics. Mini munch, that's for children, presumably. Hello there, how are you doing? Beautiful weaving, clothes.
12: Hello, Marty.
0: Hello.
12: Welcome to Inishbofin.
0: Inishbofin.
12: Inishbofin.
0: In
12: the Phoenix Park. Can you believe it?
0: This is you. You're...
12: This, no, this is my sister.
0: Hello, my sister.
12: Hello.
0: What's your name?
12: Catherine.
0: And you're?
12: I'm the older sister, Margaret O'Connor.
0: You look like twins.
12: So
0: what is Boffin Weaves? Tell me.
12: Yeah, Boffin Weaves is a hand-woven business.
4: It's island rooted because I use the island for my inspiration. I use some of my own wool, and it's all one of a kind, individual pieces.
0: Oh, that's beautiful.
4: Thank you.
0: And it's your design as well?
4: My designs, yeah.
0: And does your sister?

0: have anything to do with
1: she
0: it.
1: She does all the marketing.
0: Well, I noticed
1: yes,
0: that.
1: Yes, yes, yes.
0: All she, I was doing was strolling by. Yeah, well, she leapt on me.
1: Oh, I know. Oh, she's great because I'm very quiet. I can sit back and be creative.
2: In the background, you know.
1: Exactly. I look good.
0: That's lovely. Well, they're not made for today.
1: No, but, you know, but you can give them as a gift for the
0: future. Oh, of course. And for Irish weather, they are perfection themselves.
1: Yeah, and that's our little lamb, Primrose. Primrose, she's orphaned. No, no. Tom and Jerry, the rams, they were sheared.
0: Some of their, yeah. How many did you have?
1: A flock. They're not all named, but they're about 50 or 60 we have.
0: Yeah. Where's Eugene gone? Yeah. Eugene.
1: We have Rocky.
0: Yeah, Rocky, Eugene, well, of course you do. Well, congratulations. It's a lovely display, and I hope people come and purchase.
1: Oh, thank you very much.
0: During the course of the weekend. Enjoy yourselves.
1: Enjoy Blue Morning.
0: You too. And continued good luck with your marketing. Playing a blinder. There's a mug. There's a drawing of a fox on it. And obviously it's O for fox sake. It's a fox. It's perfectly fine.
3: All the mugs are just humorous and a little bit cheeky. Fran Levy.
0: Fran. Hello, Fran.
3: Good to meet you.
0: This is your baby?
3: This is part of it.
0: Different.
3: All the art, yeah. It's a great event. It's one of the loveliest consumer shows of the year, I think.
0: Isn't it?
3: Particularly when the weather's like this.
0: So kind to us now.
3: Stunning.
0: But I think the fact that you're here, people talk about the gardens, of course, and the food, but also the crafts. It's a great place because it all just works together.
3: Absolutely, yeah. Absolutely. And there's great support in Ireland for the crafts.
0: Oh, absolutely.
3: You know, and the handmade. Thing. We're very lucky.
0: Please go. Well, enjoy yourself.
3: Thank you.
0: Congratulations. Well done, you. Yeah. Ah, Jennifer Rothwell, for the love of all that's holy. I have scarves. I have ties. Jennifer Rothwell makes the most beautiful stuff. And I have some of it in my wardrobe at home. How are you? This is gorgeous. Well, I didn't know you were here. Hello.
4: Hello, how are you? Nice to meet you.
0: You're the worker bee. Are you the worker bee?
4: Fiona.
0: Yeah. This is lovely.
4: Yeah.
0: And the colours, it's always so vibrant and summery and bright, you know?
4: So a lot of them are one of a kind as well, as you can see.
0: Yeah.
4: Promoting Irish heritage and culture. So I have St. Bridget's, St. Patrick.
0: That's been happening for years. I've always been down that road.
4: It's I love it when gentlemen come in and put a bit of colour on.
0: Well, except no harm
4: in
0: that either.
4: Yeah,
0: really.
4: I know.
0: You have to do one of the lyric colours. This is the lyric colour here.
4: What is it?
0: That's lyric purple.
4: Oh, I have a little butterfly one in that.
0: Butterfly one in the lyric colours. Keep well.
4: Thank you.
0: So that's just a little walk that we just thought we'd bring you. I'm talking about, we found what? It's half a dozen on the way down. There's probably about 50 or 60 different things here. And this is only one corner of Bloom. So, you know, how do you find it? Follow the sign. Actually, these lads are right behind where we are. Lyric FM, always the public service.
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1: So, gardens. So, there is a 20th edition Bloom Gallery Garden designed by Maeve O'Neill. Not just designed by Maeve O'Neill, but Maeve O'Neill is here. Maeve, good morning to you.
2: Good morning, Marty. How are
1: welcome,
2: you?
1: Welcome, welcome, welcome. Talk to me about your 20th edition Bloom Gallery Garden. What does that mean? Well, it's 20th anniversary, I know.
2: The garden celebrates 20 years of Bloom, so
1: right.
2: It's a collaborative project that Kerry Gardner, the Bloom Show Garden Manager, brought together a team,
1: yeah.
2: Myself as designer.
1: But you're a landscape architect.
2: I'm a landscape architect, yeah.
1: But
2: it brings together the Sculpture Gallery, which is Ruth and Kent, and Silverstream Landscapes and Kildare Growers, pooling together just a lovely space that celebrates, reflects on the 20 years of Bloom. There's a series of gardens that were nominated by past designers, and their images are up on big screens within the space.
1: Was that a tough thing to do, to try and say a bit of this, a bit of that, because they're all very different and all the rest of it, and yet you're there and you're saying to yourself, okay, you have a company called Realize, is it Realize Landscape,
2: Realize Landscape Architects? Yeah.
1: So this is what you do, but is that difficult to do? As a fellow said, what do you leave out?
2: Well, I design spaces for people,
1: yeah,
2: you know, and for people to have different experiences within. So this, because it's a show garden, it had to be viewed,
1: sure,
2: from a distance, from it had to be a good experience up close.
1: Mm.
2: As you walk through, you know, you have to have a number of different things to look at. So it's those kind of things that I look at when designing. So I wouldn't have known what images were going to be shown,
1: yes,
2: till about a couple of days before show.
1: Crikey.
2: So, Bloom team took care of what images were selected, so
1: yes,
2: it kind of was a surprise to me as well, which is a great,
1: kind of nice,
2: you know,
1: thing, yeah.
2: It's interesting to work on a garden you don't know fully what the end extent will be.
1: Yes.
2: So really, yeah, it was about shaping the composition and shaping the user experience as they move through the space. And it's a different space for me because people are able to come in. There's six lovely green benches in there for people to sit down on, even media day yesterday.
1: It's immersive. You can go inside.
2: You can go inside into it. There was a woman sitting there with her shoes and socks off.
1: Happy.
2: How bad in Bloom.
1: How comforting it was for her.
2: Yeah.
1: But I love the idea that you can go in.
2: Yeah.
1: Like, with all due respect, when you're standing watching in, that's all very fine.
2: Yeah.
1: But to be in it,
2: yeah,
1: is a lovely experience. You're really getting it.
2: Yeah, absolutely. And it's the kind of space where you can get up close to these images. They're AO in size, so they're really quite large.
1: Yes.
2: Showing the past gardens. And the designers who've nominated the spaces have written a little blurb about why and, you know, why it inspired them pick this picture.
1: Yeah.
2: So it's an insight into how people think in terms of design as well.
1: That's right.
2: Yeah,
1: and also, people are here, let's face it, lots of them, for ideas.
2: Yeah, they are.
1: They're coming here, would that be nice?
2: Yeah.
1: And we do a bit of this.
2: Yeah.
1: And that's one of the great things about Bloom. It opens that opportunity to people.
2: Yeah.
1: And gives them the sense that if you can do it, I can do it, sort of thing.
2: Yes. So everyone has a different take home.
1: Yes.
2: And whether it be looking at what they've done in Supergarden to what they're looking in Fingal, the community,
1: yes,
2: garden space as well, and knowing that all the work from in that garden is actually going to be put into,
1: surely,
2: space in Fingal.
1: Are you here for the weekend?
2: I'm here for, yeah.
1: Yeah.
2: I'll be in every day, but Ruth and Ken, Kildare Gallery, will be in there manning the stall.
1: Sure.
2: Selling their pieces.
1: But if people,
2: yeah,
1: say, I want to know where the 20th edition Bloom Gallery Garden is, it was designed by Maeve O'Neill, you know. Where do they go to find you? Where are you?
2: Well, a lot of people ask for where's Supergarden. So we are opposite Supergarden and opposite the playground. So we're Garden 8.
1: This is Supergarden, which is, yeah, not announced.
2: Yes.
1: Until tonight. I find,
2: yes,
1: that hilarious.
2: All will be
1: yeah, all will be revealed tonight on the television. But the garden, I know, we found out earlier.
2: Yeah.
1: Somebody let it slip.
2: Yeah.
1: I just think it's hilarious that it's on the telly tonight. Mm. And anybody who comes to Bloom will know the answer before,
2: yeah,
1: the people watching the television.
2: Yeah, absolutely.
1: And there'll be complaints. They'll be saying, I'm paying my license fee and I don't even know first. But anyway, that's
2: this
1: their
2: the
1: worries. Listen, it's been a joy and thank you for joining us this morning. It really is. That's Maeve O'Neill, 20th edition. But you're opposite the Supergarden, which, of course, I never say no more.
2: Yeah.
1: Now, we are going to have a competition. We've an Evan competition today. Dinner, bed and breakfast for two at McNean's. God bless them. Bloom celebrating a milestone this year. Is it 20 years, 30 years or 50 years? Is it 20 years, 30 years or 50 years? Is it a text 51554 or email martin@lyricfm.rt.ie? Give it a go. And Nevin will be with us this morning as well, which will be a bit of fun. So that's what it is Bloom celebrating 20 years, 30 years or 50 years? Meantime,

0: to be honest, I thought that would never end. Merciful error, you made your point in the first part of it.
1: Sorry. Hello? Hello? Oh, what, these... oh, did you make me birthday cards? What's your name? What's
2: Felix.
1: Your name? Sorry?
2: Felix.
1: Felix, hello Felix. And your sister is?
2: Hannah May.
1: Hannah May.
0: How you doing? How you're having your lunch, I see. Good for you. And this is Mummy. Hello, Mummy.
3: Hello, how are
1: hello,
3: you?
1: What's your name?
3: I'm Emma.
1: Emma, where are you from? Oh, guys, where are you from?
3: We're from Newport in Tipperary.
1: Tipperary. And your baby... oh, these are beautiful. Happy birthday cards.
3: Is that yeah. What's on the front?
1: What's on the front? Tell me, you describe it. What? Right, you tell me. What's on the front?
3: It's flowers, is it?
1: Oh, it's flowers, is it? Oh, that's... oh, it's beautiful. This is all your own work. This is... oh, that's very kind. That's very kind. I love you, Marty. That's very... Don't tell anyone my age now. I forget. Found out. Oh, they're fabulous. Thank you. Are you very... you're very arty.
2: That's a donut.
1: That's a donut.
2: Mommy got it.
1: Oh, did she? I kind of thought it was a donut.
2: Are you 70?
0: No need for that sort of talk. There's no need for that sort of talk. Apparently, in Earth years, I am, but in... She did. You see,
2: and we love Marty, you don't that we? You were 70.
0: Yes, apparently. I don't like hearing it, you see. Because I don't feel it. I don't feel it. And I clearly don't look it. But it never occurs to me that I'm that age.
3: And we
0: but
3: listen look, every day, don't we?
0: You listen every day. Oh, thank
3: every
0: you.
3: Every day we listen, yeah.
0: Oh, that's fun. What's your favourite? Hi-ho is my granddaughter's favourite.
2: Mommy's in love with you. One.
0: Oh. Your mum's in love. Is she? You see? Being 70 and married is not a barrier. Keep that in mind as you go through life. That's fantastic. I noticed your husband isn't around. Where is he? Oh, for God's sake. I'd like to apologise on behalf of your family.
4: The wedding isn't until next March.
0: So oh, that's
4: there's
0: okay.
4: There's still time, Marty.
0: That's okay. What's your name?
4: John.
0: John, that's an incredible beard, John.
4: Thank you very much. Thank you very much.
0: Maybe if you get rid of the beard, you might get her back.
4: I know, yeah. No, sure. She's all yours, Marty. She's all yours.
0: You're perfect. No, I don't think so. Lads, I am so appreciative of your beautiful cards. Thank you so much.
3: So our favourite song is Donald, Where's Your Trousers?
0: Oh, John. Donald, Where's Your Trousers? well, if I'll tell you...
2: song is Chicken Banana.
0: Oh, all right. Well, if you... I'll tell you what now. What's that over there? There's a moustache for you. There's a moustache for you. A little moustache for you, right? And then we'll play Donald, Where's Your Trousers on Friday on the radio. Will you...

0: scribble out something for me? Because at this great age, I forget everything.
1: Okay.
0: And, you know, so will you scribble something for me and I'll do it on Friday? Is that all right?
1: Yeah,
0: okay, brilliant. Give them a round of applause and beautiful cards for Bernard. I'm so pleased. What the heck is that? We have, what is that? What's that? Oh, crikey, they've made me out of Lego.
2: Yes, I have. Luke.
0: Oh, Luke. Oh, Luke, how you doing? Luke is Lego. This is Luke. Luke is Lego mad. And he made a radio studio for us, which we brought to the Three Arena, or the Three Arena, what do you call it? The Bord Gáis when we did our show. That is fantastic.
2: Thank you.
0: My God. Again, it's the youthfulness in the picture.
2: Since Sunday, I've been doing this in all the free time I had, so.
0: It's magnificent.
2: Thanks.
0: That's really fabulous. Where will you hang it in your house?
2: We're giving it to you.
0: I didn't think you'd want to hang that in your house. That is beautiful, Mammy.
3: We were going to frame it, Marty, but no. Luke didn't want us to frame it.
0: Oh, it's just fabulous.
2: Thanks.
0: You've such an eye. What is your future going to be, my friend? Is it an architect or is it art itself? What do you think?
2: I prefer art.
0: Art. As in painting, as in all sorts?
2: Yeah.
0: Editing.
3: He likes editing.
0: But I mean, the thing is.
2: And drawing as well.
0: How long did this take to do?
2: I could have got it done. I cannot speak.
0: You can.
2: I could have got it done in like 5 hours, but I just broke it up into multiple days.
0: Well, after school?
2: After school! Yeah.
0: My golly. Well, I'm mightily impressed and I'm honoured and thank you.
2: Thank you.
0: It is an early birthday present.
3: Because
0: I'm not that age yet, is the important thing.
2: And also, I'm here with my friend Owen.
0: Hello, Owen, how you doing? Do you help Luke at all? Do you help him with this stuff?
4: No.
0: No, well, I'm not talking to you then. I'm only talking to him. I'm only messing. Thank you both for coming today, and thank you, Mum.
3: That is. We gave you the box, Marty. And just in case some bits, parts fell out, we gave you some.
0: So my parts could fall out, there's no question about it. And just how I can.
3: Just in case.
0: So I can rebuild myself, ladies and gentlemen.
3: Rebuild yourself, exactly.
0: Can you do anything for legs and knees as well?
3: Could you try.
0: That is fantastic. You should be an ambassador for Lego. You're fantastic talent, my friend.
2: Thank you very much.
0: What an amazing talent. Ladies and gentlemen, this is Luke. This is just fantastic. That is absolutely gorgeous. Thank you. Now, where's my husband? Where's that woman over there? Oh, you have your husband back. There is a song called "Where's My Husband." The Bluebells are with us, and they're going to do it with the. I'm sorry, lad. We got carried away here with the Lego and Luke and whatever. Do you know? It's just all crack. It's only live radio. This is called "Where's My Husband." Am I right? Okay, there we go. The Bluebells and the lads. Where's my husband?

0: That was lovely. That was lovely. Give him a big round of applause. That's fantastic. Oh, God, it's Tom Keogh. Watch out, it's Tom Keogh. How are you?
1: Marty, good morning.
0: Good to see you. How
1: great
0: are you?
1: To see you, too.
0: We have to. We should be getting a microphone for you because, it's the cutbacks are one thing.
1: You'd be a bit organised around here,
0: yeah,
1: wouldn't you?
0: Absolutely, absolutely. Now, you come to us every year. Come over here for a sec. Come over here for a second. We'll just have a chat to you.
1: Weather's a bit better this year.
0: Yeah, what?
1: Weather's a bit better this year.
0: For sure. This is Tom Keogh from Keogh's Crisps, ladies and gentlemen. And it's like a blatant commercial blog. But it's not blatant at all. Firstly, welcome. Because you're here every year.
2: I am, yeah, and delighted to be back again this year. Yeah, incredible show, incredible weather.
0: Isn't it?
2: Yeah,
0: it's just a marvellous place to be. Now, I want to explain something. You have you're the founding and managing director of Keogh's Crisps. You are based where?
2: Our farm is out in North County, Dublin.
0: Yeah.
2: The crisp factory is also out in North County, Dublin on the farm.
0: Yeah.
2: We grow about 400 eggs of potatoes there. We cook an awful lot of crisps. We also have popcorn as well. We send about 40% of what we produce overseas, and we're employing about 220 people.
0: It's fantastic.
2: It's great.
0: You really do. And I mean, the thing about you guys is you have, it's not just for this country, it's everywhere. And that's an amazing achievement, in fairness.
2: Yeah, it's incredible. Exports have been a core part of the business success.
0: Yeah.
2: We're in about 22 markets, biggest of which is probably the USA. So we've had lots of fun this year with Trump and all his moods.
0: He's an easygoing man, isn't he?
2: Very easygoing. Very easy to do business there.
0: Yeah, he's a gentle soul. And what I like about him is he sticks rigidly to any opinion that he has. And that's a lovely trait in a man, particularly a man of age, as I would relate to.
2: I better not comment on that one, Marty.
0: I'm being nice. I've said nothing. That isn't nice. Now, let's talk about the charity. You do great charity work, I know. Tell us about the charity that you're involved with.
2: So the charity I'm involved with is Cancer Fund for Children, a charity very close to my own heart, and have huge awareness in Northern Ireland to do incredible

0: incredible work in Northern Ireland are just starting to work now in the Republic of Ireland. They have a centre in Crumlin Hospital, St John's, and last year we did a big fundraiser. We climbed the tallest peak in every county in Ireland over 9 days. We raised 1.8 million between 22 of us.
1: My golly,
0: to build
1: fantastic.
0: The first cancer risk respite centre for children in the Republic of Ireland, which is actually in Cong in County Mayo, right beside Ashford Castle.
1: Oh, wow.
0: On the lake there. Beautiful site.
1: And when you say children, what age group are we talking about? Up to what age?
0: From 0 to 24.
1: Good for the ages.
0: Yeah, and the families associated with them as well.
1: Oh, wow.
0: Yeah.
1: But you're not stopping.
0: Not stopping, no. So this year, actually, Rory Best is also very closely associated with the charity. He has done two large fundraisers, raised about €1 million each time.
1: Lovely.
0: This year, we're joining with Rory. So we are basically walking around Ireland in September. We're doing 9 marathons in 9 days, walking those marathons, not running them now.
1: That's fantastic.
0: We're starting in Derry, over to Belfast, down to Dublin, Kildare, eventually Cork, up to Galway, and then we end at the Respite Centre in Cong in County Mayo.
1: Congratulations in advance, because I think that's a fantastic thing that you're doing, and it's, you know, it's a hard thing to do, it's a harder thing to be thinking about doing, and yet here you are doing it, so congratulations.
0: It's great, and I suppose to help raise awareness for the charity here in the public, because one of the big problems is people aren't aware of this charity here.
1: Yes.
0: So we have launched a Cancer Fund for Children special cheese and onion pack. Yeah, so you see the daisy here instead of the O and the Q logo?
1: Oh, I do.
0: Yeah, so that's available all over the country.
1: Oh, that's a lovely idea.
0: Yeah, we're donating €50,000 straight away on the back of
1: this. Are you?
0: And on the back of these packs, if anybody wants to donate to this fantastic charity, there's a QR code, just scan it and it'll bring you through to the area.
1: That is a fantastic. Well, congratulations again. That is a really good initiative.
0: Thank you.
1: Now, is this new?
0: That's new. That's new. That's a new flavour, everybody.
1: Honey barbecue.
0: Honey barbecue. Lovely summer flavour.
1: Not one of them making a move for it. Look at them. Not one of them. Come down here with me, Tom, for a second. Come down here.
0: We have plenty of stock for everyone in the audience.
1: Have you got loads? Did you bring a box of them?
0: Boxes and boxes.
1: Now, these girls here have been sitting here for the whole morning. These three, right? Clearly have no plans for the day. Look at you. What's your name?
2: Mary.
1: Oh, that's great, Mary.
2: Carmel
1: and?
2: Maud.
1: Mary, Carmel and Maud. You're all together, presumably. Now, I'll just open this bag now and do the taste test. Now, the last time we did this... Merciful hour, the smell of them. The last time we did this, we were very lucky. We had doctors in the house. We had 4 or 5 medical students. So they could look after themselves if anything went wrong, do you know?
0: That was a very hot flavour that time.
1: It was a very hot
0: flavour. We were a little
1: bit
0: concerned.
1: Yeah, but this is... Would you care to try one?
2: I would love to try
1: one. Good girl, Mary. You know,
2: give thank
1: that,
2: you.
1: Give that, you enjoyed
2: thank
1: that one,
2: much.
1: Yeah? And there's
2: you.
1: Yours. Well, that's yours now. Now, that's for you. Let me hear it. Lovely. Lovely.
0: God, if we had recorded that.
1: Future in advertising. Because you never know in my place. You want to make sure there's a second job. Oh, did I say that? Now, tell me what that was like, Mary.
2: Gorgeous. Lovely and smoky.
1: Smoky.
0: Thank you.
1: Fairly smoky yourself.
2: Yummy.
1: Yummy, really?
3: Good. Yeah, perfectly crispy.
1: Crispy and smoky.
0: And can you taste the honey coming through? Yeah.
1: That's great. That's
0: we have 16 hives on the farm that produce all the honey.
1: Are you serious? Oh, that's fantastic. Yeah. Now, where are these magical boxes that you have for...
0: Magical boxes. Well, I think there's boxes over there. There's boxes back in the studio. So we'll get them distributed.
1: Would you like a few crisps from Kios? Yeah. Tom, thank you for joining. Later, because I'll give you those to share. Thank you for joining us today. It is one of those things we like to highlight because it's fantastic what you're doing. Apart from the crisps, which are pretty fantastic, but also the fact, and I mean, you're a huge source in the county of employment and all the rest of it. So well done you, and congratulations on these.
0: I'll have one.
1: Yeah. Can I have one of your crisps?
0: Just and thank
1: one.
0: You to everybody for your support.
1: Absolutely, thank you. That's thank Tom you. Tom Keogh from Keogh's. Here's Rick Nelson and Garden Party.

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14: I think we're back. I'd say we're back. The silence tells me that we're back. Here we are, we're live at Bloom. There's an elderly gentleman I've just spotted outside. Maybe the same age as myself. Look at him. Sprightly chap that he is.

Morning to you. Morning, Paul. Not at all. We have the RTE Concert Orchestra Jazz Ensemble with us. We have Susan McFadden, we've Carl Kuna, and Kerry Ann Sheridan with a bit of an in the mood moment. And so it's like, just like being back at St. Paul's. And now, in the mood, take it away.

0: Radio. Oh, how great they are. Lovely to have them with us today, the RTE Concert Orchestra, the Jazz Ensemble and the Bluebells as well. We're here till midday. We'll run the competition for those of you at home for an overnight in McNean's, Nevin's restaurant. And it's an overnight with dinner and all the trimmings, all the usual. And he is... the question is, Bloom, is it 20, 30 or 50 years this year? Is it 20, 30 or 50 years? Text 51554 or email marty.lyricfm@rte.ie. That doesn't matter to Michael O'Connor, who has his name on his T-shirt. Michael, welcome. Good morning to you, my friend.
1: Good morning. Well,
0: nice to have you. You are a moment for myself, this garden. You got a bronze. Your first time here.
1: First time being here. And I got bronze, so it was a good achievement and... It was kind of a bit, how would I say, a bit challenging doing it the first time.
0: Yeah.
1: And then kind of, it was good to get in to do the first time in Bloom and getting the bronze kind of tipped it off.
0: But you're a designer. And what's the name of your company?
1: Leaf to Leaf Landscapes.
0: Leaf, L-E-A-F.
1: Yeah.
0: Leaf, very good. So that's what you do. So to win a prize first time out is must be a great feeling.
1: Yeah, it is a very good feeling.
0: Yeah.
1: And it's it kind of just, it makes you a bit more inspiration than for next year then as well doing
0: sure.
1: it.
0: Sure, yeah.
1: And it's... It was a bit challenging coming up because you don't really know what you're kind of doing, what they're kind of looking for, but it's good.
0: That's right. There's two of you involved in the
1: design.
0: Yeah,
1: my colleague Khaki as well.
0: All right. So who's not here?
1: No.
0: But you're here getting all the glory. Look at you. a moment for myself. What does that mean in terms of a garden and in terms of escape? What does it actually mean?
1: So we just kind of, we designed the garden just for a bit of a relaxation because kind of being every day hectic is just kind of nice to be out in the garden and kind of relax. So we kind of done a little pathway coming in and then you kind of come, little relaxation room, and then you kind of come be where the plants and a little bit of water is and the pathway coming out. So just more kind of just to get out in the garden and kind of relax more and kind of just revive really.
0: Yeah, because it's for obviously, yeah, but if you have to maintain a garden, you have to work hard. But

0: I love the idea of this, that it's about just taking time out as opposed to the work.
1: Yeah.
0: That the work is done and now you're just going, okay, here I am. And I'm just zen.
1: Yeah, just to relax, because it gets... Every day, hectic in life can get very busy, so it's nice. The garden is more of a momentum than just to relax, really.
0: It's a fine idea. How did you come up? Where did the idea come from? What made you think this would be actually a different thing to do?
1: Mental health kind of has been a bit challenging for myself also, kind of.
0: Okay.
1: So I relate a lot to it and kind of know exactly what people be feeling then every day, because myself, a bit of mental health, really.
0: Sure, yeah, but it's the fact of minding yourself.
1: Yeah, that's it.
0: And in this space, you can do that.
1: Of course.
0: Yeah, and it's worked for you as an individual.
1: Yeah.
0: You see, that's the important thing, that you knew what it meant to you, and therefore it meant that you were able to share it with everybody else. Did they give you a commendation? I suppose they did. They probably said... The judges,
1: they came around and gave us good honest feedback then as well afterwards after winning the medal. It's kind of good and it's nice to get the honest feedback then as well, because it can kind of give you to improve then for the following year as well.
0: Well, you know, when you talk about mental health and all the rest of it, there's nothing, if positivity can come into your life, and in your case it has, that's very important.
1: Yeah.
0: Cling to that, and it makes life easier to live.
1: Definitely does, yeah.
0: Doesn't it just? So listen, where is it? Where are you based in
1: Bloom? Garden 6.
0: Garden 6.
1: Yeah.
0: Now, where is it going to be when Bloom ends? What happens to it?
1: Oh, we haven't got to that part yet.
0: Oh, have you not? Can no. People bid for it? you couldn't put in for it.
1: It's we're not sure, actually. We didn't get to that part yet.
0: But is there a place that it could go? I mean...
1: Oh, definitely, we could...
0: You know, I'm thinking about the subject you're talking about, mental health. I'm sure there's a location that somebody would say, if we had that garden, it would be ideal for what we deal with. Do you know what I mean?
1: Of course. Yeah, actually, good point.
0: Yeah.
1: And everything that we've done up there can all actually be reused. So yeah, it would be good to reuse the garden somewhere else.
0: I think so.
1: Yeah.
0: Because it'd be sad, apart from the awards, which is great, but it'd be sad to see it just closed off and put away into a shed somewhere.
1: Definitely would be.
0: You know, because, yeah, and plus, it's cost you money to make the thing. You've had to work hard to make it a reality.
1: Yeah.
0: For physically, mentally, and out of your pocket. Do you know what I mean?
1: Yeah.
0: So, where's Kaki? Where's Kaki today?
1: Kaki's up at the standy.
0: he wasn't coming near us. No, he wasn't. He'd had enough of that. Well, listen, thank you for joining us today. And, Mike, the very best of luck to you.
1: Thank you very much.
0: But I think, let's not lose it. Use it, I think, is the phrase for today. I just made that up. It kind of fell into my head. Thank you for joining us today. What do we do now? Let me see. Oh, yes. Bit of Van Morrison. Days like this. Be nice. Yeah.
1: Thank you.
0: We had Van earlier, but you can never get too much of a good thing. Here's Van Morrison.

0: I can't hear myself. Oh, there I am. Van Morrison. Are you all right, ladies and gentlemen? Everybody all right? Now, he didn't go to a lot of bother, but he's still here, and that's what matters. Will you please welcome my friend, Nevin Maguire? Any time today, Nevin, there's no rush. God, you give him the build-up and then nothing, you're ignored. Where is he? There he is, my friend.
1: Hello.
0: I'm great. How are you?
1: I'm very good,
0: and
1: you?
0: Did they give you a microphone? No. Lads, can we get a microphone for Nevin?
1: Of course we will.
2: Hello, everyone.
0: Now, we never come here without you.
1: I know.
0: Yeah, which is fantastic. Now,
1: I'm delighted.
0: Now,
1: you.
0: As you know, yes. In the past, you've done demonstrations and all manner of things. Sit down. Sit you down.
1: This is lovely.
0: It's very nice.
1: Okay.
0: I've brought just a few close friends to share the to share the time with us.
1: They're enjoying the good weather.
0: Yeah. Now, what have you brought?
1: Well, I bought first of all a wee cheesecake. I was doing a cookery demonstration, everyone. So I've been doing Bloom for 20 years, and it's a great showcase for Irish produce, which me and Marty would showcase every Friday.
0: That's right.
1: And he's such a wonderful cook. Everyone asks me, what's Marty like in the kitchen? Total natural.
0: A great
1: he can't boil water, but
0: that's
1: he loves eating.
0: I'm a great man for cleaning up.
1: You're great. This is a cheesecake, everyone. So what we have here, strawberries from Pat Clark. Absolutely fantastic. There, Marty. You take that.
0: I'll hold that, yeah.
1: So these are all hand-picked in Stamullen. And he's one of the best growers, so he is. So we put some balsamic vinegar, a little bit of cordial onto that, a little bit of creme de cassis and vanilla. So you're macerating them. So you're infusing them. You're macerating them.
0: Oh, right, yeah.
1: And they're stem-picked, everyone. What does that mean? The strawberries are never touched.
0: Oh, yes,
1: serious? So see when I'm touching them like that, everyone?
0: Yeah.
1: The sweat from your hands actually damages the skin of the strawberries. So they're stem-picked. Everyone is stem-picked, cut and packed. And he is the best. The Mullen Centenary is the variety.
0: But you are right. There's nothing worse than a sweaty strawberry.
1: So what we did, Marty, in the wee jar you have, and I did bring you a spoon, so I know it's a wee bit tricky. Would you like to taste something? I'll open it.
0: God, there's no beginning to your generosity.
1: I know. I'll help him. So, guys, what we did with the cheesecake, we got some lovely Irish-made cream cheese from Killowen Farm in Wexford. Really lovely cream cheese. Mixed it with some passion fruit, Greek yogurt, lemon curd, and then we put in some passion fruit and some lovely strawberries at the bottom.
0: That's lovely.
1: So, do you want a wee taste, Marty?
0: Should I get a volunteer to taste it?
1: Who'd like to taste it?
0: Find somebody attractive. I don't want any ugly people.
1: No, you pick someone, Marty.
0: Must be somebody attractive.
1: Is your wife in the audience?
0: Oh, no. We don't bring the wives anywhere anymore. But who we got out there? Who's out there? The lady with the hat. Lady with the hat. You beautifully turned out. Look at this lady.
1: Look at you. Wow. Fantastic.
0: Come up. What the heck? We're on the stage now.
1: I'll give you these strawberries here and pass them around. Enjoy. Here we go.
0: You know that man?
1: No, I haven't a clue, but there we go.
0: You'll never see those strawberries again. Hello, what's your name?
3: Helen Cannon.
0: Helen Cannon.
3: Cannon.
0: Oh, Cannon.
3: I'm here with Porrick, my husband, and this is our first time at Bloom.
0: Oh, really?
3: Yes.
0: Well, you've beautifully turned out for it.
3: Thank you so much.
0: Are you enjoying your day?
3: It's absolutely fabulous.
0: Isn't it fabulous?
3: Absolutely
0: it's just very special.
3: Fabulous.
0: Well, this is Nevin Maguire.
1: You might have heard of him. Great to see you.
3: And you
0: now,
3: too.
0: On the basis that anything can happen to you now when you eat this. See the spoon?
3: Strawberries are my favourite fruit.
0: Right, but you'll have to dig deep to get at them. So, now, this is an Evan special.
3: Okay.
0: Now, in you go. Try not to spill it on me.
1: Go for the passion fruit.
0: That's okay. No, don't be nervous. I'm nervous.
1: I'll hell spoon you. Here we go.
0: Oh, Nevin.
1: Oh, that.
0: Imagine.
1: Is that nice? Now, I'll get more strawberries.
0: No, do it again now. We get a picture of that, because that'll be up on the website.
1: Here we go.
0: Oh, there's some tell you now.
1: What are we like?
0: Anybody else want spooning?
1: There's a spoon for your pet.
0: There's a bit of that going on.
3: Thank you.
0: But no, you must keep it now.
3: Thank you so much.
1: Did you ever see strawberries gone as quick, Marty?
0: What? Are you after

0: It's not all strong.
1: He has them in his pocket.
2: The heck? Well, I can hear from Rahan in Tullamore County, Offaly.
0: Good man.
2: These are probably the best strawberries I've ever tasted in my
1: life.
0: Wow! Good man, yourself.
1: Pat Clark.
0: Pat Clark. Pat Clark can be thrilled.
2: The audience is looking for more here.
0: But there's no more. Can they get more to go?
1: And you know I'm from Cav and I've no more strawberries left, you know.
0: He only brings the one back. Come here to me. Have you got... where are you based? Where are you here?
1: Okay, so we're in the Borby kind of Dunstores quality kitchen back there.
0: You've mentioned everybody now.
1: We're doing a pop-up restaurant, so we are. So we're doing
0: where
1: Monday
0: are you
1: 12.
0: Though?
1: We're in the Garden View restaurant.
0: Garden View.
1: Today at 12.
0: Yeah.
1: And also at 2:30 every day until Monday. And we're going to cook some lovely... dishes, so we are three starters, four main course, and three desserts.
0: Lovely idea.
1: And you're coming over.
0: We're going to come over. I have to say, over the years, we have been working together on Open House. Do you remember with Mary Kennedy,
1: whatever happened
0: to him?
1: Yeah.
0: I liked him very much, Mary Kennedy. But anyway, but Mary and I worked together for years. I love her to bits. And then Nevin, as a small boy, came as a chef on the programme, and we've been friends ever since.
1: Yeah.
0: Do you realise how many years we're talking?
1: Oh, tell me now, Marty.
0: No, do you know how many years?
1: I'd say it's over 25.
0: It is well over 25. We'd never had a crossword. But you're a joy and a gentleman, and everyone says it, and I agree. Ladies and gentlemen, the great Nevin McGuire.
1: Thank you, everyone. And it's a privilege to be on your show, Marty. Thank you. Enjoy Bloom, everyone. Thank you.
0: Now, people who know, the we've got a few more listeners, as you probably know. Oh, suit yourself. So... We got a few more listeners recently, which is great news. And one of the people, we have many people who get in touch all the time with jokes, with ideas, with get off and don't be annoying me and all that sort of carry on. Jim Williams, this man writes poems just like a flash. This is an incredibly talented man, and I'm delighted you're here today, my friend.
3: Thank you very much. As you can see, I'm from Cork, so...
0: Yes, indeed, you did. Now, one of the things that Jim does is write off the cuff very quickly, but you have something already prepared today.
3: Yeah.
0: Right, well, I'll give you the microphone. This is clean now. I don't want to be taken off the air. Is it all right?
3: It's fine. I wrote this last year after attending Bloom, and... there's a slight technicality. I must apologise to the lads in the band because there was only four here last year, but the Bluebells were going to mention. So, lads, I know you increased by 50% this year. I'll write a new one. So this is written for last year, and it's called Marty is Blooming Great.
0: Oh, great.
3: At Phoenix Park, from 10 till noon, it's Marty's show, Borbia Bloom. With music, guests, and lots of fun, as he has time for everyone. The lyric team and RTE, each one, it's like a busy bee, the bluebells sing, a polished set, backed by such a fine quartet. Sorry, lads. Young and old, whatever age, come to the purple lyric stage. The backdrop calm, they don't do drama. A floating, or Dalai Lama. With mic and cup and outstretched arms, like Snoffler to the bold gendarmes. It's like one happy family here. Let's hope we reunite next year. I feel a lot more important having got a gold star from lovely Mila, who's a beautiful singer, and her father's a lovely musician. And I just, Sandra over here from Cork wants you to mention a very important fundraising in Cork for a church organ. So you might give her a mention.
0: I will. I'll do it. Jim, thank you so much.
3: Thanks.
0: You're an absolute pleasure. Ladies and gentlemen, Jim Williamson, which is just gorgeous. Now, that's fabulous. You got the mention.
4: I know, chuffed.
0: You got the mention now. You're in the poem. So you'll be in the book whenever he publishes. What are you going to do for us now?
4: We're going to do Chattanooga Choo Choo.
0: Oh, I love it. Ladies and gentlemen, the Bluebells and the Sextet.

0: Oh, lovely. Chap New Choo Choo from the Bluebells and all the rest of it. I'm just after looking out the window, and there's a baby. And my colleague and friend Sinead says, Is that baby about 8 weeks old? Is that. But it's, I don't know, you have to make sign language. They're outside the house. 1, 6 weeks. All right, two. Anyway, it's a baby. And it's absolutely gorgeous, and having the bottle and everything. And there's people here as old as 70, you know. Some people are, yeah. I don't like to. It's Paul over there now. But anyway, that little bit. So we've all age groups here today, which is quite lovely. Margaret, I'm not going to ask you your age. You're safe. Margaret Comley is with me. OPW. You're the chief what?
1: Chief Park Superintendent with the Office of Public Works.
0: My God, are you in charge of all this? Is this part of your world?
1: Yes, this is very much part of my world. I've been with the OPW for over 30 years.
0: Have you?
1: And Bloom, as you know, has been in the Phoenix Park for over 20 years. So we've been working in partnership with Board Beach.
0: And you were here at the beginning of this?
1: I was here for the very first year. Yes. And the show gardens were actually built in the Victorian wall garden because we had just started restoration.
0: So it was such a small event.
1: Then. It was such a small event. And then the wall garden that you see today, we continued the restoration of that, and that complements the show gardens because it gives the people, I think, a lovely space to come and relax.
0: That's right.
1: And the OPW gardeners do such a great job because, you know, they have fruit, vegetables, herbaceous borders there, and people can ask the questions. And, you know, I might have only a small garden at home, but
0: that's the great thing, to be able, because there's experts here, to be able to get answers to these things. What about, would that work with all that sort of stuff? It's fabulous. That's the joy of Bloom, I think.
1: Yeah, and I think for the Phoenix Park and for OPW, it's at the beginning of the summer season.
0: Yes.
1: So we have the whole Phoenix Park to present, not just the 70 acres, you know, at the visitor centre. So the whole team, you know, like from you come in the gate of the Phoenix Park, you're seeing showcasing the work that the skilled staff do. Yes. And, you know, that's replicated then around the country in all our parks and gardens countrywide.
0: Right. Now, because you are the Chief Park Superintendent, Supervisor, Super Everything, of the OPW, so it's here, yes, but it's also Stephen's Green, you also have, are you?
1: Yeah, like we have over 3 million visitors annually to St. Stephen's Green. Yeah, and people go in there for an oasis, you know, just to get away from the hustle and bustle.
0: But it's so beautiful and it's so...
1: And then around the corner is Ivy Gardens, you know, which is like the secret garden of Dublin.
0: That's right.
1: So, you know, all our gardens countrywide, you know, be it Derry Nan, home of Daniel O'Connell, Garnish Island, you know, you go to Haywood, or even the Irish National War Memorial Gardens.
0: Yes.
1: Every garden has something for everyone. And if you're interested in roses, you know, there's something, no matter what, or trees, or biodiversity, we have it all.
0: It is so obvious that you love what you do, don't you?
1: Absolutely. No 2 days are the same.
0: And I think if you can...

0: You bring that passion with you, don't you? When you really enjoy it and it means a lot to you, it matters to you. It's not just a job, it matters to you.
1: It matters because, like, say, take Bloom. You know, literally, when this event is over, we're sitting down with Board B and we're having a debrief with the Gardaí, with all the statutory bodies.
0: Of course.
1: And we're planning next year.
0: Yeah.
1: You know, so it's, while it's a beautiful 5 days and it's great to see everyone enjoying themselves, you know, there's a lot of planning goes behind this.
0: Well, you can't
1: make this operate.
0: Yeah, you can't have this without that sort of level of planning.
1: And we're very appreciative of the local community because Bloom, a lot of visitors come to Bloom, but we have the local community, you know, all around the Phoenix Park who facilitate OPW having
0: also,
1: the event.
0: Also, the thing about this event is that, as you can see, only good, decent people come.
1: Absolutely.
0: No, there's no scurrilous carry-on out here at all. They're all fine people.
1: Until Monday afternoon when the plant sales are happening.
0: Of course, I've forgotten about that.
1: Yeah, that's then when it gets...
0: That's right, and it gets a bit hectic, doesn't it?
1: It does.
0: It becomes a bit different.
1: Absolutely.
0: But still, I just there's something about the place. I just think it's a very special, special place. And what a weekend to enjoy.
1: Absolutely, and we hope everyone enjoys themselves. And I think, you know, people come for horticulture, but there's food, there's everything.
0: Yeah, but I've been here when it was raining too, and people still find pleasure in the day.
1: Absolutely.
0: You know.
1: Absolutely.
0: Thank you for joining us, and continued success.
1: Thank you very much.
0: You'll stay with it, I think.
1: Oh, absolutely.
0: Good for you. This is the flowers that bloom in the spring. This is Gilbert and Sullivan. Not Gilbert O'Sullivan, Gilbert and Sullivan.

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3: On Cadunus Telefisha, bel nach danin sherat, atashe fosle hiog, shine angeli, feide chance, tvlicense.ie, nu an ene figure frisht, or real tis naheren.
4: Hello? Hello? Now, I was about to chat with David Negus. David, will you give me a moment? David.
5: I certainly will.
4: No, you certainly will. You're an absolute gentleman. Who are you? Hello?
6: Hello.
4: Hello. How are you doing? Oh, that's the trick. Get the listeners when they're young. Hello. Who are you? Where are you from?
7: Oldborough National School.
4: In Swords. Near where I live. And are you on a special day out today here at Bloom?
7: Yeah.
4: What do you like about Bloom?
7: The flowers
4: in the garden. That is a brilliant answer. That's clearly a great school.
8: The sweets and the ice cream.
4: We had crisps. Are you allowed crisps? I don't know if we've any left. They're probably all gone. But you're very good to come over and say hi.
8: And what's our favourite music in school?
4: Orchestra music. Well, we have members of the orchestra here. Will you stay maybe and enjoy some of their music?
8: We will.
4: Are you here for the day? Pardon? Yeah, you're here for the day, are you?
7: Yeah.
4: That's right.
8: They were dancing with the ladies.
4: They were dancing? Well, that's fantastic. Well, give them a round of applause, ladies and gentlemen, these lovely children. What age group are we talking?
8: First and second class.
4: Look at you. Well, listen.
8: We'll tune in the classroom now, Mark.
4: Well, now, do you know what? You're the teacher, are you? What?
8: Oh,
4: really? What's your name?
8: Miss Grogan.
4: Now, will you give Miss Grogan, these are Marty Moustaches. And give them all a moustache. And then when they all have a moustache then, we'll do a picture. So I'll come back to you.
8: Oh,
4: wouldn't that be good? Brilliant. And then we'll give you no money, but we'll use it for promotion. That's the way to do it. So we'll give them all a moustache. I'll come back to you. I have to talk to this man. He's a gold medal winner, this gentleman here. Now, I do apologise, David. That was kind of an impromptu moment. Now, this is Dave. Say hello to David. David Negus. Now, rooted in resilience, you are a gold medal winner, my friend.
5: Yeah, we've... Is this on?
4: Yes, it is.
5: We found out this morning, essentially. I'm really chuffed with how it's going.
4: Oh, I'm delighted for you. Tell us about your garden. It's a medium show garden. What does that mean, rooted in resilience? What are you doing?
5: So, essentially, it's for multiple myeloma island, which is blood cancer, which isn't... That well, I'll be the first to admit, when I got the sponsor, I had to educate myself.
4: Right.
5: And I was sort of on the fence about doing the show again, so I was the last week. Not that I really enjoyed it, but it's obviously quite a stressful experience, and because I'm self-employed, I have to blah, blah, blah.
4: Yeah.
5: But then the charity came forward, and I don't know, my heart just delved into it, and once you start and get those ideas flowing, I can't help it.
4: And what is your business? What is your...
5: It's garden design. I mean, it's primarily in the UK, but I've now managed to secure a couple of jobs in Ireland.
4: Lovely.
5: I'm liking Ireland.
4: Are you liking us?
5: Yeah, I am, because the UK is, at the moment...
4: Is it a bit?
5: Yeah, I won't go into the politics of it.
4: Yeah. We don't bother with politics here. We don't bother with anything. Look at this. We're just kind of a rabble that we kind of assemble from time to time. Yeah. But sure, the thing is, live life as best you can. Try not to hurt too many people along the way and do the best you can.
5: Mm.
4: But the idea of the Myeloma Ireland being the charity here, that's a huge benefit to them because you bring your expertise and then therefore one works with the other.
5: Yeah, I think that's why my heart's kind of in this one, because they're using it as a springboard for a bigger campaign to raise awareness. So this garden, hopefully, will do that for their support centres and just the team as a whole.
4: And this idea that you have is a woodland setting.
5: Yeah, the garden, if you visit it, which obviously I recommend you do.
4: Yes, I agree.
5: Is split into five zones. You've got diagnosis, then you've got treatment, and then you've got a social space, and then a recharge zone, which is like a solitude, it's like a wooden pod, and then you go through to the remission zone. Because essentially there's no cure, so it is a yes. cyclical kind of process, and it's that resilience that patients have to go through the whole stages. But the key, I hope, of the garden is you feel safe within each zone,
4: yeah.
5: a feeling of security.
4: And it's also a place for thinking, for...
5: Yeah.
4: Just pulling back, taking time.
5: Essentially, yeah. It's not a big space, but I've tried to, like I say, zone it out. And there's
4: yeah.
5: hopefully quite a few takeaway ideas within the garden as well.
4: Well, it's understanding, it's support. It's what you've done is create something that has made a big impact, obviously, already. Not only that, but you've got a gold medal out of it, which is quite something.
5: And, yeah, the feedback I've had already has been super. We had Paul Meskell's mum in yesterday, who does have multiple myeloma, and... Mm. Even without me pointing anything out, she was quoting all the
4: ideas. She got it.
5: She got it straight away.
4: That's fantastic.
5: So, yeah, that was a really...
4: Well, then you put your finger on it, haven't you?
5: Yeah.
4: Yeah, yeah.
5: It's lovely.
4: Well, David, thank you. Congratulations.
5: Right.
4: There he is. But, yes, where is your garden? Where do people...

0: So in relation to...
1: No, that's don't mind that. Number 10 in relation to... Well, medium show garden is where you go, but number 10 is all they need to know.
2: Okay.
1: David, you're a gentleman. Thank you. David Negus, ladies and gentlemen, thank you. Now, have you got your moustaches on? Have you done it? Yeah, come over here. Come on. Quick. Now, you wear... that suits you, sir. Now, over you come. Now, if you look out at all the people... Look at all the people. Look how lovely they are, ladies and gentlemen, wearing their moustaches. Who's taking the picture? Oh, you take the picture. Yeah? Oh, yeah, there you go. Big wave, lads, big wave. No, that's fantastic. It's such a great idea on radio, isn't it? It's people at home going, why are you wasting time? Nonsense on the radio. I think... are the bluebells coming back?
3: Yeah.
1: Oh, you're coming back. Oh, and the lads in the orchestra. There's the reason I play the drums once a year. This man here, it's his fault. This fine example of manhood over here. Steve, thank you. A round of applause, by the way, please, for the bluebells and for the members of the RTE Concert Orchestra, the jazz ensemble that have been with us all morning, which is fabulous. I want you to be my baby. I'm promised to another. I can't introduce her. I want you to be my baby. Are you going to tell me something with this?
4: Well, we'd like you to do a little bit of a ditty with us, and maybe the audience, a bit of audience
1: participation. A ditty with you?
4: Yes. A bit of audience participation, and yourself included.
1: What is it?
4: Well, we'll see now. We'll do the song.
1: At this stage of my career, I'm for anything. What is it?

0: the Bluebells, and Shane and Brendan and Mark and Stephen and Stephen and Liam, and thank you all for being here today. The two Kierans and Ruth, and also a mention for Niamh and the team and Emma in Limerick, and my friends Ian and Michael and Sinead, who's with us as well. Have you enjoyed your morning with us here on RTÉ Lyric FM? We shall talk to you in the morning. God bless you, and thank you for coming in such numbers. We are delighted that you were here with us, and thank you for sharing the morning. God bless. Until next time.
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3: Very good afternoon to you and welcome along. Little schedule rejig today because of Bloom at the Phoenix Park. Marty was there and Liz will be there a little later, so I'll be here between now and 2 o'clock today. And here, as per usual, around 12 o'clock is more from Beethoven in Five of a Kind.

A sound there of the Emerson String Quartet with the Scherzo Allegro third movement of the String Quartet, number 2 in G. That's from the Opus 18 set of quartets by Beethoven. And all this week in Five of a Kind at 12 midday each day, I'm bringing you a selection of movements from the String Quartets of Beethoven. There'll be one more tomorrow as we bring you the last of those in Five of a Kind. So, great to have you with us today. A little rejigging, as I mentioned there, in the schedule today because of our broadcast live from Bloom. We're not finished yet. Liz will be there later on from 2 till 4 today with some great music and great live music coming up as well. We'll tell you more about that a little later. But now, the music of the US, Irish-American actually, composer by the name of Joseph Lamb. He was a ragtime composer. Here's one of his pieces called The Ragtime Nightingale.

brilliant arrangement there by František Janoska of the music of the Romanian composer George Enescu, one of his Romanian rhapsodies there for the group known as the Philharmonics, a kind of a scaled-down version. We often hear the orchestral version of that, but beautifully played by that kind of a large chamber group, the Philharmonics. And just before that, we were listening to the music of the US composer Joseph Lamb, a ragtime, one of the big three ragtime composers in his day. That was the Ragtime Nightingale, and it was played by Joshua Rifkin on the piano. On Thursday afternoons, Classical Daytime, and great to have you with us today here on RTE Lyric FM. 51554 is the text number, and the email address, as usual, here is niall.lyricfm@rte.ie. And of course, if there's something you heard and you want to find out more, you can check our playlists online, rte.ie/lyricfm.

sound of the BBC Concert Orchestra, Andrew Greenwood was conducting, and that is from the Comedian Suite by the composer Dmitri Kabalevsky. That's the Galop. Nice and fast it was too. Just to mention for the Animus String Ensemble, they have a concert coming up Sunday next, 31st of May, 3 o'clock in the afternoon at the Kevin Barry Recital Room of the National Concert Hall in Dublin. Linda O'Connor, violinist, will join to play Vivaldi's The Four Seasons and Alva McDonough's The Irish Four Seasons. Tickets for this 17.50 through nch.ie. nch.ie for Sunday coming, 3 in the afternoon, for the Animus String Ensemble and Linda O'Connor on the violin, and a couple of Four Seasons for you to enjoy next Sunday. This is one of the four last songs by Richard Strauss.

Moika Erdmann and Daniel Hope on the violin with the Zurich Chamber Orchestra and the magnificent Morgan, one of the four last songs by Richard Strauss. This Thursday afternoon here on Lyric, it's classical daytime and an unusual time setting for the day that's in it from 12 to 2 today because Marty was at Bloom at the Phoenix Park. I'm back in the studio and at 2 o'clock Liz is back, is live from Bloom with some brilliant music, including a brass ensemble made up of members of the RTE Concert Orchestra doing live music today. So that's going to be enjoyable this afternoon from 2 to 4 with Liz Nolan live from Bloom at the Phoenix Park in Dublin. Here's part of the Concerto for Clarinet and Strings by Domenico Cimarosa.

0: Soloist Andreas Ottensamer with the Rotterdam Philharmonic Orchestra, the conductor Yannick Nézet-Séguin. That's the opening movement of Domenico Cimarosa's Concerto for the Clarinet and Strings. And this is RTE Lyric FM. Lots more to come at Classical Daytime. Little movie music by Ryuichi Sakamoto from the brilliant movie called Merry Christmas, Mr. Lawrence. That's on the way. Music too for flute and orchestra by François Devian, and a great old piece by Marin Marais as well after this.
1: Me.
2: Are you married,
1: Rosemary? 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
2: Do you want, how do you want to do it? Do you want to walk round the garden?
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1: Excellent.
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the Atlanta Symphony Orchestra and Chorus, and Robert Shaw conducting the first movement of the Gloria in D by Antonio Vivaldi, Gloria in Excelsis Deo, here on RT Lyric FM. I must remind you that tomorrow is my turn to go to the Phoenix Park and take part in Borbia's Bloom Festival, which is massive, and we're looking forward to it. I'll be there tomorrow, and I'll be joined for live music by our friends in the Irish Guitar Quartet, Jerry Creedon, David Keating, Colin McLean and Redmond O'Toole are going to be there as well, and they'll be performing some great music for Guitar Quartet live tomorrow with me on Classical Daytime. I'll be on air from 10 till 12 tomorrow, live from Bloom. So maybe you'll join me and those great musicians for that. And as I'm on the subject of the Irish Guitar Quartet, you'll catch them in on

Angan, County Kerry on Saturday evening at 6 p.m. They're performing there as part of their Irish tour. Music by the likes of Bizet, Al Bainith, Thelonious Monk, Leo Brower, and lots more besides at Undesert Chapel Green in Undangan in County Kerry, Saturday evening, 6 p.m. Admission €20 for that, for the Irish Guitar Quartet. And if you can't get to Undangan for Saturday, tune in tomorrow between 10 and 12. They'll be playing live here on Lyric with me for our broadcast from Bloom at the Phoenix Park. Now then, here is music for guitar by the composer Antonio Lauro.

That's some of the film music there of Ryuichi Sakamoto, used in the 1983 movie Merry Christmas, Mr. Lawrence. Sakamoto himself was in that, alongside David Bowie and Tom Conti and some other great actors as well. And that's the main theme, with Sakamoto playing the piano there as well. And just before that, Natalia is the nickname for the Venezuelan Waltz No. 3 by the composer Antonio Lauro. And that was played for us by Shufei Yang on the guitar. This next piece features flute with orchestra by François Devian, Emmanuel Pahud, the soloist in the Flute Concerto No. 7 in E minor.

François Devian's music there. That's from his Flute Concerto No. 7 in E minor. The last movement was played for us by Emmanuel Pahud, the soloist, and the Chamber Orchestra of Basel, with Giovanni Antonini directing. Now, there's a recital tomorrow at Sanford Parish Church in Ranelagh in Dublin. Soprano Sorca O'Regan and the pianist Orla Sharkey will be together to perform music by George Gershwin, Mozart, Puccini and others. Admission is free to this. They'll be taking happily taking donations for the Sanford 200 Community Garden Project, and some of those money will go to performers as well. They're splitting it, the pot. So it's free in, but there will be a collection taken and donations gratefully received. But a nice lunchtime hour of music for you with Sorca O'Regan and Orla Sharkey tomorrow then, 10 past 1, Sanford Parish Church, Ranelagh in Dublin. Now, here's a piece as used in the movie Tous les matins du monde by Maran Marais.

0: Jordi Savall and friends performing there. The music of the French composer Marin Marais. To Les Matins du Monde was the movie it was used in. And the piece, The Sonnerie de Saint-Genevieve. This is RTE Lyric FM. It's Thursday's classical daytime, unusually going on past 1 o'clock today. It's a bit different today because we have these live broadcasts today and over the weekend from the Bloom Festival, the Bordbia Bloom Festival at the Phoenix Park in Dublin. And I'll be handing over to Liz at 2 o'clock. Liz will be on air 2 to 4 live from Bloom today. So I'll go on, if you don't mind, for another hour and bring you some great pieces by Dvorak from his 7th Symphony. There's Vivaldi from a concerto of his. But coming next, it's the music of Johann Strauss II and a waltz he wrote for the Journalists of Vienna.
1: 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Conductor Jonas Alber and the Latvian violinist Baiba Skrida join forces with the National Symphony Orchestra Ireland for these two masterpieces. 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

Vinnie Boskovsky conducting the Vienna Philharmonic Orchestra in a waltz by Johann Strauss II, first performed in January of 1864. And this was for the Press Club in Vienna, the Vienna Authors and Journalists Association, something for their annual winter ball. And he called it the Morning Papers Waltz. That gets our second hour of Classical Daytime going on this unusual Thursday afternoon, as I'm here till 2 o'clock today, with a reminder that Liz is live from Bloom in the Phoenix Park in Dublin from 2 till 4 this afternoon. Great to have you with us. And next is the music of Franz Joseph Haydn from his Symphony 93 in D.

James Galway there in a version with the London Symphony Orchestra of Gluck's Che Faro Senza Euridice from Orpheus and Euridice by Gluck. And just before that, we heard the Concertgebouw Orchestra in a movement from the Symphony 93 in D, the finale movement. That's the work of Franz Josef Haydn here on Lyric. A word about a feast of choirs actually coming up next Wednesday, 3rd of June. This is in Dundalk, County Louth, at the Gateway Hotel, 7:30. The Claremont Chorale will be having a concert called A Choral Tapestry. They'll be joined by the Drogheda Male Voice Choir and Chor Leventate from Ulm in Germany. So you're going to get a lot of bang for your buck there in terms of choral singing. The tickets are €20 through eventbrite.ie. 7:30 Wednesday, 3rd of June, Gateway Hotel, Dundalk, for the Claremont Chorale and friends in that concert, A Choral Tapestry. Now, Dvorak, this is from his Symphony No. 7 in D minor.

0: Scottish National Orchestra with Neyme Yerevi conducting. That's the third movement of the Symphony No. 7 in D minor. It's the work of the Czech composer Antonín Dvořák here on RTE Lyric FM. There's more to come this Thursday afternoon on Classical Daytime, extended till 2 o'clock today because Liz is live from Bloom from 2 till 4 this afternoon with a very special full score for you. More about that shortly. But we're looking forward to pieces by Maurice Ravel and the brilliant Blasket Suite by Colm O'Fowler. But next, it's One of the Planets from the Suite by Gustav Holst.
1: This is Deborah Lou Harder for the Metropolitan Opera. 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Isabel Leonard and Carlos Alvarez star as the iconic Mexican artists Frida Kahlo and Diego Rivera, who have an otherworldly reunion. The cast also features Gabriela Reyes as Katrina, guardian of the underworld, and Niels Vanderer as the actor Leonardo. Music director Yannick Nézet-Séguin leads the Met Chorus and Orchestra in this vibrant score. El Último Sueño de Frida y Diego, Saturday, live on the Robert K. Johnson Foundation Metropolitan Opera International Radio Network.
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Jupiter is indeed, according to Gustav Holst, the bringer of jollity, and was played there from the Planet Suite by Gustav Holst. That was played for us by the Boston Symphony Orchestra, and William Steinberg was conducting. Afternoon to you. Hope you're enjoying our musical mix of great classics from the heart of the repertoire here on Classical Daytime with me, Niall Carroll, with you till 2 o'clock, and then a very special music and a very special event coming from the Bloom Festival at the Phoenix Park in Dublin. Liz is going there. She's there. And shortly, from 2 o'clock till 4 today, she's going to bring you some great music, meet some people, and a very special ensemble, a brass ensemble from the RTE Concert Orchestra with conductor Stephen Bell will be performing live there as well. So it's Ireland's largest gardening festival, as you probably know, Bloom, and we've got plenty to entertain you there from the festival today and over the weekend as well. But Liz coming up from 2 o'clock this afternoon, live from Bloom. Now, this is a movement from the Blasket Suite by Colm O'Fowlough.

first movement there of Maurice Ravel's Piano Concerto in G. That was played by Stephen Osborne, the soloist joining the BBC Scottish Symphony Orchestra, and Ludovic Morlot conducting. And just before that, from the Blasket Suite by Colm O'Fowlew, we heard the Island Lullaby 1. That's one of the movements from it, played by the concertina player Niamh Nichara. Musici Ireland, Liam Bates was conducting. The tenor Patrick Hyland is having his summer serenade concert. This is happening in Naas, County Kildare, on Friday week, 5th of June, 8 p.m. at the Moat Theatre there. He'll be joined by the mezzo Heather Salmon, violinist Linda O'Connor and Rebecca Warren, pianist, for an evening of opera classics, movie hits, musical numbers and favourite melodies. Tickets €30 through moattheatre.com. Moattheatre.com for Patrick Hyland, the tenor, and friends, Friday, 5th of June, 8 p.m. in Naas in the County Kildare. Here's a paraphrase on a well-known operatic tune by Rossini, the paraphrase for violin and piano on the Largo Al Factotum.

0: Gil Shaham and Akira Eguchi together performing the music originally from the opera The Barber of Seville by Rossini, a paraphrase for those instruments on the Largo al Factotum. And that is that for this special Classical Daytime, which is running today, just today, from 12 till just about 2 o'clock, because Liz Nolan is live from Bloom and will be joined by the fantastic sound of the brass ensemble from the RTE Concert Orchestra for 2 hours of great music from the famous festival, and that begins in just a few moments. Time. Have a great Thursday, and I'll talk to you tomorrow, myself, live from Bloom from 10 a.m. Join me then. Have a good day.
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0: Whelan, Liz Nolan, Niall Carl, Lorcan Murray, Claudia Boyle, George Hamilton and Simon Delaney. And enjoy lots more too from RTE.
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0: 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Phoenix Park, Dublin, May 28th to June 1st. 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

and our very snazzy setup in the picnic area here at Dublin's Phoenix Park. You really cannot have too much purple in this world now, can you? We're delighted to take part in 20 Years of Bloom, Ireland's largest festival of gardening, food and sustainable living. And what a buzz among the visitors here today. And may I say, what exceptional summer style. Lovely to see you all. This is The Full Score. I'm Liz Nolan. What vibes, what scenery. It's absolutely beautiful. We're broadcasting live from here for the next 2 hours. Blissful serenades and showcases just a step away from the larger bustle of Bloom. And we have brought some friends with us. Star harpist Fiona O'Connell will be joining us with a wealth of wonders in Irish music, old and new, for the occasion. And as for now, ready to roll with a fanfare for the occasion and much, much more. Ladies and gentlemen, with the entry of the Gladiators by Julius Fuchik, please welcome their principal guest conductor, Stephen Bell, and the mighty brass of the RTE Concert Orchestra. Whoa.

Oh, yes, a little Bohemian Rhapsody, a long time before Freddie and Queen came on the scene. And that the music of Czech military bandmeister Julius Fučík, his march titled Entry of the Gladiators. Although, if you're a devotee of the big top,

You might also recognize it as entrance music for circus clowns. So, a flexible number either way, and performed with their trademark cool by our very special friends and colleagues with Maestro Stephen Bell, the RTE Concert Orchestra Brass, trumpets Sean Hook, Eamon

0: Tuba, Conor O'Riordan, Love Conor, and percussion, the one and only Stephen Kelly. Ladies and gentlemen, the RTE Concert Orchestra Brass. Now, of course, we have only the classiest openers allowed on the full score. Where, wow, it really is a gorgeous day here at Bord Blia Bloom, this exceptional garden and living festival celebrating its 20th anniversary. And our music broadcast very happily settled next to artisan produce, flowers, family events, and so much more. Very special hello to our audience. Seriously, the fashion here today for the summer is second to none. My compliments to you all. Great to have your company. You've joined us at the RTE Lyric FM stage, which is way purple and prestigious. We are really loving this. And as I mentioned, we're set to hear more from our fabulous RTE Concert Orchestra Brass, and a very special guest will welcome award-winning harpist Fiona O'Connell, and she'll treat us to a glistening array of works. But for now, let's get a taste of what's happening at this year's Bloom as our roving reporter catches up with some of the gardeners and participants.
1: I'm Carleen Osborne, and this garden is actually called I Can Create That Garden. Over here, my husband is digging a hole, and what he's doing is he's going to be planting some Nepeta there, and they're going to be covering up sort of one of the areas just outside our garden. It's a medium-sized garden, and the actual dimensions are 6 by 7, so it looks a lot bigger than it is because of the design, which includes using some reclaimed materials. And as you can see, we have what we call here our reclaimed scaffold boards, which have been charred and then sealed, and the idea is that they're in a zigzag shape to take you into parts of the garden. So you can see they're moving along here, and rather than a straight line, they're actually taking you on a journey through the garden, leading you to the focal point, which is the decking just at the top of the garden there. So the idea is that we're using reclaimed materials, affordable materials, because the thought behind the garden is that it is a garden that is achievable and affordable, and that anyone with some basic DIY skills, interest in gardening, can create a garden like this, which won't necessarily break the bank. The planting is a whole variety of locally sourced plants. We've got two ornamental trees, as you can see here. Both are multi-stem, which are much better for a small garden because they won't overwhelm. So we have the Parotia persica here, which is Bella, and that's a beautiful garden tree. And we also have an Amelanchier, Lamarckii, and I call that a tree for four seasons, because in the spring it's absolutely laden with beautiful blossom, and then in the summer you can probably see that there are berries on it, and it's called a June berry tree. In the autumn it's covered with beautiful foliage, all different colours, and it just looks stunning. And then in the winter you have the structure of the stems and the trees, which obviously will grace any corner of a garden. But we also have some shrubs which will form sort of like a secondary layer, and we have included in the garden some evergreen shrubs because you do need to provide some structure there which will last throughout the year. And we also have some lovely herbaceous perennials which add colour to the garden, but perhaps more importantly they also provide nectar and pollen for insects and for bees. For me, it's an because I'm based in the UK, it's an absolute privilege to be at Bloom. It's an amazing garden show. I've done Gardeners World Live before at the NEC, which is brilliant, but to come to Bloom is amazing, and everybody has been so helpful. I've sourced, as I mentioned, all the plants from local nurseries, great range of plants, some plants that I've not really used in the UK, like this Anthusa here, which is beautiful.

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1: Song of the Blessed Spirit in the Adagio from his Flute Concerto No. 1 in G by Christoph Willibald Gluck. Emmanuel Pahud doing the honours with the Kammer Orchestra of Basel, conducted by Giovanni Antonini. And it followed on from eminent gardener Caroline Osborne sharing her views on this year's Borbia Bloom. And what a day it is. RTE Lyric FM broadcasting from our fabulous stage here at Bloom. And a particular hello to three young ladies I was just chatting to, Bridget, Roisin and Sophia, who are up here for the day with their folks, and they were giving me great tips about the food tent in particular, which I gather is fantastic, isn't it, guys? Listen, it was great to catch up with you, and hope you're having a

0: Nice time at Bloom, and of course appreciating the fabulous music here on offer. You're with the full score, Liz Nolan here, the brass of the RTE Concert Orchestra and Maestro Stephen Bell at the ready, and we're back in just a moment with more from Borbia Bloom.
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0: Bedecked in our trademark Perkle splendor. And what finer setting for a pastoral matinee than here at Borbia Bloom. Liz Nolan here on the full score. We're broadcasting from the very fancy schmancy lyric stage at Bloom's picnic area. So if you are in the vicinity wandering around, please do join us. And joining us now, a brilliance of brass, no less, from the redoubtable talent of the RTE Concert Orchestra under principal guest maestro Stephen Bell. And it's a hey nonny nonny vibe, if you like, a sweet-tempered nod to the past in movements from a suite first put together by 16th century publisher Tilman Suzzato, originally titled Danserie, and from it we're going to hear a basse danse bergerie and a pavane bataille, as performed by our troubadours of choice, the RTE Concert Orchestra Brass Maestro, Stephen Bell.

0: Oh, wow. Arranged for brass ensemble by John Iveson. Two movements from the Renaissance Suzzato Suite. Such a gorgeous array of color and nuance as displayed by the brass of the RTE Concert Orchestra and Maestro Stephen Bell. I tell you, you can take these guys anywhere. We've got the brass, we've got the bloom, and this is RTE Lyric FM, a very special full score broadcast from Borbia Bloom, where, having charmed and disarmed us with their playing, the RTE Concert Orchestra Brass are taking a brief pause while I get to catch up with their principal guest conductor, Maestro Stephen Bell. Firstly, Stephen, thank you and the guys so much for serenading us on this beautiful bloom afternoon. I don't know if you remembered the weather last year. It was a little more mixed than today.
1: We definitely brought the sunshine with us today, haven't we? We're having a wonderful time and great to see so many people here enjoying the music too.
0: Absolutely. Well, the sound and the vibe of brass instruments, I was thinking it seems to work particularly well in outdoorsy garden settings. And is there much of a joint history between brass ensembles and these kind of outdoorsy occasions?
1: Absolutely there is. You've only got to walk through many a park and you'll see a bandstand. These instruments, obviously very at home outdoors, as it were. They carry well. So they're the obvious choice, really, for outdoor events, state occasions, royal occasions, anything where ceremony like that is needed. So the brass provide the sort of fanfare and the spectacle for those.
0: When in doubt, brass. Well, one of the things actually that particularly endears me to brass and wind ensembles is how like vocal ensembles they are in the different timbres and personalities of each instrument. I was wondering, super quick, as a brass expert, could I hand you the mic and you give a brief intro into each of the instruments here today and maybe what they each bring to the different sound?
1: So what you have with us today are members of the orchestral brass section. So if we were in a brass band, you'd see other instruments, you'd see cornets, you'd see baritones, tenor horns, euphoniums. We're just using the instruments from the orchestral brass, so trumpets, horns, trombones and tuba. And of course, we've got Steve bringing us some extra percussion at the back there. So from the highest to the lowest, we have an array of trumpets out here, including some flugelhorns and piccolo trumpets. But obviously the highest, the brighter timbres. The horn in the middle is the one who kind of does both between the wind section and the brass section. And the trombones, including a bass trombone. We do have a euphonium on stage as well today, do we not? Which we're going to hear in our next piece. And Connor on tuba there, the bass of the whole group, the rock that we all sit on, as it were. So yes, that's what you've got. You've got the orchestral brass rather than a brass band.
0: And indeed, very fine they are too. Connor, it sounds like you got the brunt of the deal there. Well, when choosing repertoire for an occasion such as Bloom, I'm sure there are such a wide range of works and styles to choose from, as you're showing in your performance today. And as a brass virtuoso yourself, an eminent hornist with the London Symphony Orchestra back in the day, what are your own favourite tastes in brass repertoire among the pieces today and in general?
1: I think the great thing is, certainly in recent decades, Philip Jones was such a pioneer. He started the Philip Jones Brass Ensemble back in the 1950s,

0: And I think a lot of those guys wrote arrangements for themselves. A lot of them were really talented arrangers as well as players. And a lot of those we're doing today, actually. John Iveson, a name you mentioned earlier, eminent trombonist, but also a really terrific arranger. And I think that's the key to this now, because there's such a broad variety of repertoire. As you're about to see, we're about to play some Jelly Roll Morton. I mean, early jazz from Renaissance dancers and just about everything in between. So I think that's the great joy of it. They're very versatile instruments, of course, brass instruments appearing in jazz groups and in pop bands and all sorts of things. So yes, they can turn their hand to just about any musical style.
1: Should we never doubted you? And finally, one for the younger Bloom audience today. Indeed, it's students of any age, as our band is ready to strike up. If the idea of taking up a brass instrument themselves tickles your fancy, what might be a good entry level or way to go about it?
0: I'm not going to say what Chris said on the radio a few weeks ago when he said don't. I'm not going to do that. There are so many options now. P-trumpets and P-bones, I know it sounds really silly to have a brass instrument made of plastic, but they are indestructible and they are light and easy to carry around. Cornet and trumpet are easy to start with because they're smaller. You don't have to lug a large tuba around. But yeah, pick one up and have a go because it's a lot of fun.
1: Yeah, the neighbours mightn't love you so much, but it is fantastic. And what marvellous instruments and players we have today. Well, thank you so much to our international maestro, Stephen Bell, conductor of today's bodacious RTE Concert Orchestra Brass Ensemble. Where to follow? As Steve said, we got a little New Orleans hot jazz. So get ready for some syncopated shimmy and a black bottom stomp.

0: Usher will all want to take our brass instruments now, raising the temperature a little higher again on this sunny day with a black bottom stump. Ladies and gentlemen, our own RTE Concert Orchestra Brass Ensemble conductor Stephen Bell. Now, it's a sunshiny, bloom-tastic full score broadcasting live from our fabulous, giant, purple extravaganza of a stage. I tell you, I could get used to this. The picnic area of Borbia Bloom, where for another taste of activities and pleasures at this year's fest, let's catch up with more from our roving reporter.
1: So my name is Laura Douglas. I'm head of Bloom and brand partnerships for Borbia. And we're celebrating our 20 years of Bloom this year. Standing here at the moment in front of Joe Eustace's garden. And I'm sure you'll be talking to Joe yourself to get him to tell you all about the garden. But what he might not tell you, because he's a very humble guy, is actually Joe only 4 years ago won our Cultivating Talent programme. So Borbia have a bursary for an up-and-coming young garden designer to design a garden at Bloom. And Joe won that a number of years ago and won gold for his first garden ever at Bloom. He was 20 years old, still in college. And then he went on the following year to do a medium garden for Citroën, won gold again. And then last year did another garden for Mental Health Commission. And this year he's doing his second garden for Mental Health Commission. So I'll let Joe tell you the story, but it's a fantastic story for him, coming up from college to winning goals all round. And it fits in with Borbia's remit to promote horticulture, food and drink in Ireland. And it's bringing up that kind of talent, that young talent, up through the ranks.
2: So I'm Joe Eustace, and this is the Future in Mind Garden, and it's designed on behalf of the Mental Health Commission. Basically what it represents is Ireland's transition away from a institutional model of mental health care towards a more kind of community-based and trauma-orientated system. So it represents that change and that metamorphosis. The concept, the planting, was quite important. So we've used all species that are resilient. So it's to signify the resilience required to live with mental health difficulties. So we've got three Carpinus betulus specimens, or hornbeam is their common name. And they're multi-stem. They give this nice natural feel and just give this space a little bit of enclosure, create a bit of a pocket in this area where we're sitting. And this is kind of complemented then with an understory of a multitude of different plants. We're using things like linaria, we're using valerian, which is known for its capabilities to create a tea, and which actually is scientifically proven to reduce anxiety and help with insomnia. And then we've got a multitude of other resilient plants, kind of gravelly-based plants, things like Achillea milliformium. We've got Cranmar intima, or sea kale, which is also edible. But it all harps back to that theme of resilience and coping with mental health difficulties. So we have these kind of cascading folds within the water rill, which represents the leaps forward in mental health research that's driven us to this new system. And then it cascades into this kind of canal water rill of still water, which represents the calmness of the new system and how that meets the user. Really plays off the silvers of the foliage of different plants that are placed throughout the scheme. I run a company called Online Garden Designs. We've got a studio in Newbridge, and we work on projects all over the country. We've a collective of designers who are very passionate about what they do. Bloom has been a huge help to that business and getting that off the ground. It's given us that kind of repertoire that people can trust us to deliver.

0: Well, a day without Mozart is like a day without sunshine, as the saying goes. And we're providing both today the blue skies and the sounds of Mozart. That the sixth rondo movement from his E-flat divertimento with a Norwegian violinist and honorary Irishman Henning Kragerud and friends. And it followed on from Laura Douglas and other luminaries at Borbia Bloom of the Cultivating Talent Bursary, which is just part of the amazing range of events taking place at this 20th anniversary edition of Borbia Bloom in the Phoenix Park, where this is RTE Lyric FM proudly broadcasting across this bank holiday weekend at Ireland's foremost garden festival. Liz Nolan here on the full score with a magnificent band of brothers, the brass of the RTE Concert Orchestra and maestro Stephen Bell. And we're back in just a moment with more glorious music here at Borbia Bloom.
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0: For a slice of life and living, it is Borbia Bloom here in the Phoenix Park. We're celebrating two decades of gardens, artisan produce, sustainability and outdoor living. And this is RTE Lyric FM, a very special full score broadcast from the snazzy McSchmazzy RTE Lyric FM stage amid a glorious array of gardens, artisan stalls, family events and more at Dublin's Phoenix Park. And what other station, I ask you, can boast a band of brilliant brass to hand, as our compadres from the brass section of the RTE Concert Orchestra are helmed by super cool maestro Stephen Bell for a taste now of Fairy Enchantment, an arrangement by McCormack and Frost of the Connemara tune Port Nabuki, or Music of the Fairies.

0: kind of magic for sure. The leading RTE Concert Orchestra brass maestro Stephen Bell with Port Nabucchi, which is an air actually with its own backstory. Legend tells it that three Blasket Islanders were rowing back to Inishvikalon when they heard these strange sounds emanating from the hull of their curragh. Now, one islander, a fiddler, picked up his bow and he played along to these eerie sounds, which were thought to have been made by the fairies. Evidently, our fairies got a very jazzy turn of mind in that fabulous arrangement of Port Nabucchi with our RTE Concert Orchestra brass maestro Stephen Bell, who you can see are about to take a very short tea break. They will be returning soon. We have another magnificent musician to take their place in the meantime. But for now, here on RTE Lyric FM, this is The Full Score, and we're going to catch up with more of the goings-on at this year's Bord Bia Bloom.
1: So I'm Oliver Sherman from Mount Venus Nursery, and my wife Liat and I designed this garden for the European Commission. It's circular and it consists mainly of 27 trees. The title of the garden is Sharing Roots and Common Shade. So it's about 27 trees, each representing a member state, sharing the root space, intermingling, and creating a common canopy. Well, we're passing by various larger trees, so specimen trees, which are underplanted with a woodland planting of various different woodland ephemerals and common plants like Herb Robert, the little pink ones that we see dotted around. It doesn't really consist of a lot of colour except green, and just these spots around, but green is such a pleasant colour, it's a calming colour. It feels so much cooler in here than outside, obviously. It's an atmosphere that we wanted to create. Bloom is very important. Bloom is an opportunity to have an idea, to be pushed, and to expose it to a huge number of people, and such a broad palette of people. So it's not for the elite and not for this, it's not Chelsea, it's for the whole country. So it's a bit like the ploughing competition where everybody comes together. For me, it's very special, and it's special that it's in Ireland. This is where I want to be, and this is where I want to be creative.
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0: 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The Full Score, Liz Nolan here. A quick ad break now, and we're back with more of the fun from Bord Bia Bloom and a very special guest star.
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14: Well, we're celebrating the sights and sounds from this milestone year of Bord Bia Bloom. 20 years of growing in Dublin's Phoenix Park. And this is the full score. RTE Lyric FM broadcasting live from our purple behemoth of a stage. We just love this. It's in the Bloom picnic area. So do please drop by and join us if you happen to be around. Where now, it's a very special pleasure to be joined by a star of many strings, multi-award-winning Irish harpist Fiona Ní Conaill, who's set to bring us an array of musical gems. Fiona, thank you so much for coming to the full score.
15: Thank you, you're so welcome.
14: And could you tell us the first piece that you're going to play?
15: Sure, so the first piece I'm going to play is called Love's Fortune, and it's one I composed for my husband when we got married 2 years ago.
14: That is so special. Looking forward to it. Ladies and gentlemen, Fiona Ní Conaill.

0: Oh, what a beautiful love token. Your gentleman husband is a very lucky man, I think we can all agree. Fiona, your beautiful composition there to start. And what else are you going to play for us now?
1: So I'm going to continue with a set of tunes. So it's a newly composed with a traditional piece. So the first is called Inis Clún, and it's inspired by the place I'm from, Castleconnell, County Limerick, and followed by the Lost and Found jig. Someone from Castleconnell in the audience.
0: We love County Limerick. Here we go.

0: an old song, New Strung, as it were. What a beautiful ode to Inis Cluain. That was magic, Fiona. And you're going to bring us another number now, yes?
1: Yes, I am indeed. So this piece is called Stephen's Dream, and it's a tribute air composed by fiddle player Manus Maguire.
0: Beautiful.

0: Bravo indeed. Casting a spell for this summer afternoon. That's the enchanting Stephen's Dream by Manus Maguire. And what a beautiful array of works as performed by leading Irish harpist Fiona Ní Conaill. Fiona, thank you so much indeed for joining us this afternoon. That was magic.
1: Oh, thank you. Thanks for having me.
0: Well, Fiona, you're one of the best known names in Irish harp practice and scholarship today. You're a multi-award winner at Ciúltas Ciúltóirí All-Ireland Awards. You're the artistic director of the Tuam Gradaí Harp Festival in County Clare. That's a fabulous fest. Director of the Cúisle Harp Ensemble and Music Generation Clare Harp Ensemble. Phew, and there are other roles besides. But wheeling it all back, I gather that you were born into the harp. You come from a family of harpers, is that right?
1: Yes, so I suppose my mother's side of the family, and she's out there, so shout out to Rita. So Rita plays the fiddle and two of my aunts played the harp. So it was my granny who decided she'd like to have some more harp players in the family. And you know what? I'm so grateful because I couldn't imagine myself doing anything else now.
0: Isn't that wonderful? My goodness, there must be some real female musical power in your lineup there. That's amazing.

0: But, of course, the harp itself, it's the quintessential Irish instrument. As a symbol, it's indeed a shorthand for Ireland itself. So there could have been the risk that the instrument could have been kind of fossilised in time as an antique instrument. But in your own career, you do an awful lot to bring Irish harp performance and appreciation into the 21st century. Could you tell us a little about that?
1: Absolutely. I suppose it's important that the harp is very much part of a living tradition and that, you know, that didn't happen, that it didn't get fossilized in time. And you know, there's so much to the harp history, but it's thanks to, you know, being able to work with organizations like Cultus Culturae Éireann and like Harp Ireland, even Limerick City and County Council, who have been instrumental in supporting me, I suppose, to enable me to bring the harp to a wider audience. It always surprises me when people, you know, come up and say, oh, it's the first time I've seen the harp, you know, performed live or seen the harp in person. And I suppose when you hear that again and again, you know, I've made it my mission to try to change it, I suppose.
0: Well, you're certainly doing the harp proud at this Bord Bia Bloom. Now, of course, Ireland is now a modern country. It's evolved into this dynamic, multicultural, fabulous society, taking its place on the international scene. And do you find that there's a good uptake among new Irish players, say who have roots abroad, for Irish harp and music, along with generational Irish?
1: Absolutely. I suppose organisations like Cultus Culturae Éireann, Harp Ireland, Crit Éireann have international reach, and there would be Cultus branches all over the world. I lived in Newcastle upon Tyne in the UK for a while, and I was involved with their Cultus branch in the Tyneside Irish Centre as well. And when I've went back to visit, I've run harp workshops and concerts, so there is an appetite for it out there, absolutely.
0: It travels the world. Okay, I'm going to show what a dum-dum I am. A very basic question, but what makes an Irish harp an Irish harp? Sure, I can't be alone in asking this. What are the distinctive features that would differentiate it, say, from a harp from another part of the world?
1: Absolutely, no, that's a great question. And I suppose it goes back in time into history, and it's how the harp evolved specifically here in Ireland that makes it quintessentially Irish. So you have the Brian Brew harp or the Trinity College harp. So that would have been what we would call maybe the historical harp. It was played with the nails, and it's all metal strings. It's much smaller. And so how it evolved then was along with the revivals in Celtic music, Irish music over time. In the 1800s, John Egan was commissioned to make wire harps, but he was an inventor at heart. And what happened was he created a lever mechanism. They were kind of coming out of here and there, and you could pull the levers to change the pitch of the strings, so to create the semitones that weren't on the historical harp. And that, I suppose, laid the foundations then for harp makers who came along with the kind of second wave of Celtic revival. So James MacFall, I'm thinking of, who, so the lever system that was created that we're playing on today, and added the feet to the harp. So it's the way it's developed here makes it Irish.
0: Fascinating journey. Gosh, there's a story in itself. Well, wheeling it back to your own career, you're a performer, you're an educator, you're a composer, and you got a lot going on, and we're very grateful we caught up with you today. But what forthcoming projects do you have lined up?
1: So I suppose at the moment I released a CD in February, and it's called Something Old, Something New. And so that was, it came from a project that I was working on where, like, deep reflection on, you know, what it means to be part of this living tradition. And that's where the idea of marrying newly composed music with traditional music and then taking music from contemporary composers' wire and seeing where I fitted into that. So it was a reflection from that was the idea behind the project that the CD came from. But I also worked with an artist from Spittal in County Galway. So we very much collaborated together to, she painted artworks for each of my newly composed pieces. So that's all in the booklet of the CD. So it's a way to disseminate that and share it with people, I suppose.
0: So Something Old, Something New is the name of the release, and it has beautiful artworks by, sorry, what's the artist's name?
1: Maeve Nehine from Spittal.
0: Maeve Nehine from Spittal. Well, it sounds absolutely a must get. I'm going to hunt that up. But in the meantime, Fiona Nicola, thank you so much indeed. And I believe before you go, you're going to treat us to one last piece?
1: I will. I'll play one last piece, and it's a set of reels called The Boys of Ballysadare and The Man of the House. And if anyone wants to find Something Old, Something New, they can do it on my website, shameless plug, finaharpmusic.com or Bandcamp as well. So, Gairmaget.
0: Thanks so much indeed.

0: Bringing a wonderful meld of tradition and innovation to her mastery of her instrument. Wonderful Irish harpist Fiona Ní Chonaill. And don't forget her website, fionaníconaill.com, where you can find her latest release, Something Old, Something New, and marvellous information besides on the evolution of the Irish harp and its place in Irish culture today. 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Back in just a moment with a fabulous return of our own RTE brass.
1: 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We have a large, must have, I think we counted 37 sets of furniture and then 5 pergolas, so we have a massive range here, you know, from all price points as well. It's been fairly manic, just the last minute prep, just trying to get everything set up. You know, we always feel you're forgetting something, but so far the stand looks fantastic, and we've been doing Bloom for the last 20 years. We've a large display of garden furniture, and it's always one of the highlights of our year. It's a core difference in the rain's beating down, but hopefully the weather's been slow coming out, but the last week or so has been fantastic, so hopefully it looks like it's going to continue into the weekend. The bestseller is in Ireland has moved to weave. We weave furniture, we sell quite a bit. It's so durable is the thing, it suits the 12 months a year. All our stuff is aluminium frame, and so we do dining sets, lounge sets, and weave is still, we do a lot of wood and contemporary stuff, but weave is still our bestseller, you know.

0: You've been thinking about it, but now time is up. The Tile Style Sale must end this bank holiday Monday. 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
10: Oh, I'll take that as my cue. Here to celebrate great Irish art and artistry, and very proud to do so, it's the Full Score RTE Lyric FM, and we're part of a Bord Be a Bloom extravaganza this lovely bank holiday weekend. Well, it's Thursday. Yes, thank you. It's Thursday, but we're tipping into the bank holiday weekend and delighted at the company of our blooming audience. Have we got our sunscreen on? Yes. Excellent. I think we need it in this weather. Well, thank you. I'm glad someone noticed I'm very stylish. Top marks to the gentleman. Well, speaking of people who are very stylish, delighted to see the return of our fabulous RTE Concert Orchestra Brass under the baton of Principal Guest Maestro Stephen Bell. Back on stage and ready to treat us to a little divine decadence now with the music of Kurt Weill with the number My Ship. Let's give them a big hand.

And it's no coincidence that that trumpeter's surname is Nolan. Eamon Nolan, thank you so much, our trumpet obbligato there. Woo! Our fabulous, fabulous RTE Concert Orchestra brass under the baton of Maestro Stephen Bell, and an arrangement by Paul Frost for brass. We had the yearning and burning of the Kurt Weill song My Ship, taken from the 1941 Broadway musical Lady in the Dark. Sailing on in style, it's RTE Lyric FM coming live from our fabulous stage here at Bord Bia Bloom, and delighted to be joined by our live audience of picnickers, strollers, and kids doing their boogie moves. I spotted some very cool younger listeners, and they're all enjoying our, hopefully, our full score broadcast, where now our chameleon stars, the RTE Concert Orchestra Brass and Maestro Bell, are set to step forward again for one of our most beloved melodies in the Iveson arrangement of The Derry Air. Ladies and gentlemen, the RTE Concert Orchestra Brass and Maestro Stephen Bell.

Wordless song and timeless yearning. The Derry Air, arranged by John Iveson and portrayed by our marvellous minstrels, the brass of the RTE Concert Orchestra with super suave maestro Stephen Bell. And it's all here on RTE Lyric FM with serenades for the season at this year's Bord Bia Bloom, a very special full score broadcast. And a reminder that RTE Lyric FM is set to broadcast all this bank holiday weekend from Bord Bia Bloom in its 20th year. So 10 a.m. to 12 p.m. tomorrow, it's Niall Carroll and Classical Daytime, the coolest dude on the Irish airwaves. You won't want to miss Niall. And from 2 to 4 p.m., Lorcan Murray will be helming Classic Drive, missing the rush hour in traffic terms, but definitely your favorite way to spend on a sunny afternoon. So if you're coming to Bloom, be sure to stop by the RTE Lyric Event stage. And again, do hope you like the color purple. Well, a bit late now. And join us for the best in classical music with very special guests Saturday and Sunday as well. RTE Lyric FM broadcasting here from Bloom. Right, celebrating 20 years of this fabulous garden festival, and let's press on with our next music with the brass of the RTE Concert Orchestra, maestro Stephen Bell, as they, yet again, these guys, show off their endless versatility, taking us this time for a trip down Broadway and the Harvey arrangement of classic New York, New York. Ready to shake those little town blues, ladies and gentlemen, the RTE Concert Orchestra.

0: Something special indeed. The brass of the RTE Concert Orchestra and maestro Stephen Bell taking a bite of the Big Apple in the Candoran Ebbs, New York, New York. Well, 'tis far from uptown funk we are, with the best of garden living at board be a bloom. Liz Nolan with you on the full score, and we're back in just a moment with more fabulous brass sounds here at Ireland's Garden Festival.
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Well, ladies and gentlemen, it's been fun and frolics galore, but we are reaching the final notes of today's special full score broadcast from Bord Bia Bloom. And as I said, a quick reminder that Lyric is coming from Bloom all weekend. Tomorrow, Niall Carroll's Classical Daytime set to party from 10 to 12 noon. Lorcan Murray's Classic Drive running from 2 to 4 p.m. Shows also coming from Bloom across Saturday and Sunday.

Monday, so be sure to tune in or drop by if you happen to be here. But for now, a huge thank you to all those involved in today's Score broadcast, our marvellous guest artists, harpist Fiona O'Connell, plus the nicest as well as the most brilliant artists you could ever meet, ladies and gentlemen, with illustrious principal guest maestro Stephen Bell. Let's hear it for the brass of the RTE Concert Orchestra. And they're still going to play for us. This is great. Now, our sound engineers are monarchs of the airwaves. Take it from me, Kieran Cullen, Ruth Kennington, and Kieran Dunn. Thank you so much back there, guys. Yay! Emma Ward is helming the lyric studio back at base. Thank you so much to Captain Emma. And Michael O'Kane is the handsome dude who put together all those lovely sound packages that you heard from around Bloom today. They were just beautiful. Thank you, Michael. And today's full score team, we were lucky enough to have special guest producer Anya Gallagher, along with Diamond production coordinator Linda McGlynn, while back at base, series producer Anya Fay. Ah, oh, Anya is, as ever, the brains and beauty of the full score. So thank you so much, guys. Right, last music, and we'll turn once again to our unbeatable brass with an ode to feline fabulosity in his Cat's Suite by Chris Hazel, from which the Queen of the Pack hears a portrayal of a cat called Kraken with the RTE Concert Orchestra brass maestro Stephen Bell.

of great classical music. We're having retired from the stage of Bloom here at the Phoenix Park. We're relaxing somewhat before the advent of Lorcan Marianne Classic Drive at the top of the hour. It's Liz Nolan here. The great music, of course, continues on RTE Lyric FM. And we're back in just a moment with an ode to the cello in his second concerto for that instrument by Karl Stamitz.

Oh, such a joy of a work by Carl Stamitz, early classical master, his cello concerto number 2 in A, from which we heard the third movement with Michal Kanka, cellist, and the Prague Chamber Orchestra. And it's here on RTE Lyric FM, the full score, where more reasons to be happy. It'll soon be time for Classic Drive with Lorcan Murray. That's coming up soon, but to see us on our way here on the full score, Liz Nolan with you, and we'll bow out courtesy of Maurice Ravel with the prelude to his ineffable Le Tombeau de Couperin, and a performance here by the Tonhalle Orchestra of Zurich.

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1: Experience the world's greatest music live at the National Concert Hall. On May 14th, the three-time Grammy Award-winning violinist Hilary Hahn performs works by Ravel, Debussy and more. And in June, the legendary Sir Simon Rattle leads the Orchestra of the Age of Enlightenment in Berlioz's rousing Symphonie Fantastique. Tickets from €15. Book today at nch.ie.

The Arham wins. The Arham Symphonic wins, even Johann de Mage with Jig from St. Paul's Suite. That's the work of Gustav Holst there. And Johann de Mage's arrangement too for the Arham Symphonic winds. Opening us up then for this Thursday's Classic Drive. The week flying by. My goodness, it certainly is. Anyhow, lovely to have you on board. Thank you to Liz, by the way. Sounds like great fun at Bloom. And we will be there tomorrow for a different time. A Lorcan Murray show special. Yeah. If you can believe that, that'll be between 2 and 4 o'clock. So looking forward to that. And meeting many of you who are going to be coming along on Friday as we embrace the bank holiday weekend. In the meantime, let's continue with some Ernesto Nazareth now, and the tango here, it's a Brazilian tango called the Odeon, and to play it at the piano is Gabriela Monteiro.

nice. Put a bit of pep in your step, that tango brasileiro. The Odeon, as it's known, the works of Ernesto Nazareth with Gabriela Montero performing. Right, just coming up to 7 minutes now past 4 o'clock. Our first vocal piece of the day today, falling to one of the great baritones and marking his birthday and remembering him on this special day, because he was born on this day, 1925. Wonderful singer and conductor, I might add as well. And Rolando Villazon was asked to bring out an album with Deutsche Grammophon and of his Verdi favourites, his own personal selection of Verdi favourites. Viva Verdi, actually, was Rolando's album. But on it, he wasn't singing. What he did was he picked other great versions of Verdi songs. So one of those was this from Rigoletto. It's the Bella Figlia dell'Amore. And who's singing? Well, on his birthday today, leading the cast is Dietrich Fischer-Dieskau, singing with Carlo Borgonzi, Renato Scotto, and Fiorenza Cossotto. And Raphael Kubelik is conducting the Orchestra del Teatro alla Scala.

0: Bella figlia dell'amore, Verdi's piece, selected by Rolando Villazon too for that particular album of his Verdi favourites, and marking Dietrich Fischer-Dieskau's anniversary today. Actually, just mentioning that, I will bring you something from Dietrich solo as well. Why not? All right, then. By the way, saying hello to Carl Galvin, and that name might ring a bell because we mentioned Carl from time to time. Well, certainly over the last few days, because she sent me in pics with all the gorgeous weather down there in West Cork, where she was swimming. And in the locality, there are so many fabulous beaches that she goes along to enjoy them. There was, what was it? The first one was Dunwarley. Then there was Broadstrand Beach. And all these in and around Cork, McSherry. And then she heads off to Timoleague just for the Magnum after the swims. But why I'm saying all this, there's no sunshine in West Cork today, just cloud and mist, says Carl. So no time for a swim, just as well. But she sent a picture of the sky. Sounds kind of dark looking, all right. It was like that too in the Midwest. A little bit like that, kind of a little mist in the air or a little sprinkling, but it's even brightened up a little more now. It's not too bad. And I was listening to Liz, she was saying there was sunshine up there at Bloom. I hope it stays there now when we're there with you tomorrow. Looking forward to it. In the meantime, I'm going to take a break back with you in just a moment.
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2: 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And Matteo Bocelli. Falling in Love, his brand new album as well. We'll be featuring that, and that'll be a prize for Musically Speaking. And on top of that, don't forget, we'll be at Bloom. 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
0: Coming up in a quarter past four, I think Marty had a lie-in this morning. Thinking about it now, I think he did. Well, I can tell you we have a smashing competition which started yesterday, and if you had the right answer, you're in the hat. And I'm going to have a new question today, see if we can get the rest of you into the hat. And you can stand by for that coming up after this.

How about that? The Rondo alla Turca by Mozart, but with all guitar to the fore. That was from Craig Ogden's Summertime album, which goes back just a little bit in time. Well, I suppose that's about 10 years old now, is it? Or maybe a bit more. Craig Ogden, anyway, with the Piano Sonata number 11, that arrangement of it for guitar. But mentioning guitar, by the way, tomorrow, one of the great classical guitarists in this country is Alec. And Alec is joining us, Alec O'Leary. He's joining us live on the programme. And he's going to play a little Spanishy feel looking at some of the pieces. But I'm not going to say anything. I don't want to spoil it. But looking forward to him. And we've the Glasshouse Quartet as well, who will be performing different pieces for us too, including some Mozart. So look, stand by for that coming up live between 2 and 4 tomorrow on Bloom. But stand by now, because we've day two of our competition, and anyone with the right answer yesterday is in the hat. We're looking for more of you to come in and give you an opportunity. What is it, Lork? Well, a glorious summer getaway for two at the River Lee in Cork, and we've teamed up with them. They're part of the family-run Irish Luxury Hotel Group, that's the Doyle Collection, to give you and a pal the chance to win this summer getaway to Cork. And it's not one, as I mentioned, two-night stay with dinner. And dinner and an evening of your choice in the hotel's elegant restaurant, the Grill Room, and breakfast the following morning. So it's a nice, picturesque riverside setting, and you'll be staying in one of the luxurious rooms and inviting dining and drink spaces, if you fancy that. And also there too, this summer, to soak up the atmosphere, the hotel's beautifully transformed riverside terrace, inspired by the relaxed elegance of an Italian summer. Hey, pronto? But the space is in partnership with Scoop Gelato. And so they'll be serving up summer spritzes and ice cream sundaes all summer long. Yeah. Okay, well, you get the idea. Here's the question that I have for you today. All right, if you answer this, you'll automatically go in. One of Cork's most iconic landmarks is St. Anne's Church, right? With the historic church and tower. We call it something else, I suppose, sometimes. But with its famous bells of what? Okay. St. Anne's Church, the church and tower,

There's famous bells. You can see it up on the hill. Anyway, is it the bells of Montanotti? Is it the bells of Blackrock? Is it the bells of Shandon? Which is it? 51554, that's our text number. If you want to WhatsApp or leave a voice note, you can. 087-463-4708. And if you want to email, maybe you're on the computers as we speak, listening away, well, email, please. It's lorcan.lyricfm@rte.ie, OK? If you would fancy being able to chance of winning that lovely getaway to Cork for two nights, a nice summer getaway, you know what to do. And I'll be giving you a reminder a little later on the programme, all right? So don't worry. In the meantime, though, I wanted to bring you a little bit of, just a snippet of this. I'll have something else for you a little later. Ian Fleming was born on this day, 1908. Author, journalist, and the man who created the character which gave us this theme tune.

ta-ta. The James Bond theme. We had to do that when it was Ian Fleming's birthday today. Born in this, do you know what? It was 1908 when he was born, Ian Fleming. But responsible for a lot. Imagine all the James Bonds there have been as well. And he started it all off anyway. So, how about some granite house? Oh, I will. I'll have something else, kind of a little medley maybe or something. I'm thinking about there's a lovely James Bond medley which I might root out with the RTE Concert Orchestra. Anyhow, granite house is Andaluza. This the one of the 12 Spanish dances. Fionnuala Hunt with the RTE Concert Orchestra, since we mentioned them, and her arrangement too, as she directs. This will take us to news and weather.

0: RTE Concert Orchestra with Fionnuala Hunt directing her own arrangement of Granatos's Andalouse. And we'll have more from them a little later on. But right now, at just 4:30, we'll take a break. News and weather for you in a moment.
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Well, it's not often that we don't have the news for you at 4:30, but I think with all that's happening at Bloom, they might have shifted it here. But anyhow, I'll tell you what we'll do. I will take my opening piece, and if we can check back in just a moment, we will do that.

0: And their little Strauss taking is just beyond 4:30, so a little later than usual. But I've managed to get it on the right fader now, so let's go live to the newsroom and join Ray Kennedy.
1: Lorcan, thank you and good afternoon from the newsroom. The trial of the former DUP leader Geoffrey Donaldson has begun hearing evidence from one of two women who claimed they were sexually abused by him when they were children. He's pleaded not guilty to 18 sexual offence charges, including one of rape. Here's our Northern correspondent, Conor McCauley.
2: The woman giving evidence this morning is one of two who've made allegations of sexual abuse against Geoffrey Donaldson. A pre-recorded interview conducted by the police with her was played to the jury of five women and seven men in Uri Crown Court. In it, complainant A, who can't be identified for legal reasons, set out the nature of the abuse she claims she suffered as a child. In her interview, she said it entailed Mr. Donaldson touching her under her clothing. This happened casually, she said. She claimed that he would sometimes comment on the size of her breasts. She also recounted an occasion when Mr. Donaldson kissed her inappropriately using his tongue. She claimed that when she raised it with him, he had laughed it off as a joke. Complainant A said that when she went to university, she became angry and came to understand what had allegedly happened had been wrong. She later confided in her husband, and finally, in March 2024, she made a formal complaint to police. The trial has already heard that Mr. Donaldson has denied a total of 18 sex offences, including one count of rape. Eight of those offences relate to this complainant. She will be cross-examined by the defence later. Conor McCauley, RT News, Newry Crown Court.
1: A Garda investigation is underway into the death of a woman aged in her 30s whose body was found near Galway Road in Clifton in County Galway this morning. The discovery was made at a nearby location after Garda called to an emergency residential premises. A man, also aged in his 30s, has been arrested. Electric Ireland has announced plans to increase its residential electricity prices by 8% and gas prices by 7.7% from the 1st of July. The utility said there has been significant upward price pressure on wholesale energy markets as a result of the conflict in the Middle East. And now the weather. Generally dry in the north and northeast this afternoon with sunny spells. Cloudier elsewhere with patches of drizzle and mist gradually spreading northeastwards. Highest temperatures of 17 to 24 degrees with light to moderate south to southwest winds. That's all we have from the newsroom for now. Back to you, Lorcan.
0: Ray, thank you very much. Ray Kennedy at the news desk.

0: A Midsummer Night's Dream scherzo there for us, the works of Felix Mendelssohn. Actually, we're not too far, are we? We're just over 3 weeks away from Midsummer Night, aren't we? The Philharmonia Orchestra there, Neville Marriner conducting. That's taking us into another hour of great music then on this Thursday's Classic Drive at Lorcan Murray. And I can see lots of you would like that two-night stay away. And one of those being, and I mentioned him yesterday actually on the programme too, Pascal MacDonald, who is definitely a real Corkonian. He says, up the rebels at the end of this. But he said, he has the right answer about those bells, our question. And he says, with deep affection and recollection, I often think of those bells, whose sounds so wild would in the days of childhood fling round my cradle their magic spells. On this I ponder, where'er I wander, and thus grow fonder, sweet Cork of thee. Why thy bells that sound so grand on the pleasant waters of the River Lee. I had to leave out now a couple of words on that because it would give the answer away, but that was from a poem by Francis Sylvester O'Mahony, a.k.a. Father Prout, sent in to me by Pascal. And he said he died in 1866 and he's buried in St. Anne's Church. And he says, just beneath the Tower of St. Anne's, on a street corner, there's a large house, and it was there that the real Taoiseach Jack Lynch was reared. Up the rebels! There you go. That's Pascal. I had to share that with you. That's the enthusiasm with which you embrace the show sometimes. But well done, all right? Well done, Pascal. Thanks for that. And someone else who's enjoying the show, and it says, Lorcan, the prize being a Corkonian from Mallow. I'd love the prize being a Corkonian from Mallow. That's Mary who's listening to us in Kilgobbin. And also, Valerie, who is in sunny Rathgar with a lovely breeze. You're going into the hat there as well. And you see, they just keep coming. They do. Now, just quick check-in for Saturday morning. Nature File on Daybreak. Let's see.
1: 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Now nesting in cliffs all over Ireland, their demise has been followed by a tentative return, a hopeful story of recovery. 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
0: All right, the fastest animal in the natural world, yeah? Or fastest flight in the natural world. She didn't know that, the peregrine falcon. Okay, we look forward to that with Anya.

Fritz Kreisler's Liebesfrau taking us nicely along. That was the Joshua Bell on violin and Paul Coker on the piano at just 10 minutes away from 5 o'clock then. Dietrich Fischer-Dieskau, the great German lyric baritone and conductor in his day as well, and one of the most famous leader performers of the post-war period as well. But he was born on this day, May 28, 1925, but hugely popular in his day. And I just thought, as a baritone, one of the ones that I suppose in his repertoire has been played so much is this particular one from Verdi's La Traviata. Now, I had him singing from Rigoletto, that lovely quartet, but here, Dietrich with the orchestra of the Deutschen Oper Berlin, and Laura Mazel is conducting Di Provenza il Mar.

0: One of the great singers of his day and known for his singing of Lieder as well, Dietrich Fischer-Dieskau, and marking his birthday today with some Verdi and Di Provenza Il Mar, and that from Verdi's La Traviata, and there with the orchestra Der Deutschen Oper Berlin. Laura Mazel was the conductor. All right then, and I'll just say hello. It says, here's my attempt at winning the two-night stay. And you're right, that's David Nevin is listening to us in South Douglas in Cork. You'd like the old stay. And very nice best wishes to all the team here in Lyric as well. All right, good to have you on board. Also wanted to say hello to Mary Doran. And you're right with the answer. And it's Mary says, there are clocks on each face of the tower, referred to as the four-faced liar. Hey, I never knew that. I never knew that. Is that right? That's Mary. And it says, you can ring the bells and play a song, which I am sure appeals to the local residents. I like it. I like the little pun. And Derek McArdle's in there too. And Derek is there. He's for the competition. He's in there with a good shot, all right. He said, how come you don't have a spot in bloom, Lorcan? Derek, I've been saying it all week. Where have you been? We're going to be there tomorrow, and it's a special between 2 and 4 with lots of great music, and I've guests of Alec O'Leary coming in, the Glasshouse Quartet. We have some of the gardeners coming in to say hello to us as well. It's going to be action-packed, to use that phrase, with plenty of good music to take us into the weekend. We always have good music. We're going a little on the popular side as well. And I know with our quartet, you could have everything from Mozart to the Cranberries. but we'll have a little bit of fun as well tomorrow. So Derek in Wexford, that's Derek McCardle. I hope you're listening in now. We'll be there between 2 and 4. Okay. And probably listening to us somewhere near the Dunclans in Dublin too, maybe. Or else just in Wexford today. Right, better take a break. Pay the bills. Back in a moment.
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Well, you joined your bell a little earlier there. Another of the great soloists, Itzhak Perlman, the violinist with the Orchestra of Paris, and the conductor, great pianist too, the Argentinian-born Daniel Barenboim. That was the fifth movement of Edouard Lalo, the French composer's Symphony Espagnole, Spanish symphony. All right then, it's 5 minutes now past 5 o'clock. Let's return to our competition. And by the way, if you've just finished up now and... Thursday down after a long day. Welcome on board. Nice to have you with us. And of course, no doubt you don't mind tomorrow going in. Friday, bank holiday weekend looming. And we'll be not looming, but blooming tomorrow at the earlier time between 2 and 4. That's to get you into the weekend that little bit quicker. Yeah. Anyway, how would you like to win a glorious summer getaway for two at the Riverlea in Cork? Well, that's what we have. And we've teamed up with part of the Doyle Collection, the Irish Luxury Hotel Group, the Riverlea. How would you like a not one but two night stay with dinner on an evening of your choice, and also brekkie the volunteer.

morning, and you'll be staying in the picturesque Riverside setting, luxurious rooms, inviting drinks and dining spaces, and also the beautifully transformed Riverside Terrace, inspired by the elegance of an Italian summer. If you'd like that, in partnership.

yesterday. Or you can go further afield and go down to a cove or the coastal charm of Kinsale if you'd like. Anyhow, you'd be just a short stroll from the city centre. So here, we need to get you into the hat. Now, anyone who had the correct answer yesterday is already in there. And today, if you want to have a go, well, this is the question. One of Cork's most iconic landmarks is St. Anne's Church, with its historic church and tower. And its famous bells of what? Okay, is it the bells of Montanotti? Did I say that right? I could say Montanotti. The bells of Black Rock? Or the bells of Shandon? Which is it? Okay, Montanotti, Black Rock, or Shandon? Bells of 51554 is our text number. 51554 if you want to send me a voice note, or if you want to WhatsApp me, it's 087-463-4708. And if you want to email me, it's gone five. Some of you knocking off now, but if you're there on the computer, you want to have a go, lorcan.lyricfm@rte.ie. lorcan.lyricfm@rte.ie. Okay, let's go from there to some Domenico Cimarosa and some relaxing guitar for you now on your journey today. This sees Steve Kostelnik with a little guitar recital, Cimarosa's Guitar Sonata in B minor, and from that work, this Larghetto.

Well, I hope that hit the spot for you. Cimarosa's Guitar Sonata in B minor, that nice, easy, short, mind you, Larghetto with Steve Kostelnik, the guitarist. Okay, well, let's take some Ennio Morricone now. And the theme from Once Upon a Time in the West. And C'era una volta il West. This from an album called The Genius of Ennio Morricone. And yeah, that's a good way to refer to him for sure. Now, I've played this before with Hayley Westerner, but this is a version that featured Edda Dell'Orso on the vocals with Ennio Morricone conducting his own orchestra. So Edda here with this and a lovely just humming vocal on this.

Lovely vocals on that, aren't they? Once Upon a Time in the West. Ennio Morricone's work with Edda dell'Orso on the vocals, and Ennio Morricone and his orchestra there for us. All right, now keep them coming in for our competition. If you have the right answer, you just go straight into the hat. And by 6 o'clock today, in and around the six mark, we will pick a winner. Maybe just after six then, after our piece over the 6 o'clock junction, we will bring you the winner, okay? So you can stand by. So I'll give it out again to you maybe in about 20 minutes' time. If you just joined us, still an opportunity to win that smashing summer getaway in Cork, in the River Lee in Cork. Okay, so forewarned is forearmed. Isn't that it? All right, okay. Now, let's continue with some Schubert today. And Schubert in D for piano and violin. Tasman Little this time. Piers Lane is the pianist.

Schubert, nothing like a little Schubert, and there the sonata for D, sonata in D for piano and violin, and I went for the third movement from that work, and performing Tasman Little, the violinist, and Piers Lane was the pianist. All right, let's go from there to something choral for you now. I haven't had anything choral since we started, and I thought I'd move north from where I'm broadcasting from today, northeast even, Maynooth Chamber Choir with their conductor Michael Dawson. And their own recording of Charles Villiers Stanford's The Bluebird.

Lovely singing from the Maynooth Chamber Choir under the direction of Michael Dawson. Laura Carroll was the soloist you heard on that particular recording. And since we're coming to you live from the heart of Limerick City today, which has brightened up quite pleasant this afternoon as well, and I thought I'd mention to you with choirs and singing there, the 14th annual choral festival, Limerick Sings, the Limerick Sings International Choral Festival, is taking place next weekend, and which is a weekend packed with concerts and workshops. And one of the highlights of the festival next weekend is the visit of internationally acclaimed vocal ensemble Apollo 5, who are known for their exquisite blend of extraordinary musical versatility. And they'll have a workshop as well as a performance. And they're also welcoming Emer Quinn, who's going to lead their unforgettable outdoor chorus. And the renowned soprano and a former Eurovision winner too is Emer Quinn, will be performing at the breathtaking Cliffs of Moher, which is one of the central parts of Limerick Sings. And I can tell you as well, my colleague Shirley Keane and Liz Nolan and myself all presenting on different evenings. So if you fancy the next weekend, some fabulous singing, well, let me tell you. So the workshop and other events are taking place on the Friday of next weekend with Apollo 5. The workshop's at 4:30, and there's a welcome barbecue and all kinds of things happening there. And then there's the outdoor chorus on Saturday morning, 8:45 on Saturday morning at University Concert Hall. They'll pick you up and head out to the Cliffs of Moher if you would like to be involved in that. And later on that evening, there will also be singing taking place in the beautiful surrounds of the Redemptorist Church. When it comes to ecclesiastical decoration, absolutely super. And I'm looking forward to presenting that myself on Saturday evening, if you wanted to go along. And on Sunday then, there's a voice workshop with Ross Scanlon, and then you have choral trails, etc., all taking place. But that's just some of the things that are going on, because it's really great. And it all starts tonight then, just as an introduction to it, with Young Voices, just for this weekend, Young Voices. But everyone from my alma mater, the JFK Memorial School, back in the day, my goodness, Glore Children's Choir are there too, and the Limerick Educate Together, Milford National School, and there's Cantet are there too. And this evening there's lots more too in the Kildysard Choir. And of course, when you start mentioning one, you can't leave any out. Cratlow National School, right? But Moira Kiri Scanlon is the director. All right, so that's going to be a big evening there. That's tonight at University Concert Hall. Now, keeping an eye on the time, just enough time really to take us up to news and weather. So we'll go there with some Edward Elgar, the Serenade for Strings in E minor. Here's the opening movement.

0: Elgar's Serenade for Strings. It's just 5:30. We'll have news and weather for you in just a moment.
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4: RTE News and Lyric FM with Ray Kennedy. Good evening. A Garda investigation is underway into the death of a woman aged in her 30s whose body was found near Waterloo Bridge on the outskirts of Clifton in County Galway this morning. The discovery was made at a nearby location after Gardaí called to an emergency residential premises. A man also aged in his 30s has been arrested. Gardaí said the results of a post-mortem examination would determine the course of the investigation and they're not looking for anyone in connection with the incident. The trial of the former DUP leader, Geoffrey Donaldson, has been told he wrote a letter to a woman who has accused him of sexually abusing her as a child, saying he was seeking forgiveness and help from God. The woman rejected a suggestion that she had made up the stories of abuse or dreamt them. Our Northern editor, Vincent Kearney.
5: The jury in Newry Crown Court today watched recordings of two police interviews with one of the women who's accused Geoffrey Donaldson of sexual offences that was conducted in March 2024. Complainant A began by saying she believed she was sexually abused by him from a young age. Mr. Donaldson has pleaded not guilty to 18 charges of sexual offences, including one of rape. The complainant alleged she'd been sexually assaulted by him regularly when she was a child. She claimed the defendant touched her breasts,

0: kissed her using his tongue and used a torch to examine her private parts. At one point, a letter Mr. Donaldson had written to the woman in June 2020 was read into the record. In it, he expressed his regret for all the hurt, pain and distress he caused. He said he'd fallen into a deep pit of sin because of his selfish and deceptive ways and hoped God would lift him out. This afternoon, a barrister for Jeffrey Donaldson put it to the complainant that there had not been any abuse, that she'd fabricated the stories about Mr. Donaldson touching and kissing her or had dreamt them. The lawyer also suggested that an incident where she claimed Mr. Donaldson had used a torch to look at her private parts had not happened as she described. The complainant described those suggestions as completely ridiculous and insulting. The cross-examination will continue tomorrow. Vincent Kearney, RT News, Newry Crown Court.
1: Opposition parties have renewed calls on the government to provide energy credits in response to an announcement by Electric Ireland that it plans to increase its residential electricity prices by 8% and gas prices by 7.7%. The increases are due to come into effect from the 1st of July. The utility said there has been significant upward price pressure on wholesale energy markets as a result of the conflict in the Middle East.
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1: Tonight will be generally cloudy in the north and west with patches of light rain, drizzle and mist. Drier elsewhere with clear spells developing. Low temperatures 10 to 14 degrees in mostly moderate southwesterly winds. That's the very latest news and weather.
3: Thank you very much, Ray.

Zoltán Kodály's Intermezzo, that from the Harry Janosch Suite, a favourite of many, the London Philharmonic Orchestra's version there, with Klaus Tensted conducting. All right, and it takes us into another hour of great music then. Nearly 20 minutes to 6 o'clock as we head up towards sport at 10 to 6. And I'm going to give you another reminder for our competition, because you've just joined us. We've a glorious summer getaway for two at the River Lee in Cork. And we've teamed up with the River Lee, who are part of the family-run Irish luxury hotel group, the Doyle Collection. So a two-night stay with dinner on an evening of your choice in the hotel's elegant restaurant, the Grill Room, at Brekkie the following morning. So just to set the scene for you, it is a picturesque riverside setting. You'll be staying in a luxurious room and inviting dining and drink spaces there for you. The River Lee, perfect place to welcome the warmer months and the summer guests. Well, certainly this summer, you can soak up the atmosphere on their beautifully transformed Riverside Terrace, which has been themed or inspired by the elegance of an Italian summer. So you can think about that. You can go online and have a look if you like. But the space is in partnership with Scoop Gelato, who will serve up the summer spritzes, as I've been mentioning to you, and some ice cream sundaes there while you're there. So, if you would like to stay, would you like that? City centre location, the heart of Cork, to explore the galleries and theatres and the famous English Market, if you'd like that too. Or you can go further afield out to Cove and see the liners and whatever. Out to Kinsale, nice walk. After that, it's up to you. We just want to get you there. But you can only do that if we get you into the hat. You might be drawn somewhere around 6 today. So nearly your last opportunity to enter our competition. Okay. If you've entered yesterday, you're the right answer. You're in the hat. And if you want to have a go today, well, here it is. Here's the question. One of Cork's most iconic landmarks is St. Anne's Church, which it has its historic church and tower. And in the tower, it's famous for the bells. And they're known as the bells of what? The bells of Montanotti? The bells of Blackrock? The bells of Shandon? Which is it? Montanotti, Blackrock, or the bells of Shandon? 51554, the text number. If you want to WhatsApp or send a voice note, 087-463-4708. And if you want to email me, lorcan.lyricfm@rte.ie. All right, up to you after that. We've given you the little push, though. In the meantime, I want to turn my attention now to my album of the week, Lorcan Speak All This Week. And a great album, this. It's simply French Orchestra

Favourites, featuring the Symphony of London, conducted by John Wilson. And this is a new release on the Chandos label. And the Symphony have certainly built a strong reputation for recordings with a lot of warmth and precision and outstanding orchestral playing. So, the album brings together a selection of well-known French orchestral music from composers. We've had Ravel, we've had Debussy, we've had Saint-Saëns. Well, today, some Bizet, Georges Bizet's Carmen Suite No. 1. And from this, the Secadille, the Allegretto with the New York, or at least, well, where am I going with that? It's after jumping off away from me now. We'll get to it in a couple of minutes. But I don't know what happened there, but it did take just a little hop. Good. As I was about to play it for you. These things happen from time to time. There is another, which I could play for you, and hold the bees in until tomorrow. Will we do that? Yeah? I'm just giving myself a little nod here. All right, we'll hold off. So, brace yourselves. I'll stay with Carmen. I'll stay with Bizet, but I'll go for the theme from the prelude to Act 1. It is Les Toreadors from Lorcan's Pick all this week.

Another from Lorcan's Pick All This Week, the works of French composer Bizet. Have to be French because it's French orchestra favourites. The Symphony of London with John Wilson conducting. And they're the theme from the Prelude to Act 1. All right, it is, of course, Les Toreadors. Right, well, I'm going to stay in French mode to take us up to sport today. And I'll play this for Magella Commons, who says she has the right answer. If you saw the amount of bell emojis that came in this, but she says, Happy Thursday. Magella, Happy Thursday to you too. You never know, you're going into the hat there now. And someone else has just finished a hard day of work, would love a break in beautiful Cork. The answer is, there's no name on that though. You should have put a name on it, but look, the number is there, so don't worry. It's going into the hat. It sure is. Okay. And by the way, just to remind you, tomorrow I'll be coming to you live between 2 and 4. George is going to come in at the normal time for a classic drive at 4, between 4 and 7, to take you right into the weekend. But I'll be prepping you for George, because we have a Lorcan Murray special live from Bloom with special guests, and we'll have some garters, and we could have some sampling of beverages and all kinds of things, but it'll be fun, so looking forward to it as well. Okay, right, let's go up to sport then with the Algerian sweet French military march.

0: Camille Saint-Saëns' French military march. It's from his Algerian suite, taking us to 10 minutes. Just gone 10 minutes to 6 o'clock. So straight away, let's go live to the RT Sports Desk and say hello to Siobhan Madigan.
1: Lorcan, a very good evening. The Irish cricket team trail New Zealand by 311 runs on day two of the test match at Stormont. New Zealand amassed a massive 490 for 8 first innings, and Ireland's response with 2 quick-fire exits as Stephen Doheny and Cade Carmichael went inside the opening over for the hosts. Ireland steadied a while after that, but they couldn't come near the tourist run rate and have now been bowled out for 179, and New Zealand have now enforced the follow-on, so Ireland will

0: be back in the field once again. The women's team made 103 in their allotted overs in the T20 International Tri-Series encounter with the West Indies at Castle Avenue in Clontarf. In response, the Windies are 23 for 1 and need 81 off the remaining 99 balls. Yannick Sinner's bid for a maiden French Open title and career Grand Slam went up in smoke today. He experienced physical issues in his second round match and lost to Juan Manuel Sarandolo, Sinner crashing out in five sets, 3-6, 2-6, 7-5, 6-1, 6-1. Serena Williams, though, reportedly in discussions to make a return to tennis at the Queen's Club next month. The 44-year-old expected to play doubles with the Canadian teenager Victoria Mboko. The Republic of Ireland men's side play their final home fixture of the season against Qatar at Lansdowne Road this evening. Manager Hamir Hallgrimsson has a largely inexperienced squad, but numbers have been issued. Jack Moylan at 8, Mason Milia at 9 and Jaden Uma at 11 for the game. Kick-off is at 7.45. James Lowe will make his 100th appearance for Leinster in Saturday's URC quarter-final with the Lions. The international wing is one of 8 changes from last week's Champions Cup final defeat to Bordeaux. Sam Prendergast also returns to the lineup and will wear the number 10 shirt. France's Paul Magnier made it a hat-trick of victories in this year's Giro d'Italia, winning a bunch sprint at the end of stage 18. Race leader Jonas Vingegaard attacked late on to finish in the main bunch and preserve his overall lead. While the former Dutch kickboxer Rico Verhoeven wants an apology as well as a rematch, having been stopped 1 second before the end of the penultimate round in a WBC title bout with world heavyweight champion Oleksandr Usyk last weekend. The stoppage was controversial. Verhoeven felt he could have continued, and some replays are even suggesting that the bell may have been rung before the referee signalled the end of the fight, which took place at the pyramids in Giza.
1: All right then.
0: Okay. There you have it.
1: There I have it, is right. Will you be visiting Bloom tomorrow?
0: Hopefully, hopefully. We'll keep our fingers crossed for the weather and and if I do, I'll drop in to say hello.
1: Do drop in and say hello, and it'll be nice to see you out of the sports desk.
0: Well, exactly. I can bring a bit of a with me, though.
1: Yeah. Well, you can. You can give us a live update.
0: Yeah.
1: Right, we might do that.
0: Right, see you soon.
1: Okay, listen, Siobhan, thanks a million.
0: Have a good one. Enjoy.
1: I will. Siobhan Madigan, live at the RTE Sports Desk.
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40 Towers. Yeah. Wasn't it great? You used to give a great laugh. Even now when I see them on reruns and that, the chaotic life of John Cleese. Well, no, not of John, of Basil Fawlty and his wife Sybil and Polly and Manuel and all of those. It was great, wasn't it? It really was. Hard, actually, when you think, after the two series, only 12 episodes in total. Shows you how good it was that it's lasted the test of time over and over again. A bit like Father Ted. What was the Father Ted? About 24 episodes, was it? Father Ted? Three series, I think. Now, put a nail on myself to the wall there on that. But yeah, just shows you the great. Anyway, that was Fawlty Towers, which is composed by Dennis Wilson. He was responsible there for that particular theme. Okay. Coming up towards 6 o'clock, I did promise that I would bring you our little medley. I knew there was a medley there with the RTE Concert Orchestra when it came to the films, the James Bond films. And the reason I'm doing that is because on this day in 1908, imagine 1908, the English author, best known for creating James Bond and the adventures of captivated audiences worldwide in the world of film, really have. But responsible then for so many films, obviously, and so many different musical themes to all the different Bond medleys and the James Bond theme as well. But this arrangement by Stanley Black of John Barry's work, well, see, Stephen Bell conducting. Who was there today? Stephen Bell at Bloom. Indeed, so the RTE Concert Orchestra, Stephen conducting the James Bond medley as we mark just Ian Fleming's birthday today. See, can you recognise all the different films?

That's a happy audience. That's that was recorded back at Sounds Amazing in the National Concert Hall. Oh, it'll be 6 years ago now, I'd imagine. But Stephen Bell was conducting, and Stanley Black's arrangement of the John Barry Works, the James Bond medley. I'm sure you picked out a few of the pieces in on that, the films. I lost track anyway. All right, just coming up to 10 minutes past six. Our lines are closed for our competition, all closed up, and they're going through them now, so someone will be picked out very, very shortly. In fact, everything will be in place. So maybe after this, we'll announce the winner of that smashing stay to the Riverlea Hotel in Cork. After, on Fiachan Vada Ruat, the Fox Chase, Le Mihal of Suluan, I'm sure. Yep. Yeah.

Mihola Suluan on the piano, The Fox Chase, or Fiach an Vada Rua. And that takes us to just a quarter past six. And to announce the winner of our competition, oodles of you are looking for a summer breakaway. There's no doubt, absolutely no doubt about that. And the question that we asked you to get everyone into the hat today, the rest yesterday with the English market, and anyone who had that was in. And today, well, Bells of Shandon. I said Montanati, Blackrock, are, yeah, the Bells of Shandon are Shandon Bells, of course. And so many of you had texted in to say that you rang them at some stage. Well, if you may remember, if you're a regular listener to Classic Drive, myself and Owen Brady were down there with the programme, actually, and Linda McGlynn was with us as well. That was the team on the day. And we went down to the Shandon Bells, went down to St. Anne's, and we went up. We didn't ring them, but we were up there and they were ringing at the time. But it was lovely to be down there. We included a little bit of it on the programme as well. How about that? So, anyone who had Bells of Shandon went into the hat, and they all did. And somebody who's going to win that lovely prize that we have up for grabs for you, summer getaway for two at Riverlea. So you'll be staying in the luxury compliments of the Doyle Collection in the Riverlea luxury room. Soak up all that it has to offer on that Italian summer-themed Riverside Terrace. On for that, I'm only teasing you now. You can go and have a look at it online. But out of the hat, it says Aisling O'Neill Rathfarnham. That's it. Aisling O'Neill Rathfarnham. There's nothing else on it. So Aisling O'Neill, congratulations to you, and I hope you're going to enjoy your stay in Cork. And of course, we always invite you to let us know how you got on that, but I know you're going to enjoy it. It's a little summer breakaway for you and whoever you're bringing, Aisling. But thank you to everybody else for entering into the competition. Lovely to get the comments and all of that come in on it too. There's oodles of you that had nice little touches on today. I couldn't give some of it away because you just, I suppose, didn't want to give the answer away, but there were some nice little stories in there too. Maybe we'll get around to a few of them now in a while. May as well. In the meantime, just seeing, we'll have Nuacht at 7:30, and then we'll take you up to 7:00 when it's Mystery Train with John. But right now, El Diablo Suelto, which is the title track of the album, a piece by Fernandez, Heraclio Fernandez, and on the guitar, John Williams, Cuatro. Staying with the strings, Alfonso Montez, but a nice version, El Diablo Suelto.

Antonio Montez and John Williams teaming up together with El Diablo Suelto. Well, I mentioned John coming up at 7 with Mystery Train. And after Mystery Train, it's Blue of the Night.

0: This is something of the sound of Marisa Anderson. This wonderful guitar player from America is going to feature on The Blue of the Night all this week. Now, whether she's working in different styles, whether they're stoical styles or whimsical styles or country styles or Americana styles, she's always very, very evocative. Marisa Anderson, The Blue of the Night, Evenings, RTE, Lyric FM.
1: Then we look forward to that coming up later, Bernard, on Blue of the Night. Now, time for some Bach.

Nothing like it, little Bach. The Concerto in A minor is the work, that opening movement of the work as well. And that, just thinking, who was it now? Rachel Podger was the violinist. Well, Rachel Podger and her Bach album on Channel Classics. All right, let's go from there down towards Newark then. And coming up, we have, some Arvo part, and I wanted to bring you the Spiegel in Spiegel today. So now's as good a time as any as we head up to Newark. Le Colum, Beg Colum Aguing, Eglahardra Show. Well, Captain Beg Colum, Aon, in your freshen. So Spiegel in Spiegel, the Arvo part.

0: Arbor Parts, Spiegel in Spiegel. Always nice to bring you that. A lovely relaxing feel to it too, with Nicola Benedetti on violin. And the pianist was Alexei Glinyuk. And that's from the classically chilled album. Nice version. Okay, hopefully it had that effect. Beg no to bring like column. Tresha.
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0: 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Agus ashin benegov, priushkilt in the nuerta or lyric FM, or ashinish, hoglarkan.
1: Colum, Gurmila Mahagut, Colum McGillahaspeak, is showman in Nuakta.

And there, an American in Paris finale. Well, an excerpt from the finale, the works of George Gershwin, of course, and nicely taking us into the final stretch of music. That was the Boston Pops Orchestra. Arthur Fiedler was conducting. And, what are we, 24 minutes now away from 7 o'clock? Well, I thought some Carl Jenkins for you now. In These Stones, Horizons Sing is the title of this, and Only Men Allowed performing with the Corrie Band, and Carl Jenkins is conducting.

0: How about that? Little Carl Jenkins, and I'll play that for Gay Walsh, who's listening to us, well, way over there in Seattle. That's a long way away. Good morning. And because of the day that's in it, and the theme being home, below is one of my poems that evokes my childhood home in Donegal. And it says, I hope we all get to hear lots of poetry today. Well, it's name calling. But I'll tell you what, I was trying to open this up to see exactly what it was, because it's pretty hard to open this up to have a look at it now on the computer for some reason. It's very small. Anyway, if I can get that sorted, because I've just looked at it now quickly, but if I can get that sort of gay, we'd give it a mention for you, absolutely, and see what it inspires you through your day. But nice to know that you brought thoughts of Donegal today. Okay, that was Only Men Allowed with the Corey Band, singing In These Stones Horizons Sing, by Carl Jenkins. Okay, still a little to go for you. Oh, quick check-in with the Irish Chamber Orchestra to see what they're up to.
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0: All right, Liz, thank you.
2: Kjolaris na shunta na heirin. 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
1: Pasta, a vina cana oran mahig shu. 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Is dutse ta an la sha.
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1: Amsha imach gardet.
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Taking it right to the end there. Emma Johnson, for a change, with that version of the theme to Inspector Morse. We often bring in the Benedictus based on that theme too, which is lovely. There, though, Emma with the Royal Philharmonic Orchestra and John Lennon with her on piano from her Voyage album. Well, we haven't had any Beethoven, but I'm going to rectify that now. I want to turn to the string quartets. And this is string quartet in E minor, or the Razumovsky, as we know it. And the presto movement, the finale, our fourth movement from this work, is performed here by the Alban Berg Quartet.

String Quartet in E minor, the Erasmovsky, as we know, with the fourth movement on the album Berg Quartet. But I'm going to leave you with a little Fritz Kreisler. No violin, no Tina Thing Helset is performing. Tom Rochford is in Maspeth in New York City. He said thanks for the memory of John Thaw there, a little reminder. And Gay, I won't have time for that today, but maybe we'll get to it. I won't get to it tomorrow because we're coming to you live from Bloom and looking forward to it as well. Stand by, John. Mystery Train on the way. Lorcan Murray thanking you for your company. And I'll talk to you tomorrow. Different time, though. The Lorcan Murray Show live from Bloom between 2 and 4. And George will be with you then between 4 and 7 for Classic Drive. Talk to you tomorrow. Have a good evening.

And this is Mystery Train on RTE Lyric FM. John Kelly here until 9 o'clock at the outside. And we'll be playing some tunes for you. And I hope you enjoy them. Summer's back. I was such a cynic last night, but it's back again. I was wrong.

And that's Rashid El Taha and Rashid Taha and Rock El Kasbah from the album Take a Toy, Rashid Taha. Rashid Taha, Rock El Kasbah. This is Salah Ragab, Egypt Strut.

And that's Salah Ragab and the Cairo Jazz Orchestra from the album Egyptian Jazz. And a track called Egypt Strut. This one, a tribute to Sun Ra.

tribute to Sun Ra from Salah Ragab and the Cairo Jazz Orchestra. Maybe a little Sun Ra. Very, very early Sun Ra.

That's some very early Sun Ra, and that is going to tell you no lie from a collection of the singles, the definitive 45s from Sun Ra. The Cardinals, not the new ones, the old ones.

Devil or Angel from the Clovers. There's a period in my life I thought the only person who knew this music was myself and Martin Scorsese, because it was over all of his movies. But then I started doing this radio program on the BBC, and it played virtually this stuff all the time. Turned out quite a lot of people liked it. Anyway, this is old Atlantic stuff from back in the day. I'm going to play two more. This is Ruth Brown, Getting to the Point.

And that's Granville McGee, known as Stick McGee and drinking wine Spody Odie. He was the younger brother of Brownie McGee, which is useful information. Might turn up in a pub quiz someday. And I have to tell you, the original version of that song, which he learnt when in the army, possibly in Celtic Park and in Enniskillen, during World War II, I have to tell you, the original version of that song, we could not play on this program, although, or indeed any program. But, you know, if it was my last night, I'd maybe give it a shot. What else could happen? This is Mystery Train on RTE Lyric FM. Drinking wine, Spody Odie.

0: I'm a little fool for you, little girl. And that's Ray Charles, Hallelujah, I Love Her So, which was originally a religious song, but clearly the context has changed. This is Mystery Train on RTE Lyric FM. Let's have a religious song now, because we're all getting a bit, you know, unseemly.
1: Tell me who's that writing, John the Revelator. Tell me who's that writing, John the Revelator. Tell me who's that writing, John the Revelator. Wrote the book of the seventh seal. Who's that writing, John the Revelator? Tell me who's that writing, John the Revelator. Well, who's that writing, John the Revelator? Wrote the book of the seventh seal. You know, God walked down in the cool of the day, called Adam by his name, and he refused to answer because he's naked and ashamed. Who's that writing? John the Revelator. Who's that writing? John the Revelator. Who's that writing? John the Revelator wrote the book of the seventh seal. You know, Christ had 12 apostles and 3 he led away. Say, watch with me 1 hour till I go yon and pray. Tell me who's that writing, John the Revelator. Tell me who's that writing, John the Revelator. Who's that writing, John the Revelator? Wrote the book of the seven seas. Who's that writing, John the Revelator? Tell me who's that writing, John the Revelator. Who's that writing, John the Revelator? Wrote the book of the seven seas. Christ came on the Easter morning. Mary and Martha was there to see. Go tell my disciples to meet me in Galilee. Tell me who's writing, John the Revelator. Tell me who's that writing, John the Revelator. Tell me who's that writing, John the Revelator. Wrote the book of the seventh seal. Who's that writing, John the Revelator? Who's that writing, John the Revelator? Tell me who's that writing, John the Revelator. Wrote the book of the seventh.

And that's Charles Lloyd and the Marvels with Bill Frisell on guitar and Bob Dylan's Masters of War. And before that, we had Bob Dylan in a version of Wade in the Water. It was Dylan's birthday this week, 85. And just while I was on there, I'm trying to find out, one of the nights that Elvis Costello was in on this show, he was in many a time and in previous shows beforehand as a kind of a co-presenter. We did a night, it was Dylan's birthday, and I was trying to figure out which one it was, and I looked it up. It was Dylan's 60th. So that was 25 years ago. Doesn't seem that long ago. I find that really hard to believe. But it was 25 years ago we did that program. Christy came in as well. Christy was overdoing the Late Late. They would not have liked this, but he snuck out. What are you going to say to Christy? He snuck out, came over here, sang a Bob Dylan song, and slipped back over to the Late Late. You could do things like that in the old days. Anyway, and Declan, or Elvis, sorry, a slip in the space-time continuum, whatever it was there. Elvis, as he is to me on this programme, came in and picked the music, and we swapped Dylan tunes for a couple of hours. But that was 25 years ago, and Dylan's 60th. So I looked it up, and the first thing came up online, I had to laugh. It says here, John Kelly is a prominent Irish broadcaster. Prominent, eh? God help their wit. And a musician, which I'm not. Best known for hosting the acclaimed, not sure about that, multi-genre music show, well, that's true, Mystery Trainer on RT. Well, they got this right, RT Lyric FM. He has a long-standing history with Elvis Costello. Has frequently appeared as a guest DJ on his programme, including a legendary special. It's a legendary special honouring Bob Dylan's 60th birthday. John Kelly has interviewed and featured the work of both Elvis Costello and Bob Dylan extensively on his radio shows over the years, almost exclusively. The shared connection between the three, which will come as a huge surprise, Bob, is their deep reverence.

for Musical History with Costello even stepping in to co-host and curate radio hours alongside Kelly, celebrating American and Irish songwriting traditions. Where do they get this stuff? Anyway, maybe it's the press office. Or maybe not. We're here until 9 o'clock. Anyway, happy birthday, Bob, if you're listening. I know you are. He never misses on a Thursday night. This is bingo night. Here's it on the way back, on the way home. This program sounds good in the Winnebago.

All My Trials. Charles Lloyd. As is this, but he's got a singer with him. You may know him. He's also one of the old dudes. Definitely qualifies as an old dude at this stage, but that makes no odds whatsoever.

The Strangest Dream, Charles Lloyd, featuring Willie Nelson, and again, Bill Frisell on guitar. This is Mystery Train on RTE Lyric FM. Before leaving Willie Nelson, I played this track. I played it when it came out, but I played it again quite recently. And a few people have mentioned it to me when I'm out and about, because it's very beautiful. And this is a very recent, fairly recent recording from Willie, who I think is, what is he? Is he 95 now, 93, something like that? And it's a Tom Waits song.

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When the autumn wind blows, they're already gone. They flutter to the ground, they just can't hang on. And there's nothing in this world that I ain't seen. I greet all the new ones that are coming in green. I'm the last leaf on the tree. The autumn took the rest,

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I'm the last leaf on the tree. 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I'm the last leaf on the tree.

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I'm like some vestigial tale. I'll be here through eternity. If you want to know how long, if they cut down on this tree,

Oh man, that brings me back. Ruby's Arms from Tom Waits. I haven't played that one in a very long time. And before that, a Tom Waits song, Willie Nelson and Last Leaf on the Tree. This is Mystery Train, Sunday to Thursday, 7 o'clock until 9.

and there's Kate Bush, and This Woman's Work might play the next one, because this record, the director's cut, also contains this.

And that's Kate Bush and Moments of Pleasure. This is Mystery Train on RTE Lyric FM from the album The Hissing of Summer Lawns, the title track. This is Joni Mitchell.

And that's Brad Meldrow there and Joni Mitchell's Don't Interrupt the Sorrow. And before that, a track recorded originally on the same album as that, we had The Hissing of Summer Lawns, the title track of the record from Joni Mitchell. This is Mystery Train till 9 o'clock. From the album Dial S for Sonny, this is Sonny Clark. And Dial S for Sonny.

You know, I played the wrong track there, and I could have got away with it. You wouldn't have known because I didn't say what was coming up. I said the trumpet player is Dizzy Gillespie. That was right, but those of you who are listening carefully will notice there were two trumpet players. So how could that be? Because I played the wrong track. That was Trumpet Blues, which features Dizzy Gillespie and Roy Eldridge. Not to mention Herb Ellis, Ray Brown and Louis Belson. That's the band, Trumpet Blues. Here's a Dizzy tune, written by Diz. Jimmy Smith, the champ.

Well, it's just time tonight to say goodnight. That was The Champ from Jimmy Smith. We're back again on Sunday night. No program on Friday. We're here Sunday to Thursday. Sunday to Thursday, 7 o'clock until 9. And don't forget, you can listen back or listen for the first time using technology with which I am not at all familiar. Why try to change me now? Anyway, have a nice weekend, everybody. Enjoy what's left of the weather. There may be some. You never know. Good night, all. Stay safe. Mind yourselves.

Marisa Anderson on her brand new album, The Anthology of Un-American Folk Music, Volume 1 and The Quadlibet. Before that, John Fahey on After the Ball and Horses. And before that, Marisa Anderson once again on Cloud Corner and St. Felu de Guixols. Hello, good evening. Welcome to the Blue of the Night. And that opener there of the Quadlibet from the very opener of Marisa Anderson's brand new album, The Anthology of Un-American Folk Music, Volume 1. I would urge you to get it, because that beautiful, intricate sense of playing, that music's originally from Uzbek, but it's arranged and played by Marisa Anderson. I would urge you to pick it up if you can. I mean, urge you. It's on Thrill Jockey and it's also on Bandcamp. And she's performing the anthology, this album of Un-American Folk Music, at the Cobblestone on Saturday the 12th of September. The doors are at 8 o'clock, 2 days before she's in Thursday.

on Thursday. She's in September 10th, that is. She's in the UCC Boole Library in Cork. And then on September 13th, the day after the Dublin gig, she's in Belfast, Northern Ireland. The Crescent Arts Centre is part of the Belfast Guitar Festival, so check them out if you can.

absolutely fantastic sound in there. And the choir have an accompanist who's going to be on a Steinway piano, and they're going to be joined by Hannah O'Brien, soprano, and they're going to be performing music from Rossini, from Schubert, Carly Simon, Gregorian chant, traditional spirituals, Berth Bacharach. I mean, there's a wide range of stuff there. So here's Shenandoah, which they're doing a vocal version of.

That's Bill Frisell on the album Good Dog, Happy Man with Victor Krauss, Jim Keltner, Wayne Horvitz, Greg Lace, and they're in. That's their another version from Bill Frisell of Shenandoah, and that is going to feature as just one of the traditional spirituals as sung by the Rialta Chamber Choir on Saturday the 14th of June in St. Peter's Church of Ireland in Drogheda. It's a wonderful space at 4 o'clock in the afternoon. My friend Emer O'Kane was in touch with me to tell me about that album, about that gig. If you're up that way, if you're anywhere near Drogheda, I'd check it out. Sunday, June 14th, the Rialta Chamber Choir, 4 o'clock in the evening, and St. Peter's Church of Ireland in Drogheda. Now, closer in time this week is this coming, this Saturday, the 30th of May, is Arthur's Jazz and Blues Club on Thomas Street, and that's in Dublin at 6 o'clock, and that's going to be a concert of Miles Davis, A Century in Sound. Now, the concert is hosted by Kevin Brady. I don't know if you know Kevin's work as a drummer. You probably do. But it's featuring the Anders Bergkrantz Quartet and also working with Scott Flanagan on Hammond organ and John Moriarty on guitar. That's Miles Davis, A Century of Sound. That's the concert in Arthur's Jazz and Blues Club this Saturday. The doors are at 5:30. The music's at 6 o'clock. Here is Miles Davis moving into electronic phase.

Frelon Brun, Brown Hornet from Miles Davis and Fee, the Kilimanjaro. Now, I have no idea what the Miles Davis Century of Sound concert at Artist Jazz and Blues Club, which is this Saturday, the 30th. Doors, I say, is 5:30, music's at 6. I have no idea what Kevin Brady has lined up, but Kevin Brady, Anders Bergkrantz, Scott Flanagan, John Moriarty, the Anders Bergkrantz Quartet, just absolutely brilliant musicians on this side of the pond to do justice to Miles Davis. Check it out if you can. Elizabeth Cotton's 1958 debut album, Folk Songs and Instrumentals with Guitar, Freight Train and Other North Carolina Folk Songs and Tunes, was also known as. This is a guitarist's guitar album in some ways because it contains the earliest recording of the classic Freight Train. But the breadth of her repertoire and her folky style have captivated generations of guitarists. And no wonder, I mean, Cotton's self-taught, upside-down, left-handed playing style on the guitar and banjo helped keep her original even in the most traditional of things. So here she is in Freight Train.

John Fahey from his Railroad One album, Frisco Leaving Birmingham, the New Lost City Ramblers on the classic railroad songs from the Smithsonian Folkways. That's an excerpt from Rail Dynamics and Train 45. And before that, Freight Train from Elizabeth Cotton. Blurring the boundaries between classical and popular music is quite widespread today. But one of the groups who can make it really sound fresh and exciting still is Alarm Will Sound, and especially when they take on Autechre or Aphex Twin. So here on Aphex Twin, on the Acoustica album, they've taken 13 compositions by Aphex Twin, better known as, or sometimes known as, Richard D. James, and they're recreating them as closely as possible, only they're using acoustic and electric as opposed to electronic instruments. So the likes of violins and clarinets and celeste and oboe and trombone and electric guitar and so on. Alarm Will Sound.

Alarm Will Sound and Alan Pearson on the album Acoustica in Aphex Twin's Wonderful Finger Bib and Log On Rock, which... Now, a figure more talked about today than listened to is Kentucky-born Bully Kazi, this banjoist singer of many traditional ballads that he'd collected in the mountains of eastern Kentucky in America. Now, his work is very, very hard to get. He made some early records for the Brunswick label, but the interesting thing is he was singing what they call parlor songs, sentimental ballads, and some more kind of country folky material. And to his astonishment, Brunswick producers advised him to concentrate on the folk side of his repertoire, making sure that his performance sounded country enough. He said later, for instance, "I had to make a record 7 or 8 times to get it bad enough to sell. They said, if you want it to sound country, you have to sing with a tight throat." So that debate over how country music should and should not sound was already current in the early years of the commercial era. Bull Kazi.

That's Bert Jansch on the Jack O'Ryan album in The Wagoner's Lad, and before that, Wagoner's Lad and Butcher Boy from Bull Casey from the Anthology of Folk Music by Harry Smith. That's recorded by Harry Smith in his Anthology of American Folk Music. This is a wonderful set of folk, blues and country recordings from the 1920s and 1930s. And it leads us to the great contemporary artist Marisa Anderson, because she's just released her The Anthology of Un-American Folk Music, Volume 1. It's literally just come out. And this album dates originally from 2023, when she spent an awful lot of time in Harry Smith's archives, begging the archivists could she spend even more time, because she was discovering hours of non-American music. And then she learned how to perform it and share it. So she writes in the booklet notes of this disc on the album that what she lost and what she found, if you like. She was trying to translate these compositions into guitar music, or rather, well, guitar music is not quite right, because her own takes really is better, because she's on piano and accordion and a whole host of other things as well. But the point is, this is wonderful music making from her, and I'll list her friends in a second, but it's shot through with musical illuminations. Marisa Anderson.

That's great work from Marisa Anderson on the Anthology of Un-American Folk Music, Volume 1. It came out last Friday. We heard the Yemeni tune, Zar, there, the Soviet-era Afghanistanian Sarvi Simon, and she has Gisela Rodriguez Fernandez playing on it as well. The Vietnamese tune, Whistle Song, which is, seems to predict minimalism because it dates from the early 60s or so. And then the Kali vocal tune, originally anyway, Hamd. And like I say, all this music is from the Anthology of Un-American Folk Music, Volume 1, and Marisa Anderson's performing this album. So get yourself along to the Cobblestone on Saturday, the 12th of September. The doors are at 8 o'clock. Now, if you live down south,

club band is a very difficult thing, because they're playing live, first of all, in Lucan. They're playing live in Lucan on the stage in Courtney's on Friday the 12th of June. And Niamh Keane they have for support. And they've just released an album, which you can pick up on CD if you can find a record shop. I know it's Tower is the only one left on Dawson Street in Dublin. But you can get it on Bandcamp really quickly. So, or if you go to the gig, I'm sure they'll have copies of the album there. But the Talca Hot Club, here they are in Lambada Izara.

0: That's phenomenal playing once again from the Talca Hot Club on their Talca Hot Club debut album, Lambada. They are playing in Courtney's. They're going to be on the Live in Lucan stage on Friday, the 12th of June. Now, there are more dates by the Talca Hot Club, but they're not finalised yet, so I won't give them out as yet. But there are more things to come. So if you can't get along, don't worry, there is more. But on that night, if you can, Friday, the 12th of June in Courtney's, Live in Lucan, they're going to have Niamh Keane as well. So check out the Talca Hot Club if you can. Okay, a quick break, and then just out of a break, Great Blues from Taj Mahal.
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2: 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It stars Isabel Leonard, Carlos Alvarez, Gabriela Reyes, and Niels Vanderer, conducted by Yannick Nézet-Séguin. 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

0: The great Taj Mahal and a version of Lovin' in My Baby's Eyes. If you turn to a recent album from him, he's very prolific, but this is a recent album, the Taj Mahal Sextet in Swingin' Live at the Church in Tulsa. It's a kind of picture book of many different styles which Taj Mahal has inhabited over the years. So there's blues, folk, rhythm and blues, calypso, Cajun, there's nods to reggae, there's roots music, there's Hawaiian styles as well. And Taj Mahal sings, and you'll hear him on guitar, or rather guitars, because he's on ukulele and banjo and piano. And his swinging sextet has bassist Bill Rich, drummer Kester Smith, guitarist and Hawaiian lap steel player Bobby Ngannou, as well as special guests, guitarist and vocalist Trey Hensley and dobro player Rob Ickes. Now, the album was issued on the heels of Black History Month, and Tulsa itself is noted as a kind of favourite stop on the legendary Chitlin Circuit, and for historical significance of Black Wall Street and the Tulsa Massacre of 1921, read up on it. But this has some great playing on it, some hits, some electrifying, and the audience just in the palm of Taj Mahal's hand. Swinging live at the church in Tulsa.
1: So can I get a big yeah from you?
2: Yeah!
1: I'm talking about Oklahoma, yeah.
2: Yeah!
1: All right, that's what I'm talking about. Sooner State, come on now. All right, so when I'm gonna say, gather around me, then you say, gonna do it again. Gather.

Taj Mahal Sextet, singing live at the church in Tulsa in Mean Old World, Mailbox Blues, and Betty and Dupree. Now, Mean Old World, that brings the Mary Stokes Band to mind. Now, back in late 1999, just as the millennium beckoned, the Mary Stokes Band roared into Dublin and they brought a mobile recording set up with them and they just went for it. And the resulting album was Clouds in My Heart, which is absolutely brilliant. Now, there's a full-on assault here from Mulder de Barry, or there's also Through With You, or glorious reinterpretations of Muddy Waters, Willie Dixon, Jimmy Rogers and more. And you'll feel like you're in the first row of that gig. I mean, it was just another night for the Mary Stokes Band, maybe. But for everybody else in Brussels and Harry Street in Dublin, which is just off Grafton Street, it was a testament to just how good this band are, no matter what venue. I mean, when the fire takes hold of this band, they cook.

vintage Mary Stokes band on the album Clouds of My Heart, which is on Bandcamp. It's on a limited edition CD as well, but you can get it on Bandcamp immediately. And we heard them all in Clouds of My Heart, Feel So Bad and Mola Di Barry. Check that album out if you don't know it. It's absolutely brilliant. Turning to kind of jazzy blues, Dave Clark, he was into swing and jump blues long before it burst into popularity in the mid-1950s and long after it faded out again. But he was a tenor sax man. He initially had a hard time convincing club owners and tour booking people that his large horn-driven outfit, expert in jump blues and jazz numbers, would attract the punters. But he did, because luckily he had a musical ace up his sleeve, and the veteran frontman and guitarist was Floyd McDaniel, who had not only played and regularly played at the Fabled Cotton Club, but he also had toured with Cab Calloway, and he then formed the Blazes and had a string of hits. So this album here now, Switching in the Kitchen, has Dave Clark's Blues Swingers featuring Floyd McDaniel, excuse me, and it's kind of a calling card album to secure gigs, I should say. But I mean, the music here swings like hell. It takes off very, very quickly. So here's a taste of Dave Clark at the Blues Swingers featuring Floyd McDaniel, Switching in the Kitchen.

0: Cold Cold Feeling, An Untrue Woman, from Dave Clark's Blues Swingers featuring Floyd McDaniel, Switching in the Kitchen. You're on the Blues Tonight here on RTÉ FM. Here's the great honour I have for you.
1: 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This week we have brand new music from Josh Groban, the great Josh Groban, and Cinematic. Marty recommends all this week. Musically speaking, we have Matteo Bocelli, Falling in Love. We have him on vinyl. And not only that, but we're live at Bloom. Nevin will be coming in to join us, and the Bluebells and the RTÉ Concert Orchestra Jazz Ensemble. It'll be great fun. There'll be flowers and frolics and all the rest of it. So do join us, Marty in the Morning, all this week, right here on RTÉ Lyric FM.
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3: 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Do you want to walk round the garden?
2: That would be lovely, at least some part of it.
3: I'm just going to put on my boots.
2: Okay.
3: I'll be 1 minute.
2: No,
3: so
2: I'll wait here.
3: You stay there.
2: No problem. Okay.
3: Yeah. I'm going to take you round the back of the house and not tell you anything until we get there.
2: Excellent.
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Harpo's Blues from Anna Heffernan and Friends on Chasing the Moon. And this is a wonderful album from her. It's a carefully curated collection of standards. And this artist herself, Anna Heffernan, is steeped in the jazz tradition. She manages to find the contemporary in American classics. So she's bringing old songs and classic lyrics that might be 50 or 70 years old, maybe even older now, and making them very much her own, very contemporary. Now, Anna Heffernan as a singer, if you don't know her, she has this exquisite control and nuanced phrasing, and she wrings pathos out of things, sometimes fresh pathos out of things, and the way she brings drama to her songs is also something else. Here she is on with Friends on Chasing the Moon.

That's the great Honor Heffernan and Friends on the album Chasing the Moon, Weaver of Dreams. I got along without you very well, and hey John. Now, I've yet to talk to Honor Heffernan about

a guitarist like Louis Stewart, who she knew very well, or Jim Hall. But for all their differences between Louis Stewart and Jim Hall, they had such brilliant technical expertise. They were this incredible conception, and they had this elegance of line and phrase that that we were in the audience, at least I certainly saw Louis Stewart many times, just amazed by. Now, Jim Hall also had it. His Concerto is one of his very best albums, and the personnel, the band, is a jazz lover's dream, because Paul Desmond is on saxophone, Chet Baker's on trumpet, Roland Hanna's on piano, Ron Carter's on bass, Steve Gadd is on drums, and they're all on board with Jim Hall here. So this is one of the highest profile lineups ever put on record. But the Concerto is not about power, star power, or showboating from these musicians. The ensemble are playing, even though they're world class, but they're really all about the music. They're all about the mood and the atmosphere over powerhouse soloing. So here they all are on You'd Be So Nice to Come Home To. And the answer is yes, from Concerto.

The answer is yes, and You'd Be So Nice to Come Home To from Jim Hall's Concierto album. He's working closely there with Paul Desmond, Chet Baker, Roland Hanna, Ron Carter, Steve Gadd. What a lineup. You're on the Blues Tonight here on RTÉ Rádio FM. Here's David Lang.

Santieri Salvaggi on the album Sweet Child in Sweet Air by David Lang. Staying with David Lang and turning to just after the Song of Songs, it's a setting of things in the Song of Songs, and his note says that one thing that has always interested me about the text is that the man and the woman in the Song of Songs have attributes. They notice things about each other. They own things. They have features that are desirable. In a love between people, this would be no surprise, but in a love between man and God, however, that might mean that this text, in this text, are clues to the nature of God's own attributes and a record of how they might even attract us. Now, from my text, I listed everything personal or owned that's attributed to the man and to the woman. To clarify who is speaking, I started every phrase of his with just your and every phrase of hers with and my. It's interesting that in a text about a love that is shared, there are only seven instances of our. David Lang, just after the Song of Songs featuring the great trio Medieval. Just

David Lang's Just After the Song of Songs featuring the Trio Medieval. That ends the Blue of the Night for this evening and for this week. And I am will be off next week and the week after. I think Donald and Ian will be here. So I hope you enjoy Donald's choices over the next couple of weeks, and I'll talk to you then. Bye for now.